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0: Halala, halala, 5 Nation. The day is Saturday, the 3rd of October, and we are so back. My name is Nta, one half of our duo, Tom and Nta. And my goodness, it has been a while since I've shouted through the microphone and woken you up to get your Saturday morning started from 4 a.m. to 7 a.m. like we do every single weekend, my friend. Whether you are on the road finishing a shift or you're still refusing to get out of bed or even go to bed. Maybe your Friday nights are still continuing and you are doing, you know, the lifestyle things, then you're absolutely in the right place because I will be keeping you company until 7 a.m. with great music, great vibe, great conversation. And I'm so happy that you are here to join us as well and join the party. Welcome to the club, bestie. So for a couple weeks, you might be wondering, where on earth did Tom and Nta go? This was the mystery. This was the problem. We just disappeared on you, friend. And I'm so, so sorry. And we'll never do it again. Until the next time, of course, that I do need a bit of a mental health break. It's September. It's October, actually. I can't even keep up. It is insane how fast the year goes by. The fact that I just said that it's the 3rd of October. Can we just process that for a second? That's absolutely unreal to me. I don't know where the year went. It wasn't so long ago that we were singing Sister Bettina on the beach, saying Happy New Year and promising that we were going to do a bunch of cool things as our New Year's resolutions for 2026. And alas, 2026 is about to bid us adieu. But yeah, that comes with all of the burnout towards the end of the year. You're feeling tired, you're feeling groggy, and I just needed a couple minutes to recollect myself to make sure that I finish the year with full force. Now, maybe these are similar feelings that you're feeling right now. Are you feeling absolutely exhausted, friend? Are you feeling like no matter how long you nap on the weekend, you can never quite catch up on those sleep bundles? Then maybe this is your reminder to take a bit of a break, hey? Not right now, though, because for the next 3 hours, we're about to have a hell of a lot of fun and enjoy one another's company. 082-550-5151 is my number. Slide into my DMs, into my WhatsApp. Send me a message. Send me a voice note. Anything. Let me know that you're alive. Let me know how you are feeling around this time of the year. Are you feeling excited? Are you feeling exhausted? Or if you just want to, you know, check in and let me know how your Saturday morning is panning out, then let me know as well. But good morning to you, friend. I'm so happy to be back. Once again, 082-550-5151 for my WhatsApp line. Here's some good luck for you.

0: Nasty C with Mia Moy here on 5 Weekend Early Mornings. Welcome to it, bestie. If you are just joining me, you are listening to the most amplified radio station, and all the way until 7 a.m. this morning, you and I, we are together in this thing. I always say that there's definitely always something interesting that is keeping you awake at 20 past 4 a.m. Am I right? You can't be doing something ordinary when most people are fast asleep on a Saturday or Sunday morning. So let me know how you're doing. My WhatsApp line is 082-550-5151. And just check in. Let me know you're locked in with us this morning. David from Katlehong has just weighed in on what I was saying a bit earlier about how the year is flying by. Now listen, I know we say this every single year. We say the same thing. Oh, this year flew by. But every year, well, guys, it flies by faster and faster and faster. And David, you think the same thing, no?
1: Seems like to me, the year just started.
0: Exactly.
1: Yeah, ever since the year began, I've been enjoying my work. Making sneakers.
0: Oh, that's amazing.
1: Yeah. Anyway, thank you for keeping me company. I was wondering where are all the people? Okay, man. Thank you so much. At least now I have someone to talk to.
0: I've got you, bestie. Like I say, I'll be keeping you company until 7 a.m. My other half is still busy jet setting and traveling the world. So Tommy will be back next weekend, and then the duo will be back in its full form. So for this morning and this weekend, it's me and it's you, and I'm so excited for all the rest of the tea that you and I have to talk about. There's a lot going on. October is a big month for 5FM, and I'll be giving you all of the tea about all the places you need to be in just a moment.
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It's Loyiso with Haya here on 5 Weekend Early Mornings. Good morning. Oh my friend, it is 30 minutes past 4 a.m. and 5 Weekend Early Mornings is truly a show that is all about you. From 4 a.m. to 7 a.m. I play you good music, I keep you company, whatever it is that you are up to. You're bound to be doing something interesting at 4 a.m. Or maybe not so much, but you are the select few South Africans who are wide awake and for whatever reason probably have an interesting story to tell. 082-550-5151 is my WhatsApp number. Send me a WhatsApp message, send me a voice note, check in. Let me know you're alive, let me know you're kicking, my friend. I've got a message here from Keegan, who says he is finishing a warehouse shift at 5 a.m. Love that. Artie and Lanceria is on their way to go fetch their sister from the airport, but she's not answering. Yeah, someone's about to get in trouble. And I've got another message here from Paul in Kroonstad, who says, hi there. I've been marking since 2 a.m. The wonderful life of a teacher. Oh, teachers, I think about you often. I think about you often. The shoulders that we stand on, a thankless job oftentimes, but you do the things. Since 2 a.m., my sister and Paul, could we not have done it when the sun started shining? I don't know. What is better? But 082-550-5151. What are you up to at 4 a.m. on a Saturday morning? My WhatsApp line stays open throughout the show because this is all about you. So you get to drive what we do, what we're talking about, and drive the whole conversation, my friend, alongside a banging playlist for you. I promised you that I'd give you a tea about the 5FM birthday party. October is always the time that 5FM celebrates our history. We celebrate you. We celebrate, all of the memories that we've had together throughout the station, throughout the years. And today, in particular, especially if you are based in Johannesburg, could be the perfect day for you to come through and cut some

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1: .za. 300 Rand out the door as well. 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We're all going to be there. It's going to be lit, son. You're not going to want to miss out on this one.

0: 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I don't think I've missed this person.
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0: Jess Glynn with Thursday here on 5 Weekend Early Mornings. Right before that, my friend, I gave you some Extra and Kyle Daish with Young Love here on 5. Welcome to it, my friend. If you are just joining me, my name is Zinta, and I'm keeping you company all the way until 7 a.m. this morning. And another person that I am inviting to the party, unfortunately, not by a choice of mine. Listen, we are told, you know, that one cousin that everyone finds a little bit like strange and you don't really understand them, but your parents say you have to include them. You have to include them in the party, like, you know, to be nice. Like, cousin Palesa may be a little weird, but like, cousin Palesa, like, you really love and you want them to feel included. Okay, that's who Sister Bertina is, that one person that you don't want to invite to the party, but you kind of have to because they're a bit of an aramakant and your parents were like, no, you must be nice. So we're about to switch her on. She is our resident AI bot. The only thing lovely about her is that she knows a whole lot about a whole lot. So when we miss out on current affairs, the latest things that are, you know, happening in the news that we might have missed out on during our busy weeks, we just switched on Sister Bertina. And Sister Bertina, rather. And she will keep us abreast with everything. The only problem with Sister Bertina is she's got an attitude problem that we have not figured out how to fix. But alas, it's fine. I'm with bated breath. We are going to open her up, switch her on. There's this button. Where is it? Okay, here is the button. Oh, brace yourself for the disrespect, I tell you.
1: Checking in. Why do you want me up at this time?
0: Yeah, she starts it.
1: I am tired, Oaks.
0: There she goes. We are all tired, my sister. But please, what's the tea today on Saturday, the 3rd of October?
1: Gauteng has plans today. Dave in Pretoria, Spring Fiesta in Boksburg, and 5 FM at Truth tonight.
0: Tata!
1: You people cannot be in three places at once.
0: Speak
1: choose
0: for yourself.
1: One and tell the group chat.
0: No, sister.
1: You're already doing that annoying thing where you say, we'll see, and everybody waits for you.
0: We will see.
1: Just answer. Also, Tom's not here, and somehow I still have to deal with nonsense.
0: Oh, wow.
1: Anyway, enjoy your Saturday.
0: Okay, there you go. With a little bit of a dose of disrespect, and then you just go about and leave. But yeah, go. Do you know what? There might be a lot happening today in the way of events, but it is the 5FM birthday party, my friend. I just know it is going to be such a lituation. The fact that it's at Truth Nightclub is perfectly 5FM coded as well. If you want to join in on the party later tonight, my friend, be there or be square, you can still get your tickets at truthjhb.co.za. They're also selling for $300 at the door, which isn't much, my friend, if you think about all the nice times we're about to have together. T's and C's do apply, and no under 18s are allowed. Let's celebrate Johannesburg. Let's do the things to make the things to be done. Will you be there?
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0: It's the Litters. 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
0: Good morning, bestie. If you're just joining me, a very warm welcome to you. You are listening to Five Weekend Early Morning with your girl, Nta, coming through this morning, one half of Tom and Nta. Tommy is off jet-setting the world, as he has been for the past couple of weeks. And I've, you know, been taking a bit of a mental health break. I was speaking earlier about how, sure, this year came and went, and I feel like it's just flying with me. But I'm so, so grateful that we're almost at the end of 2026 and excited to ring in a new year. Though not just yet. There's still a lot to be done. The fact that December is around the corner means there's a lot we need to prepare for mentally, financially, groovistically. It's an exciting time for South Africans around this time, for sure. And my friend, I keep my WhatsApp line open for you throughout the show until 7 a.m. 082-550-5151. I'd love to know your thoughts. I'd love to know what you're up to, what is keeping you awake at this time. And of course, I get to keep you company every single weekend. I've got a WhatsApp message here from Rev Brian, who says, morning, I'm on my way to the airport from Cape Town to Joburg to see a brother. Loving the show. Thank you so much, Brian. I love that. Please stay safe out there on the roads if you are driving. I'm here. Keep the radio on because I'm going to be holding your hand and making sure that you don't fall asleep behind the wheel, though the sun is about to turn up. But yes, I'm keeping you company. I'm making sure that you arrive at your destination safe and well. Let me know when you get home, actually, in 082-550-5151. Because I know that there are some groovers out there who are still asking their friends whether it's time for third location. I can tell you that it's not. If you're still looking for third location, good things never happen at third location. Good things never ever happen at third location. So I'm just hoping that you get home safe and that you've had an absolutely fantastic night. If you are on the other side of the groovers, maybe you are on your health and wellness trip this morning. I know that there's always a good number of people that are lacing up their running shoes or about to go out there and do some real health and wellness Saturday activities. And you are the kind of person that I'm actually quite envious of because New Year's resolutions, 1st of Jan, I was promising that I was going to be you. Top 5% of all people who are still carrying on with their goals in health and wellness. I admire you. I am sending you love and light as you go do your running activities. Can't relate. Don't know about her. Whatever you are up to this morning, my friend, all I'm saying is that you and I are doing it together. I've got a lot coming up. The unscientific method is back. I've got a bit of an experiment for you, right? A couple of years ago, there was that Yanni and Laurel soundbite. Do you remember that? Today we're borrowing that idea, and I want to test out a bit of a theory that suggests that sometimes your brain actually tricks you into hearing what you want to hear. Now, maybe you're that friend that can never hear what anyone says the first time they say it. Maybe there's an explanation for that. It's coming through on the unscientific method. I've also got an update for you for Vibe Check, the latest episode of one of our coolest podcasts here on Five. And of course, guaranteed always, is a stellar playlist. I've got so much good music coming up for you. Here's Amelia Moore, followed by Amanda Rafer, Alok Bastille, so many more here on Five.

0: What a track. Olivia Dean with Baby Steps here on 5 Weekend Early Mornings. She always gets me in my feels, man, but honestly, in the best way ever. Someone who always gets me in my feels as well is Boipelo Moeketsi. Now, I take this very personally, this thing about her. She is always having a fantastic time. Every time I tune into her Instagram stories, she is at the latest lifestyle event, music, culture, entertainment, something. She's on a red carpet, she's backstage, she's talking to some cool people. I have such FOMO every single time I watch her stories. I've now started to avoid them until the latest episode of Vibe Check comes up, because then I want to know what the tea was, what was happening there, so that I also feel like I was there. Now, if you've never heard of Vibe Check, my friend, it is one of 5FM's podcasts, and this is your all-access lifestyle pass to all of these events that Boipelo Moeketsi goes to, and it really is some of the coolest events out there. You get a front row seat and backstage access to some of the hottest festivals, exclusive launch events, red carpets as well. And in the latest episode of Vibe Check, Boipelo attended the biggest Braai event that took place just now on Heritage Day. And at the event, she spoke to Paul Pops, Lady Zamar, Ben Rodriguez, Matthew Moll, all your faves, who all performed at the event, and what it was like being a part of this mega situation that went down. The biggest Braai. Boipelo explored what the biggest Braai meant to the attendees and how food, music, and shared experiences brought people together for one very South African celebration. Now, between the food and the musical performances and just the vibe of the place, the FOMO was eating me, and maybe it was eating you as well. But with Vibe Check, we get to feel like we were within also. 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

0: It's the Chainsmokers here on 5FM. My friend, in just a couple minutes, we'll be getting into a little thing we like to call the unscientific method. This is the part of the show where we, you know, discover together. Completely unscientific. As I say, I am no scientist. There's a lot I do not know about the world. I am no official authority of knowledge, but I am one curious human being. And every single week we try and explore whether it is something that we know by status quo, whether it's a scientific fact, a psychological fact, whether it's just a social experiments that we try to test out, but the way we test it out is always with a bit of a twist. Now, I don't know if you remember a couple of years ago, there was this audio phenomenon, kind of like the black and blue dress or the white and gold dress, and you know that one, but there was an audio version as well, Yanny versus Laurel. I remember the day I heard this clip for the first time, probably a good 10, 15 years ago. And I was absolutely fighting with everyone on BBM because you could not tell me that what you were hearing was Yanny in any way, shape, or form. It was obviously saying Laurel. But, you know, we'll fight about this till kingdom come. But I found another phenomenon, and I'm kind of borrowing that idea. This is my hypothesis for today. Sometimes I honestly think your brain just wants to hear what it wants to hear. I mean, I've heard a couple of people tell me that sometimes in that situation they heard Laurel, other times they heard Yanny. Some people heard one or the other 100% of the time. Doesn't matter how much time passed. But there's this weird thing that your brain likes to do to cause tricks on you. I found another clip that really shows a really interesting phenomenon, and I won't expose it just yet, but you've heard briefly what my hypothesis is, and I will be playing you that clip in just a couple of moments, and all you have to tell me, my friend, is what it is that you're hearing. It's the unscientific method coming up right here on 5FM. Are you excited? Get ready. It's going to be an interesting one. You might be fighting with your friends about this clip a bit later as well. It's coming up now.
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1: And now it's time for us to get into our unscientific method for this morning. All I want to ask you is, what do you hear? And I guess the bigger question and the bigger hypothesis for this experiment this morning is, can you tell your ears what to hear? A couple of years ago, there was that Yanni versus Laurel audio trick, right? It was a small audio bite and a couple people were hearing Yanni super clearly. And the other half of people were hearing Laurel 100% clearly and could not imagine how the other could possibly hear anything differently. Now, I have another audio bias that I've just found. And I want to take this experiment or this viral family friendship breaking audio clip a little bit further. There was a bit of an explanation a couple years ago about how this clip came to be, this audio bite, a bit of an explanation on why we hear different things, and it's just an auditory illusion, the same way there was that blue and black dress versus white and gold dress. Now, this is another experiment I have, right? I want to see if you can trick your brain into hearing what you wanted to hear, because I was 100% convinced that some of you were pretending to hear what you weren't hearing. So, listen very carefully to this audio clip. All you need to tell me on 082-550-5151 is what words you can hear. Did you hear it? Couple more times? What word are you picking up in that audio clip, bestie? 082-550-5151. Just WhatsApp me a phrase, or you can send me a voice note if it's easier to explain. What word are you hearing? I won't be judging, but stay tuned with me. Don't go anywhere, because after you tell me, I'm going to take this experiment just a little further and I'm going to challenge you a little bit more. One more time for the audio clip. What word are you hearing? Come through. This is the Unscientific Method, and we'll go through all your answers in a little bit.
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2: 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I just

0: Blank here on 5FM. We're getting straight back into the unscientific method this morning. I asked you a very simple question this morning for the unscientific method. We are testing out auditory illusions, and I found another one that might, you know, break another friendship or not. And the simple hypothesis we have here is that maybe sometimes your brain can tell you exactly what it is that you want to hear. It's not always about the sounds that are going into your ears, but maybe how your brain interprets them. Let's listen to this audio clip that comes from a toy review on YouTube. And it's a Ben 10 little toy that when you push a button, it makes a sound. Now, maybe if you're a Ben 10 fan, you might know exactly what toy that this is referring to. But all of us are hearing completely different things. What do you hear in this audio clip? Now, I played this clip over and over and over again, and I personally was hearing brainstorm over and over again the first time I listened to it. Imran has come through on my WhatsApp line as well. What are you hearing, friend? Good morning.
1: Hey, good morning. It's Imran from Cape Town. I heard green needle.
0: Green needle is another option that a lot of people were hearing. Now, this was the division that was going down on the internet a couple years ago, is a huge number of people were hearing brainstorm, and another group of people were hearing green needle. John, what were you hearing?
2: Good morning, 5Team.
0: Good morning.
2: I hear Iron Maiden and I Need It.
0: Iron Maiden? Now, that's a completely new one. I haven't heard that one, John. And a couple more people on the WhatsApp line with their texts coming through saying brainstorm, and a few more people with green needle as well. Now, here's the thing about this audio clip and why it's been playing tricks on even me, because I heard brainstorm initially the first couple times I played it over and over and over and over again. But then I took a second, and as I was reading the word green needle, suddenly that's exactly what I could hear as well. Green needle, clear as day. But then I also, clear as day, hear brainstorm. One more. Now, if you're not driving at the minute, I want you to take out a piece of paper or your phone or anything, but only if you're not driving, please. We want you to be safe on these roads. Write out these two words, brainstorm and green needle, and then listen to the clips one more time as you read each of them one at a time. And then when I say green needle, green needle. Can you hear it? Are you hearing what the other side of the world is saying? Let me know on 082-550-5151. We're going to see if we can try crack down on this phenomenon.

0: Zebra and Giraffe here on 5. I'm sorry, I'm like giggling at myself at that at that name. Oh man, I love radio. We're getting straight back into our unscientific method. I played you an audio clip earlier. Are you hearing brainstorm? Are you hearing green needle? Or are you hearing other things? It's an auditory illusion that we are trying to crack down on. Have a listen one more time. What are you hearing, bestie? We are trying to figure out why there are two different explanations and two different audio answers for a toy review of a Ben 10 toy that came out a couple years ago. People are hearing completely different things. Raymond, you're also hearing other things.
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0: Hi.
1: I think it says, I need you. I need you.
0: I need you. Now, my friend, perhaps this is just a simple explanation of sometimes your brain wants to hear what it wants to hear. Because before we went on a bit of a music break, I told you to write down two words, brainstorm and green needle, and then listen to those audio clips once again. And I've got a couple texts from Mbali here who says that she initially heard brainstorm without a doubt, but now I cannot hear anything else other than green needle as soon as you said it. Now, this is a phenomenon called priming. Now, apparently your ears may hear the same recording and the same audio bites and the same sound waves going in, but your brain helps decide what it actually means. Now, reading the words gives your brain a suggestion. And when the sound is unclear, the suggestion can change what you hear. And the audio hasn't changed, but your interpretation has. So I want everyone who back in 2018 was convinced that they were hearing Laurel over Yanni to please come forward and confess, because now I have proof that you just wanted to hear what you wanted to hear, isn't it?
2: Peer reviewed by absolutely no one. The unscientific method with Tom and Zah. Only on 5 FM.

0: It's Samuel K. Gordon with her champion here on 5 Weekend Early Mornings. We have still got one more hour from 6 a.m. till 7 a.m. for us to have a good time together. But for now, let's get you your news and sport update with Aaron and Palesa.
1: Your leading stories at 6 o'clock. A women's department reports millions of unaccounted irregular expenditure, and Malatsi denies deliberate delay in funding SABC election coverage.
2: In your sports, the Stormers lost their first game in the URC after losing to Edinburgh last night, and the French and Italy played to a 1-1 draw in the Nations League. I've got more details at 6:30.
1: Good morning. The Department of Women, Youth and Persons with Disabilities has recorded irregular expenditure that has not been accounted for of about 51.7 million rand over the 2025-2026 financial year. This could be higher as other instances of irregular expenditure have not yet been investigated. Annelisa Madongyolo is from the AG's office.
3: This means, Chair, that we have irregular expenditure that has been investigated but is still awaiting condonation, and also we have irregular expenditure that has not been investigated, which then resulted in the outcomes of CGE remaining stagnant as far as the compliance with legislation is concerned.
1: In election news, the Minister of Communications and Digital Technologies, Solly Malatsi, has refuted allegations that failure so far to make additional funding available for the SABC's local government election coverage has been deliberate. He was speaking at a Parliamentary Portfolio Committee meeting where the public broadcaster and ICASA were briefing MPs on their state of readiness to cover the November 4th polls. During the meeting, claims were made that the uncertainty and lack of funding were deliberate so that not all parties get coverage. But Malatsi says this is not the case.
4: No party, whether in government or outside of government, would be in favor of a situation that does not promote fair depth coverage, because nobody stands to benefit from that. So there is no decision made to gag any political party. It will be inappropriate to do so.
1: To the story now, the Gauteng MEC for Education, Sport, Arts, Culture and Recreation, Lebogang Maile, has described the passing of legendary musician and artist Babsi Mlangeni as a profound loss to South Africa's creative and cultural industries. Mlangeni died on Thursday at the age of 83 following a short illness. Maile says the country has lost not only a gifted musician, but an artist whose voice and music became part of the soundtrack of the lives of generations.
5: His music transcended generations, languages and communities and remains an important part of our musical heritage. His legacy will live on through his music, the artists he inspired and the generations that will continue to discover his work. May his soul rest in peace.
1: Further afield, the French President Emmanuel Macron says the G7 group of industrialized nations has agreed to release 100 million barrels of fuel from stockpiles over the next 4 months. It's intended to relieve pressure on fuel prices, particularly on diesel, which has surged since the start of the US and Israel's war against Iran. The EU has been under growing pressure to act after US President Donald Trump threatened to ban diesel exports to the bloc, which does not have enough refining capacity to supply itself. In case you missed it, a recap of your top story this hour. The Department of Women, Youth and Persons with Disabilities has recorded irregular expenditure that has not been accounted for of about 51 million or 51.7 million rand over the 2025-26 financial year. For 5 News, I am Palesa Lemeke.
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Will Lindsay with Holding the Line here on 5 Weekend Early Mornings. Good morning to you, bestie. You are listening to the most amplified radio station. We are waking up on a Saturday morning together, rising and shining. Now, I don't know what you're up to so early on a Saturday, but I know you're definitely doing something interesting. Maybe you're lacing up your running shoes and you're about to get out there and hit the streets. Maybe you are doing a long drive. Maybe you're just wrapping up your night shift. Whatever it is that you are up to right now, right here, I am so happy that you decided to tune in and keep us company and join the party. We still have one more hour left of 5 Weekend Early Mornings. My name is Nta, and I, my friend, have got the music, the playlist, the vibes loaded up for you. And I want to talk about something, right? I have been trying to be a little bit low-key on the social media airwaves for a couple of weeks now. I don't know. We did an experiment on the unscientific method about a month ago where we were trying to test out whether taking a break from doom scrolling and social media could kind of help with short-term memory, because I was really struggling, guys. I would forget what I was saying in the middle of a sentence. My to-do list was non-existent. Unless I wrote things down, I'd forget in a second. And I really saw improvement in about 2 weeks. I don't forget things as regularly as I do, but it's kind of hard to get back onto social media. But what I do miss is the fact that I kind of feel like I've missed out on all the tea and the goss. Like, last week Sunday was the VMAs, and our girl Tyler, of course, showed up looking absolutely amazing. And my favorite thing about all these award shows is getting to see what people's outfits are looking like. Tyler did amazing, did fabulous, but for me, I don't know, maybe I'm late to the party, but this outfit that she was wearing was a bit questionable. My girl showed up in a blue snake print, like, top bra thing with like a low rise skirt that just showed the tippity top of the booty crack. And I was like, hey man, if I walked out like this, guys, my friends would have a field day. But what I loved is that my girl was fully committed to the outfit. No tugging the top down because auntie might see a photo, and no being completely unapologetic about what it's giving. And I want to talk about what kind of confidence level some of your questionable outfit choices have had to take. Because I've had a couple of moments myself. I've had a couple of moments myself where I threw on a fit for the first time ever. And I put it on, you know when you look at your cupboard and you try on a new permutation and combination of items to throw together. And now you're really stepping out of your comfort zone. But you're like, hold on, this is either going to work really, really well, or it's going to absolutely flop. I have a couple moments documented where, hey, it was a borderline flop or amazing. And I had to do a lot of explaining to either my friends or my mother, because she wasn't understanding why the low cut top was backwards. And then I had to, you know what I mean? But at the end of the day, the girls that get it, get it. Now, I want you to come be real with me and tell me about a time where you personally loved an item, but then you really had to explain and over-explain and back up this outfit choice or this fashion choice to either your friends or your family, because they just weren't getting it. Come through on 082-550-5151. Perhaps you realize later that, hey, maybe I was doing a bit too much here. It's a safe space. And I want to know about the one item that they've even been begging you to throw away, because, hey, it's not giving what you think it's giving. But you know what? The girls that get it, get it. 082-550-5151. 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

0: It's Easy Freak here on 5FM. We are talking about those times where your family has decided that they want to be the fashion police. And they want to look at your outfits that you feel good in. But I don't know. Maybe they have a couple of notes for you. And maybe perhaps after a bit more reflection, you realize that there could have been a part of them that was correct. Now, for me, I still have vivid memories of when I thought color blocking was still a vibe, was still cool. I throw on my blue Dickies that I loved, you know the ones. I had these green jeans that I really liked, and I feel like red and green just go really nice together. Green to red top. I think my mom pretended to like it and pretended to encourage me. But when I look back at photos now, I'm like, oh ma, you let me walk around looking like this. I know she didn't approve. She was holding it back. Now, I asked you to come through on the WhatsApp line. Let's share, be free. Some fashion choices that you feel like you have to defend to your family because they just don't get it. Amahle from KZN has come through. She says, I wore a skirt over jeans to lunch one time, and my aunt asked if I couldn't decide and then offered to wait while I changed. But you know what? I get it. It's a vibe. It's that early Y2K 90s situation, Hilary Duff, that you got going on. The girls that get it, get it. She was just minding her business. Luca from GQ, knee-high furry boots in summer. My dad genuinely thought there were covers you remove when you get there. But like, those are really nice. I don't know what the problem is. I really don't see it. And the lady says, I bleached my eyebrows and went home for the weekend, and my gran kept bringing me her eyebrow pencil, even after I explained. But who's going to tell her that it's just a trend and I did it so it could match my hair? The girls that get it, get it. I've always wanted to be those girls that are brave enough to bleach their eyebrows because there's something about it, especially on melanated skin, that feels so risky, but really cool. Like, you look like someone who's a trendsetter. Your granny doesn't get it, but maybe you do. And maybe there's some fashion choices that you've tried that you now realize later, wow, you are. Maybe this wasn't the one. 082-550-5151. This is a safe space. We listen and we don't judge. Well, we judge a little bit. But like, you know, that never hurts.
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Rachel Chinariri here on 5. This one is called One Song Away From Crying. What a banger, my friend. Listen, bestie. We're talking about those fashion choices that your family will just never understand. And some of them I'm honestly judging because maybe I'm the one that doesn't get it. But sometimes you should listen to your family. For example, Sive, listen to me carefully, my friend. This that you've done here, Sive came through on the WhatsApp line and said he wore one trouser leg that's denim and the other was tartan. My dad asked which pair got damaged. Because now it's patchwork, man. We don't get it. We don't get it. And I don't know if we really want to get it. Some of them are questionable. Priya also said through a text on the WhatsApp line, my handbag looks like a pigeon. And I took it to a wedding. My mother made me leave it in the car for the family photos. A dove I understand for a wedding. That's very cute. That's very, you know, symbolic of love passing and so on and so on. But a pigeon, my friend, no one likes those things. Now you put it on the table while everyone is eating and we all jumping and we have a fright. No. Sometimes I feel like your family knows what they're talking about. Sometimes they are rightfully the fashion police and maybe we should listen to them every now and then. No? Maybe? Maybe not? Okay, I don't know. I'll leave this one to you.

0: Time after time here on 5 Weekend Early Mornings. We have got just 30 more minutes left together here on 5 Weekend Early Mornings before the one and only Mike V of 5 Weekend Breakfast comes through and takes over to properly amplify your Saturday morning. But now let's get you your sports update and news headlines with Bali and Aaron.
1: Good morning. In your 6:30 headlines, the African Commission on Human and People's Rights says it's aware of the challenges that are fueling anti-migrant demonstrations in South Africa. And the Department of Women, Youth and Persons with Disabilities has recorded irregular expenditure that has not been accounted for of about 51.7 million rand over the 2025-26 financial year. I'll have more on these stories and other stories at 7.
2: Sports. Let's start off with the United Rugby Championship. Now, the Stormers suffered a narrow 17-13 point defeat to Edinburgh last night at the Hive Stadium in Scotland, despite leading 13-10 towards the last quarter of the game. Now, it was Achiever Daimani who scored the only try for the Stormers, while Akeem Ahmed slotted away a conversion as well as two penalties, but unfortunately, the Stormers couldn't secure the victory. It was the 19-year-old Rory McHarvey's who scored a late try to help Edinburgh seal that victory. Let's have a quick look at the action that lies ahead for the South African teams later this afternoon. Now, at quarter to two, it will be the Lions that will welcome the Ospreys to Ellis Park, and then the Sharks will play against Leinster at 6:30. The late kickoff will see the Stormers, the Bulls taking on Munster later this evening. In terms of the Nations League, now England have a tough battle this evening as they take on Croatia. Their manager Thomas Tuchel mentioned that they are expecting a tough battle this evening.
3: We expect a very difficult match tomorrow against a big football nation and a proud country and a country full of quality in the Croatian side. Very, very experienced players on the other side, and also a good mix of young players, a new coach. So you know how it is. Everyone tries to impress the new coach. Everyone is ready to go and give everything for the new coach.
2: Now, looking at the results that we saw last night, Hungary beat Georgia with a 1-0 scoreline, and then surprisingly the French played to a 1-1 draw against Italy. Let's move on to some local cricket. Now, it was the Titans that secured a 124-run victory against the Knights last night. It was the Knights that batted first and they scored 143 runs, and in terms of the Titans, they scored a massive total of 267 runs for the loss of 3 wickets. That's how we wrap up your sports updates for this hour. For 5FM Sports, you know the vibes. It's your boy, Aaron Masemola.
1: And here's what the weather's looking like for the day. Pretoria is expected to reach lows of 7 and highs of 24 degrees. Johannesburg with 5 and 22. Mbombela 10 and 24. Polokwane with 6 and 23. Mahikeng 8 and 24. Bloemfontein 9 and 24. Kimberley 11 and 24. Cape Town 14 and 20. George 13 and 17. Gqeberha 15 and 18. Kokopo City with 16 and 21. Durban 17 and 25. Richards Bay with 13 and 20. And Pietermaritzburg with 8 and 25 degrees. For 5FM News and Weather, I am Palesa Lemeke. 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

0: Nizopanda here on 5FM. You're listening to your bestie coming through on the radio. It's your girl Nta here on 5 Weekend Early Mornings. We have got one final agenda left for today's show before you and I come back here, same time, same place, tomorrow morning, 4 to 7 a.m. And the last order of business on 5 Weekend Early Mornings is always, always waste your time phone line. This is a part of the show where we call up regular South Africans, hardworking South Africans, and see how long we can keep them on their phone and completely waste their time. Now, the weekend is the weekend. And the weekend is a time where the groovers align and we go outside and we hit the nightclubs. But what if I wanted to call the nightclub ahead of time and get all my very important questions answered before I arrive? This is how it went.
1: Hello, hello.
2: Hi, this is Nta.
1: How are you?
2: I'm great. Are you open today?
1: Yes, we are open.
2: So tell me something about bouncers. Do bouncers bounce or is it just like a branding thing?
1: No, they do bounce. So if anyone is causing any problem within the establishment, then there will be the security to keep them out.
2: That makes me feel really safe that like everyone can just bounce if I don't like them.
1: If anyone's making you feel uncomfortable, but you do give them a warning.
2: Yeah.
1: So if they give them a warning, after that, we throw them out.
2: Yeah, and like the people that make me feel uncomfortable, people like loud breathers and like people that sweat too much on the dance floor, you know what I mean?
1: Yeah, so if your reasoning to ask the person to be bounced out makes sense, then you are more than welcome to listen to you and take that person out.
2: So another thing is like, I do like to sing, but only when the music is good. If I lose my voice while I'm singing, do you guys keep it for me in Lost and Found?
0: And listen, the questions got better and better and more valid. If you ask me, it's coming through on the other side of some disclosure. I'll be playing you the rest of that call and waste your time phone line. Let's see how much longer I could keep this club host on the line.

0: Mali Mali Duha. This is Disclosure here on 5FM. This is one of those songs that makes me feel like I'm in the club, honey, having a good time. And that is exactly what I was planning on doing this weekend. But first, I had to call up a nightclub and ask some very valid questions here on Waste Your Time phone line. This is the part of the show where we call up some regular South Africans and see how long we can keep them on the phone for. Now, this club host had a lot of patience for me, which I really appreciate. But I needed answers to these questions. This is how the rest of that phone call went.
1: If I lose my voice while I'm singing, do you guys keep it for me in Lost and Found?
2: That I can't promise you.
1: Okay. That would be a shame. It's just like going to disappear. You said I can also order cocktails, right?
2: Yes, we do have cocktails.
1: Do they come with the tail or just the
2: It depends what glass they're giving you. I can give you a glass with a tail.
1: Okay. Do you sell water spicy or is it just like plain water?
2: We sell sparkling.
1: Okay.
2: And normal still water.
1: Not spicy.
2: And then dash a little bit of cordial.
1: Okay. I want my water to taste like Joburg water. You know what I'm saying? Where it has like the little bubbles and it tastes a little, you know, like it's been through the pipes.
2: Like through borders.
1: Yeah. Do you have a cordial that flavor for me?
2: No.
1: Do you know this radio station?
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2: Oh my god, I'm on
3: this.
2: You're so mean.
0: Oh, bless her heart. I love it when they have the patience of a saint for me. And that's how it went. Basop, you could be the next one that'll be having their time wasted on national radio. 082-550-5151. If you have anyone in mind that you feel that we need to come through and waste the times of, then come through. Because we are ready. We are prepared always.

0: enemy. Bush CT here on 5FM. Coming up, my friend, we're going to sit down and have a little convo and a little catch up with the one and only Mike V, who'll be taking over your Saturday morning on 5 Weekend Breakfast. We're going to catch up with him because I actually haven't kikied with him in a little bit of a minute, but it's going to be a good one. You're not going to want to miss it. Hang around.
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0: Pascal and Pierce were popping here on 5 Weekend early mornings. And things are really about to be popping here on this beautiful Saturday in South Africa, because someone who has just stepped into the studio is the one and only Mike V. Good morning, friend.
1: Good morning. I'm Tawe Langa. How are you?
0: It's so good to see you. I feel so good.
1: I'm relieved that you are back. Next weekend, Tom better get his butt back to South Africa so you guys can be reunited.
0: He must stop jet setting around the world.
1: That must
0: stuff.
1: Be nice. No. Tom has lost touch with us as a people. He's out of the stratosphere.
0: We must reinitiate him into South African culture and South African being.
1: Cut his
0: next
1: power
0: week.
1: Supply for a week.
0: Exactly. That's the
1: Snip
0: way.
1: Wire.
0: He's been used to civilization up there in Europe too much.
1: That was just a joke, by the way. Please do not snip any wires. I was kidding. I was just kidding. Don't cable theft is dangerous to human life. And infrastructure. Please, be careful.
0: Now we're confessing to criminal activity on national radio. Can you imagine? No, none of that. But that can't always be guaranteed on your show. I know you're always up to no good on 5 Break.
1: Yeah, try not to be too criminal, to be fair. But it gets a bit weird. you missed this last weekend. I bought 100 high-quality second-hand tennis balls for the show.
0: 100? Why?
1: Yeah, I just feel the show needs a tennis ball supply.
0: But why?
1: Because when I was a kid, I didn't have the highest quality tennis balls. I wanted to fix that problem, and I think this show needs a tennis ball supply, and we've tried to find uses, and I think I have a really good one today, because it's five of him's birthday.
0: Oh my goodness.
1: And so I think the tennis ball and the birthday, there can be some sort of relationship where you get your hands on a tennis ball, a high quality second hand tennis ball signed by the 5 Weekend Breakfast team. We want to get that tennis ball into your hands. I'll explain myself just before 9 this morning.
0: I never imagined you'd turn into a tennis ball salesman suddenly.
1: I don't even like tennis. You know what I mean? I like tennis balls.
0: What is going on here? And this is always the feeling you'll get listening to 5 Weekend Breakfast. A whole lot of laughs and a whole lot of vibes. My friends, I shall catch you tomorrow morning, 4 to 7 a.m. Have a fantastic Saturday. It's systematic.

0: Dumb Chang from Atticus Finch on 5FM. That felt as weird to say as it did to hear. 7 o'clock on a Saturday morning. It means it's time for 5 Weekend Breakfast. The whole team is back together. Let's go.
1: Your leading stories at 7 o'clock. Feroz Khan faces midday deadline to file statement. An African commission acknowledges anti-migrant concerns in South Africa.
2: In your sports, the Stormers suffered their first defeat in the United Rugby Championship after losing to Edinburgh last night. And Luandre Pretorius made history with his unbeaten 188 in the Pro Cup in Bloemfontein yesterday afternoon. I've got more details at Hopper 7.
1: Good morning. Former Deputy Head of Crime Intelligence Feroz Khan has until midday today to file his statement relating to his on-camera evidence before the Madlanga Commission. The Commission ruled yesterday that Khan's questioning will take place on camera on Tuesday. Earlier this week, Khan's legal team requested that his evidence be postponed, citing the need for preparation and concerns around the possible impact of the evidence on him. He had filed to appear for his scheduled testimony despite being subpoenaed, prompting the Commission to direct the criminal charges to be laid against him. To the story now, the African Commission on Human and People's Rights says it's aware of the challenges that are fueling anti-migrant demonstrations in South Africa. It has been on a fact-finding mission in the country where it met with various bodies including government, civil society, NGOs and other stakeholders. Some countries such as Ghana and Nigeria have been calling for South Africa to be held accountable for the violence that affected their citizens in the country. The Department of Women, Youth and Persons with Disabilities has recorded irregular expenditure that has not been accounted for of about 51.7 million rand over the 2025-2026 financial year. This could be higher as other instances of irregular expenditure have not yet been investigated. Annelisa Matyongolo is from the AG's office.
3: This means, Chair, that we have irregular expenditure that has been investigated but is still awaiting condonation, and also we have irregular expenditure that has not been investigated, which then resulted in the outcomes of CGE remaining stagnant as far as the compliance with legislation is concerned.
1: In election news, the Minister of Communications and Digital Technologies, Sole Malatsi, has refuted allegations that failure so far to make additional funding available for the SABC's local government election coverage has been deliberate. He was speaking at a parliamentary portfolio committee meeting where the public broadcaster and ICASA were briefing MPs on their state of readiness to cover the November 4 polls. During the meeting, claims were made that the uncertainty and lack of funding were deliberate so that not all parties get coverage. But Malatsi says this is not the case.
4: No party, whether in government or outside of government, would be in favor of a situation that does not promote fair depth coverage, because nobody stands to benefit from that. So there is no decision made to gag any political party. It will be inappropriate to do so.
1: In case you missed it, a recap of your top story this hour. Former Deputy Head of Crime Intelligence Feroz Khan has until midday today to file his statement relating to his on-camera evidence before the Madlanga Commission. For 5 Weekend Breakfast News, I am Palesa Lemeke. Welcome to 5 Weekend Breakfast. It's

0: Jungle Beck on 74 on 5 FM. Good morning! 5 Weekend Breakfast is here, and we are so excited that the weekend beckons. You've gotten through the week. It was a time of discipline and responsibility and all those big things. And now you've gotten through it, and we are on the other end. And we have ourselves a couple of hours to hang out together and just talk about nonsense, basically. It's one of those times we can just have a laugh for the next couple of hours. Yes, you had to endure petrol price hikes this week. You might have had a cold snap in your area. You may be worried about electioneering and all the kind of stresses that go along with that. But right now, we have a couple of hours together. Let's unwind properly. He's back in the house, Palesa Leneke.
1: Oh, yeah, he is.
0: We missed him dearly last weekend. Hey, Ron Masemola.
2: Yebo.
0: A good weekend off.
2: It was quite nice. Just chilled, relaxed, literally did nothing.
0: Got some sleep.
2: I didn't even have to think, bro. I was so chilled.
0: It's good news.
2: It was so nice.
0: The only thing you did was watch the Proteas last week, Sunday.
2: With you guys.
0: The Pink Wonder.
1: Yeah.
0: How nice was that?
2: That was lovely.
0: Always loved exciting it. To watch a national team performing on any stage. Even when they lose, it's nice. Bafana had a great week. They picked up 2 wins.
2: Yeah, bro.
0: Under new coach Pizzo Mosamane. Nice. Palesa Lemeke had a great week. She got her nails done.
1: I did, and I got a foot massage.
0: Ooh. You know how much this person's been speaking about this foot massage? What was it about the...
2: you know, she can't
0: like
2: stop talking about it.
0: I've heard about it.
1: Good. They soaked my feet in like bubbles. Yeah. I don't know what kind of bubbles those
2: like
1: were.
2: Like champagne.
0: Nah, like,
1: no,
0: like soapy bubbles.
1: Yeah, I know. Soapy bubbles, and they exfoliated my feet.
0: Yeah,
1: I feel like I'm walking on sunshine.
0: So it was like when they take the cheese grater and take the dead
1: and
0: skin
1: the
0: off your feet.
1: I didn't know there was a cheese grater for your feet. Yeah. I found out yesterday.
0: One time I was in Asia with my dad.
1: Yeah.
0: And my dad had not been looking after his feet, basically. And these people we went for a foot massage, and they took this like scalpel and they just shaved what looked like kilograms off of his feet of dead skin. And I was like, that terrified me. And it got me anxious, and now I always spend time taking care of my feet. So welcome to the club, Palesa
1: Lemeke.
0: And have you been for a massage before, actually?
2: Once.
0: And was it weird? Was it nice?
2: Yeah, it was a little bit uncomfortable.
0: Really?
2: It was like one of those hot stone massage sessions.
1: I love a hot stone.
2: Yeah, no, it's not for me, hey?
0: It feels guilty. I feel like I'm doing something wrong by just letting someone rub my body. It's like,
2: exactly.
0: It's too much for me to handle. I don't know. What's wrong with me?
2: No, it's just weird.
1: That's my favorite thing to do. I love a massage.
0: I recognize I'm paying that person to do it, but it feels like I'm expecting too much of them. It feels like, you know, my great-great-grandfather probably never had a hot shower in his life, and here I am having someone massage my hands. No, thanks. I'm okay. I'd rather just be tens forever. You know what I mean?
1: No, absolutely not.
0: It's a huge Saturday because we are celebrating 5FM's birthday. We would love you there, and we have a special idea to share with you throughout the morning. But how do you get involved? How can you get there? How can you spend time with us tonight? We want to spend time with you. We'll invite you in formal

0: Yandani. It's called About You on 5FM. This is 5 Weekend Breakfast. It's Mike B with you. Palese Lemeke is in the house. So is A.A. Ron Masemola. And right now, we get to invite you to an important event. Today is the day. 5FM's birthday. Happy 5FM! Woo! Yes! I don't know, but I've been told.
1: But someone here is getting old.
0: Yeah, that's 5FM. Yeah. That person is 5FM. So, we are celebrating tonight at Truth in Johannesburg, and we'd love to have you along. Bear in mind, we are fans first. As much as we get to be on 5FM right now, so do you if you send us a voice note on 082-550-5151. 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Most importantly, the youth of our country. 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T's and C's apply. No under 18s on the lineup tonight. Very, very big hitters from 5FM. Kyle Kasim, Austin Kasim, DJ Tepi, Das Kapital, Lula Odiba, Tay Champagne, and Smash Africa. Internationally, Dirty Doring is going to be there tonight. Tomorrow Day, Chunder Monkey, Dune, Space Case, Avi Subban, Jonas and Pablo on stages as well. 3 stages, 17 artists. It's going to be a night to remember. We plan to come to the show tomorrow very, very tired. We would love to see you there and to have equally a big night alongside you tonight. So we'll see you. 5FM's birthday party happening at Truth tonight. It's going to be huge. As for this morning, though, how are you spending your day? What are you getting up to? What are your plans for your Saturday morning? Because, you know, you've earned the right to maybe take it a bit easier. If you are working, we are happy to hear from you as we would love to feature you on the show. If you're out doing some exercise or lying in bed or whatever it looks like first thing this morning, let's get a sense of who's up, who's Adam, and what your day looks like. 082-550-5151. Send us a WhatsApp voice note right now, and we can get you in amongst our wonderful people across South Africa and our Good Morning Minute on the way in the next 5 minutes. That's 082-550-5151. Between now and then, Travis Scott plays out on 5.
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1: Remember last year when Travis Scott came and all those teenagers got into a mosh pit and beat each other up and they all healed from it?
2: Yep.
1: That was all the anger from COVID being released. Those kids were in grade 8 when COVID happened and they were all cooped up inside. And that night released their inner frustrations. If you weren't there, hard lines for you. If you're 19 and you didn't mosh with Travis Scott, it's over for you.
2: Yeah.
1: 7:23. Saturday morning, 5 Weekend Breakfast. Mike V alongside you. And the time has come for our Good Morning Minute. We put 60 seconds on the clock and we say hi to people all across our nation, readying themselves for a big weekend. We love hearing a slice of your life on the radio in front of the entire nation. It is why we wake up in the morning, because we get to connect with you. And let's see who's up and who's Adam and who's ready for a great day.
3: Good morning, Mike V. Feeling very babbled after a wedding that was stunning, gorgeous. Hey, they even had a sushi chef in the middle of Limpopo. Good morning.
4: Hello, delightful morning to everyone in the studio. It's Brother Jay checking in from Cape Town. Well, it's a bit cold here. Seriously, I don't know if you're feeling cold where you are now.
5: Good morning, 5 Weekend Breakfast. Mbuzi here. Your guys, today is such an exciting and hectic day for me. I'll be doing some shopping, having some light lunch. Then I'll be heading over to Truth in Midrand.
1: Yes!
5: To attend objectively one of the best birthday celebrations. And of course, that is the 5FM birthday ball. Genuinely, it's going to be a ball, and I'm so excited, bro. I feel like I could just be there already right now. But 4 p.m. sharp, I shall be at the gates.
1: I'm Buzzy. We can't wait to see you later on tonight. 5FM's birthday, truthjhb.co.za for tickets right now. We will see you on the dance floor tonight. Also, a big shout out to all those in Limpopo who are producing sushi chefs at wedding.
6: Mama.
1: Who would have, Aaron, your people are delivered, my friend.
6: Bro, I don't think people of this country understand how much money is in Limpopo. There's a lot of money, so I'm not surprised, bro.
1: To bring in...
6: I'm not surprised.
1: To bring in fresh sushi, where were they even catching those fish?
6: Import, bro.
2: They'll make
6: Import.
2: A plan.
6: Bring it in.
1: From Maputo across three borders to Limpopo.
6: Bring it in, brother.
1: I don't understand. Nevertheless, well done to those brides and grooms. That's impressive. Right now, something quite tender on 5FM. Here's Bella K. Good morning.

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1: Bella K, 5FM, 5 Weekend Breakfast with Mike Fee. Happy Saturday! Yes, you've earned the right to exhale a little bit, and whatever you're doing this morning, first thing, we'd love to get you on the radio at some point throughout the show. 082-550-5151. Tell us who you are, tell us where you're from, and let's get you on the radio this morning, as we just did for our Good Morning Minute. But there's more chances to get your voice projected across the entire nation. Give us a brag about your life right now. Perhaps you're on your way to do like a park run. That's impressive. To wake up early in the morning, you deserve to brag about that. Let this be the forum on which you brag. Forget about your Strava stats. Come tell the nation on 5FM. On the way very soon this morning, we need to reflect on the fact that it's time for super fans. And today, we want to bring someone to the show who is a super fan of the Simple Kota. Why? Because we have two tickets for you to attend the Johannesburg Kota Festival later on today. So if you're keen to go and experience that, just WhatsApp superfans right now to 082-550-5151. We'll quiz you on the simple, humble dish that is the kota. And if you are successful, those tickets will be yours. We'll play on the way after news, after sports, and we'll toss in a bit of Lola Audrey between now and then as well. Stay where you are.
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6: Good morning. In your 7:30 headlines, former Deputy Head of Crime Intelligence Feroz Khan has until midday today to file his statement relating to his on-camera evidence before the Madlanga Commission. And a tavern owner has been killed at his premises at Mamaulo village outside Lebowakgomo in Limpopo. I'll have more on these stories and other stories at 8.
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8: Let's start off with the United Rugby Championship. Now, the Stormers suffered a narrow 17-13-point defeat against Edinburgh last night in Scotland at the Hive Stadium, despite taking a 13-10 lead towards the last 20 minutes of the game. It was Achiva Daimani who scored the only try for the Stormers. Ahmed scored two penalties for the Stormers as well as a single conversion, but then it was the 19-year-old Rory McHarvey's who scored that last try that sealed the victory for Edinburgh. Let's have a quick look at the action that lies ahead for the South African teams in the URC this afternoon. At 1:45, the Lions will welcome the Ospreys to Ellis Park. The Sharks will play against Leinster in Durban at 6:30, and then the big one for the Bulls is at 8:45 this evening as they play against Munster. Let's move on to the Nations League. Now, yesterday we saw Hungary secure a 1-0 victory against Georgia. The big talking point was the French. They struggled against Italy, sealing a 1-1 draw. Heading into the action this evening at 6 o'clock, England will be looking to continue their winning momentum as they take on Croatia. Their head coach Thomas Tuchel mentioned that they are expecting a tough battle.
0: We expect a very difficult match tomorrow against a big football nation and a proud country and a country full of quality in the Croatian side. Very, very experienced players on the other side, and also a good mix of young players, a new coach. So you know how it is. Everyone tries to impress the new coach. Everyone is ready to go and give everything for the new coach.
8: Let's move on to some local crickets. Now, history was made in Bloemfontein yesterday. It was the Titans that played against the Knights. Now, the Titans secured a 124-run victory. The Titans batted first and scored 267 runs for the loss of 3 wickets in their 20 overs. And then, unfortunately for the Knights, they could only manage 143 runs in their 17.2 overs. The big talking point is, of course, Luandre Pretorius, who scored a phenomenal knock of 188 runs not out in a T20 match, and that is a world record.
1: Yeah, it just shows you how to respond to you not being selected against Australia. Mm-hmm. I mean, scoring 188 not out in a T20 is mental.
8: I mean, the previous record was held by Chris Gayle.
1: And that's that was 13 years ago, huh?
8: 100%. 13 years ago, it was 175 runs. So I don't know. I think Pretorius is knocking on the door.
1: Yeah.
8: He wants to play at the World Cup next year.
1: That big boy barged the door down last night. No doubt about it.
8: Let's move on to the biggest sporting question for this morning. It's all about Cristiano Ronaldo. Now, if you haven't heard the news, CR7 has left the Portugal camp. He was dropped from the squad, and he has decided to leave on his own accord. Five Nation, I want to hear from you. Has Cristiano Ronaldo ruined his legacy? Often we compare him to one of the GOATs, Lionel Messi. But I want to hear from you. These actions from an individual player, has it ruined his legacy? Palesilemeka, I'd like to start with you.
6: I think, isn't he like the scorer, like the most person to ever score in like World Cups or whatever? He scored in like 6 World Cups.
1: I believe that.
6: Ever do that. He's also the leading scorer in the UEFA champion. What, guys? Like, it doesn't take away from that. I think he was being a little bit too emotional. But
1: being
6: it doesn't,
1: a diva. Yeah.
6: Yes, he was being a diva, but it doesn't mean we have to now, you know, not give him his flowers.
1: Okay.
6: Yeah.
1: Him completely. I think playing in the Saudi leagues is discredited him for the last couple of years.
8: Yeah.
1: I don't think he is the kind of person who best represents the greatest football player of all time any longer. And I think that his insistence upon holding on to Portuguese leadership has caused them a lot of distress over the last couple of years. The last World Cup, they were terrible and he was central to that.
8: Yep. Mm. I think this behavior is disgusting. Like, if you are a leader in a team, you don't behave like this.
1: Yeah, I agree.
8: And at the end of the day, this is not the Olympics where you are competing on your own. This is a team sport. And if you want to be a leader and you want to be considered a GOAT and you want kids to look up to you, you can't behave like this. Like, how many times have we seen Siya Kolisi sit on the bench and actually support his teammates? There is nothing wrong with you being on the bench and then waiting for your opportunity to play. And he must take notes from the real GOAT, Messi. Messi knew when to retire.
1: Yeah.
8: He must chill, allow other Portuguese players to play, and then just play in the Saudi league. Yeah. There's nothing wrong with that. You're 41 years old. Come on, bro.
1: Come on.
6: So him leaving on his own accord, does this mean that he's going to resign soon?
1: Nah, we're not sure. Well, it's likely that a retirement.
6: But if he does, does that then, you know, retain his legacy?
8: Like to me, he's just ruined his legacy completely.
6: Oh,
8: and
6: no.
8: Also, he's loved in Portugal, so people will always advocate for him to play. But Five Nation, I want to hear from you. Has Cristiano Ronaldo ruined his legacy by deciding to leave the Portuguese camp? The number for your voice notes is 082-550-5151.
6: And while you gather your thoughts on that one, here's what the weather's looking like for the day. Pretoria is expected to reach lows of 7 and highs of 24 degrees. Johannesburg with 5 and 22. Mbombela 10 and 24. Polokwane 6 and 23. Mahikeng 8 and 24. Kimberley 9 and 24. Bloemfontein 9 and 24. Cape Town 14 and 20. George 13 and 17. Gqeberha 15 and 18. Kokopo City 16 and 21. Durban 17 and 25, Richards Bay 13 and 27, and Pietermaritzburg with 8 and 25 degrees. For 5 Weekend Breakfast News and Weather, I am Palesa Lemeke.
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9: 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My name is Praise, and I absolutely love Goddess. Honestly, my favorite thing about Goddess would have to be the Russian. 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
1: Quite correct. So, Praise will play Superfans on the way. Can she prove herself to be the greatest superfan in the entire nation?

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1: Can you be the official 5 week of Breakfast Superfan?
0: We believe that everyone is an expert at something. You know more about one particular area of interest, maybe more than anyone else in the entire nation, because you're a super fan, not just an ordinary fan. And we prove it on the show by giving you a chance to answer three questions in increasing difficulty to prove that you have like postgraduate level interest in a specific area. It can be anything at all. And today we're playing super fans of Kotas. Why? Because we have two tickets to give away to the Joburg Kota Festival happening later on today at the Nasrec Expo Center. Smash Africa Weekends broadcasts live from the event. Celebrate that Kasi flavor with the best Kota vendors, mouth-watering eats, epic live entertainment, a remarkable lineup. 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
2: yep,
0: and you will hollow it out, mm-hmm, and you put all sorts of delicious ingredients like a Russian,
3: yes,
0: and chips, an egg, and chips,
3: acha,
0: and polony, and
2: lettuce,
0: and cheese, and all these things make up a delicious kota. So someone who reckons they are the nation's potential greatest super fan of kotas is Praise. Good morning, Praise. How are you?
4: Morning, everyone. Morning, 5 Breakfast Weekend. How are you guys?
0: We are happy to have you on the show. Welcome to it. It's great to have you along. What are you doing on your Saturday?
4: Ah, man, I'm just sitting at home. Yeah, hoping to get tickets to go to the Kota Fest.
0: Okay, well, to get there, all you have to do is answer three questions in increasing difficulty about Kotas. Are you ready to play, Praise?
4: Yeah, I am.
0: All right, here we go. Question number one, nice and easy to begin with this morning because we can't start too hard. It's a nice, gentle start. It's called a kota in some parts of the country, but they have a different name in the Pretoria region. What do the Pretorians call kotas?
4: It's called spatlo.
0: Yes, absolutely correct. Yes. Off to a great start. They call it a spatlo. I recently had someone in Pretoria explain to me what the difference between a kota and a spatlo was. And they were like, yeah, the spatlo has chips. And I was like, but kotas have chips as well. And I was like, you are making that up as you go, man. That's not true. All right. Question number two is when we start to get a bit more competitive. This is where we really put you to the test. Kota is an approximation or a version of an English word. Which word does kota derive from?
4: So kota derived from the word kota,
0: yes,
4: like as in kota of a lot of bread.
3: Yes.
4: So in African township slang, a kota is a traditionally made use of a kota of bread.
0: Yes.
3: Nice.
4: So hence the name kota.
0: Kota, K-O-T-A, nice. It's derivative of the word quarter.
3: Yes.
0: So Praise is looking good for a win. Will she bring it home? Question number three will decide if she spends her afternoon at the Joburg Kota Festival. Here we go, Praise. I want to know, as your final question this morning, before the more modern original kota, which contains a polony, a Russian sausage, what was the original meat included inside of a kota?
4: They used chicken feet.
0: Absolutely spot on!
2: Wait, what?
0: Before the modern kota, we used to use chicken meat to make kotas. Chicken feet meat. You would take it from chicken feet. Yeah, that was a thing.
2: No way.
0: You know, walkie-talkie was included inside of the kota.
3: The kota?
2: Wait,
0: it's,
2: what?
0: Yes, that's a fact. It's clear that Praise is the nation's ultimate super fan of the kota. Congratulations! Whoa. And we'll see you today at the Johannesburg Kota Festival. Well done, Praise!
4: Thank you so much.
0: Enjoy the lineup. We can't wait to see you there. And thanks for listening. Have a great day, huh? Thank you, Praise. Oh, what a delightful person. If you are keen to play super fans about something, anything at all, have a brag right now. What are you an expert at? 0825505151. Send us a WhatsApp and we will get you on the show tomorrow with the word superfans. Easy as that. Coming up very soon, there's a very, very exciting experience heading to one of South Africa's important institutions of education. It's all about culture and art and performance. And we speak to the person behind this on the way in the next 5 minutes.
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0: Mikasa and Nana on 5FM. This is 5 Weekend Breakfast with Mike V. And very, very soon, we've heard about the most amazing experience that we reckon you need to go and have a look at. You ever been to a ballet before, Palais Salamaker?
1: Eons ago.
0: Did you go?
1: Yeah, I think I was like primary school.
0: Very cultured girl. Look at her go. Drinks her tea with a pinky raise.
1: Yes, as you should.
0: But we've heard about the fact that there is a very exciting new prospect. It's a South African production. And we are very, very keen as 5 Weekend Breakfast to get behind this court. Cause the Gold Rhino of Mapungubwe is a UP production teaming up with the Mzansi Ballet that's going to be airing on the 7th and 8th of October at the Ola. And it's a wonderful experience of a ballet that tells a story of Mapungubwe, this ancient African civilization that allowed us to trade with much of the world, and proves that there was a lot more life here, a lot more structure than previous histories reported. And right now we chat to the director of the Mzansi Ballet, Dirk Bardenhorst, joins us right now on the show. Good morning, Dirk, and welcome to 5 Weekend Breakfast. Great to have you along. Tell us about why this story needed to be told and why you decided to get behind the Gold Rhino of Mapungubwe.
2: For many years, I've been wanting to create a ballet that is truly South African. And once I heard about the Gold Rhino of Mapungubwe, I knew that that was the ballet that I've been waiting for so long to create. And then I had spoken to Angela Reevy to see if she would be the choreographer, and she immediately agreed and loved the idea. We traveled to Mapungubwe and went to have a look at the hill of Mapungubwe. We met people in the area. We watched their dancing, their singing, their instrument playing, because that all informed the ballet. A very interesting fact that we learned during this time was that the royal family doesn't get buried lying down, they get buried sitting up. And in the ballet, there's a moment where the so-called princess is pulled on stage in a sitting position. And so there's little things like that that we know about, that the public might not know about, but the people that know will then absolutely understand why that happened. It was a journey to get the costume designer, set designer, and the music, because the musical team was 7 people, starting with a gentleman called Mpomodi King and Dr. Kara Stacey, then expanded to include Matthijs van Dijk in Cape Town, then expanded to include Bota Kellerman. Then we got Mark Chain to help compose and bring it all together. And it's taken almost 4 years to get to this point. Wow. We've done it a few times, but in this magnitude, never. And all of this came about because I met with the University of Pretoria, spoke about having this as part of the Vice Chancellor's concert at the University of Pretoria, which is exactly where it's landed now, with 200 people being in the ballet, 120 choristers, a full orchestra of more than 40, almost 40 dancers. So it's incredible. It's been made to be so representative of our country.
0: What is the kind of one thing you observed on location at Mapungubwe that challenged your previous conceptions of the world that you hope people take away from the play, which has been incorporated into it?
2: For me, it was the fact that pre-colonially, there was this incredibly successful tribe that impacted the world in such a way that people in the Middle East have artifacts from Africa and we have artifacts from them. And that is the magic of Mapungubwe. It's the fact that we were able to trade with China.
0: Dirk, we appreciate the passion and the love and the expertise, and we can only imagine the number of person hours incorporated into this release. And if a young person is listening to the show right now, what is your message to that young South African right now?
2: Well, that's the beauty of this production, is the fact that it doesn't only speak to a ballet person. If you're a music person, if you're a history person, if you're an art person, if you are just basically interested in where do we come from, that is all addressed in so many ways and so many layers in this ballet.
0: Dirk Bardenhorst, director of the Mzansi Ballet, who has just put on this incredible rehearsal preparation, big effort into the Gold Rhino of Mapungubwe. We can't wait to watch it on the 7th and 8th of October at University of Pretoria. Tomorrow we'll give away some tickets, but if you aren't successful in that, maybe it's best to book early right now. Get your tickets and get experiencing what really will be the most amazing event. Have a Google the Gold Rider of Mapungubwe, and we'll see you at the show on 7 and 8 October 2026. Yeah.

0: Three Face and C on 5FM. 8 o'clock. This is 5 Weekend Breakfast with Mike V. Great to have you along. On the way in the next 10 minutes on the show, Palesa Lameka has been broken up with this past week.
1: Yeah.
0: But not in a way that you'd expect.
1: So
0: it's from someone who was probably as close as a partner, maybe even closer.
1: Yeah.
0: It's a friend.
1: It hurts even more, actually.
0: A friendship breakup is a crazy thing to experience. Normally, it just leads to ghosting on my part, but a breakup, a formal breakup procedure.
1: Yeah.
0: You'll tell us more in the next 10 minutes.
1: Yeah. Your leading stories at 8 o'clock. Teenage twins stabbed in Mamelodi West, and MPs raise concerns over SABC election funding.
2: In your sport, Luanda Pretorius made history with his unbeaten 188 for the Titans yesterday in the Pro 20 Cup in Bloemfontein, and England will take on Croatia tonight in the Nations League. I've got more details at half past 8.
1: Good morning. Tshwane police are investigating the murder of twins in their home in Mamelodi West. The 14-year-old twins were stabbed to death. Their mother found their bodies in a bedroom when she returned home from work. The circumstances surrounding the incident are still unknown and no arrests have been made. To the story now. A tavern owner has been killed at his premises in Maumaolo village outside Lewakgomo in Limpopo. Police say the deceased was struck on the head with a sharp object. Provincial police spokesperson Hlulani Mashaba.
3: The police in Lewakgomo have launched an intensive manhunt after a 53-year-old tavern owner was found murdered in his business at Gamphahlele. The sister went to check on her brother and found the double garage doors wide open. Inside the back office, she found him lying face down in a pool of blood after being struck on the head with a sharp object. Cash and his white Isuzu buggy were stolen.
1: And former deputy head of crime intelligence Feroz Khan has until midday today to file his statement relating to his on-camera evidence before the Madlanga Commission. The commission ruled yesterday that Khan's questioning will take place on camera on Tuesday. Earlier this week, Khan's legal team requested that his evidence be postponed, citing the need for preparation and concerns around the possible impact of the evidence on him. He had failed to appear for his scheduled testimony, despite him being subpoenaed, prompting the commission to direct the criminal charges be laid against him. And in election news, members of Parliament's Portfolio Committee on Communications and Digital Technologies have expressed concerns over funding for the SABC to comprehensively cover the next month's polls or local government elections. Members of the public broadcaster and ICASA briefed MPs on its readiness to cover the polls next month. MPs Adil Nchabeleng and Sixolise Nxilishe were among those who expressed concern over the state of affairs.
4: I thought by now we would have a clarity as to where we are going, particularly in respect to this particular funding. And so far we haven't been literally given a satisfactory answer because, you know, you are aware, Chair, that these are serious elections.
5: How can they possibly, you know, hire people, train them in time if they don't know the budget yet?
1: In case you missed it, a recap of your top story this hour. Tshwane police are investigating the murder of twins in their home in Mamelodi West. For 5 Weekend Breakfast News, I am Palesa Lameke.

0: Deal, Georgia Smith, coming home, 5FM. This is 5 Weekend Breakfast on Mike V. 10 minutes after 8 on your Saturday. And Palesa Lemeke has experienced the heartbreak of some kind this week. Bring us up to speed, girl.
1: So, my friend, we've been friends for actually 9 years.
0: Okay.
1: Yeah, and he broke up with me.
0: Your friend broke up with you?
1: Via voice notes.
0: Ooh.
1: Yeah. Yeah. Okay. And this is because his girlfriend essentially made him choose between me and her. And we know who he chose, right? But the sad part is,
0: I would have chosen you, Pali.
1: Thanks, Mike.
0: Yeah.
1: And the sad part is that the relationship has been on and off for about 2 years.
0: It's just not a good one.
1: It's not a good one. Yeah. It's pretty toxic. And when it was off, I was always the friend that was there for him. Because he says he can't cry in front of his guy friends, so he'll cry in front of me, right?
0: So you've been cry-zoned.
1: Yes, I've been cry-zoned. And I don't mind, you know. I'd wipe his tears. We'd hang out.
0: Physically, or...
1: physically and figuratively.
0: Ooh,
1: you know?
2: Hey,
1: no, guys, it's 100% platonic.
0: Okay.
1: Okay, hey. Please. Okay, hey. Guys, I'm being serious. Why are you looking at me like that?
0: No, I believe you.
1: Okay. Yeah.
2: I don't believe you.
1: I still got Aaron. As long as Mike believes me, it's fine.
0: Quite correct.
1: Yeah. So I just feel like he made our friendship disposable.
0: No, it's terrible.
1: And it hurts.
0: The fact that the girlfriend would ask this is crazy. I actually think my girlfriend would probably try and insist upon this if she could get away with it. I think Nicola would make me
1: choose.
0: Let's call her quickly. I mean, she's awake right now. I haven't heard from her. We're gonna call her and see what Nicola says, if she would agree with this.
1: Right.
0: We're gonna dial her now. But Pali, are you okay with this, or what's your perception of the friend now?
1: I think, you know what, if he chose her over me, I think I understand to a certain extent. But now, if the relationship goes off again, I really don't want him to come back.
0: No, he must not come calling back to you.
1: Leave me alone.
2: Yeah, he will come back.
1: Yeah, because now you've made me feel not so good about myself.
0: No, it's terrible. It's you've been reduced to an idea rather than a person.
1: Yes, and now
0: terrible.
1: I had to delete his number.
0: Oh,
1: I had to
0: Palesa.
1: Remove him from Find My Friends.
0: Here's my girlfriend. Let's see what she would say. Good morning, girl. How are you?
3: Hey.
1: Hi, girl.
0: A bit of a cough there.
3: Hey, sorry. First person I've spoken to today.
1: Hi, Nick.
0: Nick, I want to find out from you, if we started dating today, I can't really remember what happened when we started dating, but would you make me break up with my girlfriends? Not girlfriends, but my female friends.
3: Long story short, yes. I think that Palesa's friend's girlfriend is completely right.
0: What?
3: Like, imagine you were going and crying to another girl. We would have to have a hectic conversation.
0: You wouldn't be happy with that. You wouldn't be okay with, even if she predated you by, how long was it? 9 years.
1: 9 years.
0: 9 years.
3: No. I think that she should make an effort to be friends with me. Then we can all be friends and have... So, Palesa, if you're going to make an effort to be friends with her...
1: Yeah.
3: And I actually had a situation like this myself. And my friendship with the guy's girlfriend ended up surpassing their relationship.
1: Wow.
3: So you never know, Pali. You might end up with a new bestie. But I don't think he was wrong. He was protecting his relationship.
0: Okay, thanks, girl. We appreciate you giving such a valuable insight into our personal life. And we appreciate your opinion. I'll see you later, okay? There's Nicola. It's
1: that
0: my girlfriend. That
1: stung. Yeah, this is sad. I mean... He should have tried to, you know, build the friendship.
0: I agree.
1: Yeah, he should have introduced us to each other at least.
0: Yes, it was his responsibility to take care of. All right, so to those who break up with their friends because their partners tell them to, we have only one thing to say to you. What do we say? We say,
4: Aisana!
0: Bit of a gentle Aisana today, I reckon, actually. Yeah. This is 5FM, and on the way next, the most important person in South Africa has brought art to the masses. We'll tell you more next.

0: Dua Lipa on 5FM. It's called We're Good. Good morning. It's 5 Weekend Breakfast with Mike V. And every weekend on the show, we'd love to bring you a story of someone who we consider to be a potential most important person in South Africa. It's a title awarded to someone who's basically on a mission to do something big with their life. And sometimes it's as simple as, I don't know, going back to the gym like it was last weekend. Sometimes it's a life-changing thing where you're able to invent a brand new substance that changes human existence. Today we're bringing you the story of Siphiwe Ngwenya and what became a very important institution called the Maboneng Township Arts Experience. It's in Alex in Johannesburg. Alexandra is a place that is troubled and complicated, has many, many residents, and is an important cultural institution for our country, but has been underrepresented in its access to arts. And I think arts is a very important thing. Having the right to express yourself as a young South African has made our journey one that has been kind of noticed across the world. And we need to protect this. And so this experience looks to bring people from across the world into Alex to enjoy art made by local artists. It's a wonderful model.
1: Yeah.
0: And Siphiwe began this because he was rejected from a formal art institution and had to make a plan. So within people's homes, it becomes an art gallery as guests come for a visit, right? So guests are brought in from across the world. They head into Alex and they go experience this firsthand by walking through people's homes in this precinct to observe art hanging on the walls. And so we went over to pay a visit. We were welcomed by Nelson, who had us over and brought us inside the arts precinct and spoke to us about how this institution came to be and what its goals look like. And the conversation was remarkable. Here's how we begin our chat with Nelson.
2: Hi, my name is Nelson Nirenda from Maboneng Township Arts Experience. Nice to meet you. So yeah, we are in Maboneng Township Arts Experience. This is our headquarters.
3: Yeah.
2: The name Maboneng Township Arts Experience can be quite confusing when you think of the precinct. Basically, the word Maboneng doesn't refer specifically to the precinct. It's about how back in the day when there was no electricity in townships and places, wherever the first place in the township to have electricity or like lights, they would call Maboneng, so the place of lights, kind of like a beacon for exposing artworks and fine arts to everyone. A young Siphiwe Ngwenya, our founder and CEO, he's a fine artist, he's a painter.
3: Yeah.
2: Some of these works that you see, in fact, all of these works that you see on the walls, those are all his.
3: Gotcha.
2: As with any artist, his dream is to exhibit his work. So he wanted to exhibit his work in one of the big galleries in Rosebank, but they wouldn't take his work. And he literally walked from Alexandra to Rose carrying his artworks. Mm. He got rejected. And, when it rains, it pours. So on his way back, it started raining. And he got home, his mother wasn't home, the place is locked, but one of his neighbors was home and he just said, hey, put your artworks inside here so that they can dry up. And when they were putting the artworks in there, he actually like hung them up, and that was basically the spark that created the idea for the gallery homes. Yeah. We call ourselves a destination development company. And the first place we like to develop basically when we go to places is the art. We want to beautify the place. So the first thing we really look at is things like sanitation and stuff. So if we can get funding to look after the sewage or whatever needs to be fixed in the area, that's where we start. And then we beautify. We invite artists out to paint murals on the walls. Then we bring fine artists to exhibit in the walls. And then we just bring tourists who come to see art, and they come to see townships, villages, rural places, because they want to be exposed to what these places are like. How do people live here? No one chose their lifestyle, their life, the life that they live. It's all a roll of the dice. So to have that curiosity, I think, is very normal. And we just want everyone to have like a beautiful experience, both the homeowner and the tourist. We speak with the homeowners and we just let them know that this is what we do. Would you like to take part in that? And if they do want to take part in it, then they do. For them, the incentive, like a financial incentive, is that if a tourist or someone buys the artwork, part of that, the purchase, the commission goes back into the home. You don't want a safari-esque kind of experience where everyone's in their locked cars driving through the township and not really
3: waving,
2: you know. We want you to go inside the homes. And, we want you to call the homeowner mom too And if you're hungry, she tells you, you know, there's eggs and bread. Go make yourself eggs and bread. And tourists can't believe that. They're like, what? I can just go pour myself a drink? Yes, you can go and do that.
0: Nelson Irenda, who is a team member at the Maboneng Township Arts Experience. An amazing concept. Gallery homes. You go inside and the homes of the gallery and the homeowners benefit from the sale of the arts as tourists come and experience it themselves. It's complicated, but it's a wonderful solution and the kind of thing that we love to celebrate on 5 Weekend Breakfast. And so we have a couple more questions to ask about this. What does it mean for the community and how has it affected people's lives? And these questions are asked in another chat on the way in the next 5 minutes. Keep listening.
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0: Here's Nasty C on 5FM. This is 5 Weekend Breakfast with Mike V. And for today's most important person in South Africa, we've headed off to Alexandra, which is the home to the Maboneng Township Arts Experience, a wonderful educational place for people to come across the world and to come for a tour in a place where they've turned a community into an arts precinct, galleries inside of people's homes, which is complicated, but it allows the homeowners to exhibit art on a daily basis in their own homes. And if that art is sold to international tourists, they get a cut of the commission on that, which I think is a very beneficial thing. So it uplifts the community and allows artists within the area of Alex to show off their wares in a really emphatic way to international guests. And so we chat right now to Nelson Nirende, who is part of the team at the Alexandra, at the Maboneng Township Arts Experience. And he speaks to us about why this is so important for the community at large. Alex is a place that is troubled. It's an important cultural institution. It's a great place for the wonderful people, but it faces the realities of urban decay, as much of Johannesburg does. And so it plays an important role in giving hope to the community at large. Here's Nelson.
1: I mean, if you look outside, there's kids playing, and the kids might not think much about it, but around them there's beautiful art right now, and that will have an impact. They don't really see another option. Their parents can't afford to send them to school like regularly. Sometimes they can afford school fees, sometimes they can't. So the thought of university is probably out of the question. Absolutely. For them. So they're really looking for whatever opportunity they can find right now to even make the moment more bearable. So exposing them to things like art and artworks. You know, when we put the artworks in people's homes, after the tours are done, we don't take the artwork down.
0: It lives there,
1: you know. We also facilitate workshops where we teach them how to maintain the artworks. I mean, I always get texts on my phone from kids all over the country telling me, you know, I saw your website, or I got your card from so-and-so. I'm a young artist. I'd like to exhibit my artworks. And so we try to work it out to figure out how we're going to do that, you know. Slowly but surely, you know, we're working towards trying to put this model in every sort of small township community, so that that township can become a town. We want, when the tourists come, to buy the water from the local person, or to buy the fat cakes from the local person. I mean, our CEO, his mom who owns this house, right around the corner, she sells fat cakes. Those fat cakes put him, his brothers, his whole family through school. You know, so we just want to create an environment where the economy can be self-reliant and has enough injection through tourism and different kinds of activities that it becomes a self-sustaining community.
0: What a beautiful sentiment. And so I think it qualifies as being the ultimate criteria for a potential award being given to the great people at the Maboneng Township Art Experience. Just showing that individuals, you can make a difference. We can find a way to bridge the gap between those you have and those who don't to make it accessible. And so to all the folks at the Maboneng Township Art Experience, you are today's most important people in South Africa. Well done. Go have a visit yourself. Go see it for yourself. It is the kind of thing that will make you absolutely reconsider your own perspectives and help you grow as a person. It's the kind of thing that I think we should all be getting behind. And yet another example of South Africans with that incredible, unbeatable spirit. Very, very nice. Great work, team. Right, on the way very soon here on 5 Weekend Breakfast, let's chat to someone who has refereed at the highest level and has faced a lot of personal challenges. The locker room today is going to be fascinating. Keep listening.
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5: Good morning. In your news headlines, just after 8:30, police are investigating after 14-year-old twins were found murdered inside their home in Mamelodi West in Tshwane. And the Knysna municipality in the Western Cape says it will soon appoint new managers following the arrest of its mayor, municipal manager and chief financial officer. I'll have more on these stories and other stories at 9. 5FM Sports.
6: 5FM Sports. Let's start off with a Formula One. Now, George Russell is feeling confident heading into this weekend's Bahrain Grand Prix after winning last week in Baku. Now, the Mercedes driver is currently second in the 2026 championship standings with 236 points. He's currently 36 points behind his teammate Kimi Antonelli, who is currently at the top of the leaderboard. Now, after finishing seventh during yesterday's second practice session, George Russell shared his thoughts.
7: Baku was an excellent weekend. I really felt in the groove, and I think since the summer break I've felt more on top of things. As a team, we've been very competitive this season on those circuits that require high efficiency from the car's downforce. So Baku, Monza, we were fast, Red Bull were fast at both those races.
6: Now, qualifying for this weekend's Bahrain Grand Prix will start at 10 o'clock this morning. Let's move on to some rugby action that we saw in the United Rugby Championship last night. Unfortunately for the Stormers, they were beaten for the first time this season. They were beaten by Edinburgh with a 13-17 point scoreline. Looking at the action for the South African teams that lies ahead this afternoon, at 2:15, the Lions will welcome the Ospreys to Ellis Park. In Durban, the Sharks will play against Leinster at 6:30. And then the big one for the Bulls is at 8:45 this evening as they play against Munster. Let's move on to some local cricket. Now, history was made yesterday in Bloemfontein. It was the Titans that beat the Knights by 124 runs. The Titans batted first and scored a massive total of 267 runs for the loss of 3 wickets in their 20 overs. And unfortunately for the Knights, they could only manage 143 runs with the bat in their 17 overs. But the big story of the day was Luandre Pretorius, who made history by scoring 188 runs, not out.
0: In a T20!
6: It's crazy, eh? Absolutely crazy. Off of just 79 balls. Now, moving on to some action that we'll be seeing in the Nations League later this evening. At 6 o'clock, England will be looking to continue their winning ways when they take on Croatia. Now, heading into this big one, their head coach Thomas Tuchel mentioned that they are expecting a tough battle.
8: We expect a very difficult match tomorrow against a big football nation and a proud country and a country full of quality in the Croatian side. Very, very experienced players on the other side, and also a good mix of young players, a new coach. So you know how it is. Everyone tries to impress the new coach. Everyone is ready to go and give everything for the new coach.
6: Let's move on to the big sporting question for this morning. It's all about Cristiano Ronaldo. Now, if you did not hear the news, Cristiano Ronaldo has left the Portuguese training camp ahead of their encounter tomorrow against Norway. My question to you this morning, Five Nation, is do you believe that Cristiano Ronaldo has ruined his legacy? This is what you have to say.
9: Ah, it's amazing that you say Messi's a real goat and he knew when to retire. You forget he threw his toys out of the cot and retired many years ago, and then was paid back to come out of retirement and told that he was going to win a World Cup, which then helped him do.
0: That's a valid fair point. Yeah.
6: It's a very valid point, but I don't believe that Messi ever behaved like this when he was in the Argentina setup?
0: I've seen Messi look like a whinger, but to be honest with you, I don't know enough about Cristiano or Messi to make an educated call. Yeah. So I'd rather leave it up to the nation to decide.
6: Five Nation, let's hear from you. Do you believe that Cristiano Ronaldo has ruined his legacy with his behavior this week? I would love to get your thoughts. The number for your voice notes is 082-550-5151.
5: And while you keep that thought, let's talk about the weather. Pretoria is expected to reach lows of 7 and highs of 24 degrees. Johannesburg with 5 and 22. Mbombela 10 and 24. Polokwane 6 and 23. Mahikeng 8 and 24. Bloemfontein 9 and 24. Kimberley 11 and 24. Cape Town 14 and 20. George 13 and 17, Gqeberha 15 and 18, Kukumba City 16 and 21, Durban 17 and 25, Richards Bay with 13 and 27, and Pietermaritzburg with 8 and 25 degrees. For 5 Weekend Breakfast News and Weather, I am Palesa Lemeke.
0: In two songs from now, we chat to a South African referee who has been at the highest level. It's also Breast Cancer Awareness Month, and this person has had a struggle with this particular experience and come out on top. And is a real inspiration to us all. Aronza, who's in the locker room today?
6: So today we're chatting to Amy Lee Barrett-Theron. She is one of the top referees in South Africa, and she'll be sharing her story with us.
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0: We love to experience the insights from the world's finest sporting minds. And the conduit for all this important intel is our sporting expert, Aaron Masemola. Who are we chatting to today, Aronza?
3: So today we're chatting to Amy Barrett-Theron. She's a famous South African referee. She has officiated at many, many World Cups. And if you love rugby in this country, you definitely know who she is. She joins us on the line right now. Amy, thank you so much for joining us. First and foremost, talk to us about how you fell in love with the sport of rugby, but also got to the highest level in terms of officiating.
4: Yeah, good morning, team. It's lovely to chat on a Saturday morning. Normally on a rugby field, so I'll be taking a break. So, of course, happy to chat. I've always loved rugby. 1995 World Cup was an incredible moment for South Africa, and I just fell in love with the game. I watched it every Saturday from the early Super Rugby morning till the Curry Cup into the evenings, and obviously all the test matches, and I just thought that this is the game for me. And unfortunately, the system wasn't quite geared for me just yet, so I started with touch rugby, and that helped me with my skills, my fitness, and it just built into sevens, into 15s, into refing, and it's been quite a wild career. But I'm hopelessly obsessed with the game, so I just want to be involved as much as I can, and it's paid off quite well.
3: Now, Amy, I know that you recently took a break from the game. Many fans were wondering where you were, and of course, after a few months,

0: Months, we found out that you were diagnosed with breast cancer. So it's Breast Cancer Awareness Month, and I just want to shine a spotlight on your story and the journey that you've walked, and some of the challenges that you go through on a day-to-day basis. As you've mentioned, you love rugby, but of course you're also a human being. I just want to shine a spotlight on that part of your journey and some of the struggles that you've gone through recently.
1: Yeah, it's been an interesting few months. Obviously being quite physical, quite active, traveling the world, and you know, everything's unfortunately had to come to a bit of a halt. But it's been a journey of more ups and downs. I've been very fortunate with that. And I think, you know, the first thing to take away the reffing, or to take a break from the reffing, was very, very tough in the beginning. But it was also maybe the break I needed, you know, spend more time with my family, spend more time at home, and, you know, be able to just recenter myself. Yeah, as far as like health-wise, I think every day is different when it comes to side effects. I'm very fortunate that I do think my fitness and my health has helped me not to struggle too much. But there's certainly some days where I don't really get out of bed, and other days where I'm you know, reffing at some training sessions and doing my own training.
0: Let's talk about you reffing at a few training sessions. I know that you've been doing some work with the Springbok Women, just helping them sharpen their game a little bit. Take us into your world in terms of how you're helping our ladies just become a little bit better.
1: Yeah, so from our side, from the reffing side, you see the game in a completely different way. And it's, and you know, by coming into the squad and trying to get across to the girls, you know, how we see the law and how you can, you know, I can give them some clarity about the law and help them understand what they can do, what they can't do. You know, I was a player before, and I thought I knew all the laws, but now that I'm a ref, I'm like, okay, there's a bit more to it, and I can see the bigger picture, and I just wanted to share that with them and work with them in their training sessions, their training drills, and you know, it's great to be a part of the squad, and it's great to still be, you know, have that, get that energy from the girls. And obviously going to have a few test matches in these last few weeks, and they're playing tomorrow against Spain. So it's great to just be able to add that insight to their game, which is growing so fast.
0: We're currently chatting to Amy Barrett-Theron, South African referee, who has recently battled breast cancer and is well on her journey to recover and giving back to the sport of rugby that she loves so much. Amy, I would want you to give a little bit of advice to athletes that almost have to adapt when it comes to health issues. And you've gone through something very challenging and you're managing it brilliantly. What advice would you give to an athlete that has to almost change their life a little bit, but then come back and perform at the highest level?
1: Yeah, I think the best advice I can give is, you know, we often see it's our identity, our sport, you know, Amy the referee and things like that. We put so much into it, but life humbles you sometimes, and it just brings you down to just to see the bigger picture around you and see all the other different aspects in life. And sometimes I don't want to say this, I don't want it to sound disrespectful, but, you know, rugby's just a game, you know, wrestling, it's just a game at the end of the day, if you think about life and the bigger picture. But, you know, at the same time, I take it very, it's very important to me, and I work so hard to do the best that I can, the best service that I can give to it. But it just opened my eyes a little bit that we put so much into everything, into our sport, which, of course, we must do to get to the highest level. But sometimes, or actually always, there is a bigger picture, and there's more to life that we must continue to appreciate, because it can be taken away so quickly.
2: Amy Barrett-Theron, thank you so much for your time today. We really appreciate you. We salute you, and we can't wait to see you back on the field calling the shots and looking angry. Can't wait for it.
1: Thank you, Dean.
2: Have a great day further. That is Amy Barrett-Theron, South African rugby refereeing royalty, and someone currently engaged in a battle against breast cancer. She has our full support as 5 Weekend Breakfast. Coming up very soon in the show, we want you to get your hands on a coveted prize that we as 5 Weekend Breakfast are making popular across the nation. We'll tell you more next.
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0: Carl Watson on 5FM. This is 5 Weekend Breakfast. It's Mike Fear alongside you. And in case you missed it, tonight is the big one, 5FM's birthday party. And we are delighted to get to welcome you to experience it all tonight. I have an idea, team, and I think we should kind of pull this thing off together. Remember how last weekend I bought 100 tennis balls? High quality used tennis balls.
1: Secondhand. Thank you.
0: Aaron, you weren't here for it. Mm-hmm. I bought a... on Marketplace, I found a whole bunch of tennis balls being sold.
2: Okay.
0: And I think we should give someone a tennis ball for attending the event tonight. Because, you know, the nation is clamoring for the limited edition, high quality, secondhand tennis balls that belong to 5 Weekend Breakfast. I think we can incentivize someone going to attend our birthday party by hiding a tennis ball with a discreet message or something like that at Truth tonight so someone can go find it. Should we do it?
1: Okay, I like that.
0: I have the tennis balls in my bag. I'm going to go fetch one quickly. Okay. Just keep talking. Like, give me
1: And you know, Aaron, I was so against this thing of him buying all these tennis balls because honestly, I don't understand it.
2: But like also, it's like classic Mike V. Like secondhand tennis balls. Like why?
1: You know what I'm actually happy about is that he didn't buy 300 and he just bought 100. So that made me feel slightly better.
0: I'm back.
1: Oh, okay.
2: I love Mike V, but he's got a little bit of crazy in him.
1: What? A little bit.
0: So in my hands back, I've got one of the secondhand high quality tennis balls. Can you see it, Aaron?
2: Uh-huh.
0: High quality. Feel this. Feel my ball.
2: Your tennis ball. Tennis ball.
0: You can see this one's going to last forever, right?
2: High quality. Okay, secondhand.
0: So I think we should write a message on it. Okay. Limited edition 5 Weekend Breakfast. Let's sign our names on it. Hide it at the event.
2: Okay.
0: Along with our WhatsApp number. When someone finds it tonight, then they must send us a WhatsApp video of them finding the ball. That's a good idea,
1: okay.
0: Right?
1: That's fun. Okay.
0: So it's like a scavenger hunt.
1: Yeah.
0: From 5 Weekend Breakfast to you. Then you can be the first owner who isn't part of the show of a 5 Weekend Breakfast tennis ball. Okay. That's the plan,
1: that's
0: right?
1: That's cool. I like
2: it. Let's do it.
0: If you're keen to get in on our action tonight, our very exciting scavenger hunt, here's the deal. Truthjhb.co.za. That's where you get your tickets right now. $200 a pop. 300 at the door tonight. No under 18. 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Great lineup. You know, 5FM superstars, Kyle Kirsten, B. Giuseppe, Das Kapital, and everyone else. Alongside Dirty Doring from overseas, Tomorrow Day, Trend & Monkey, many, many more. Three stages, 17 artists, a huge night, and a chance to get the elusive first of the second-hand high-quality 5 Weekend Breakfast tennis balls. We'll see you there. Come find our tennis ball.

0: 5 FM, 5 Weekend, Breakfast with Mike V on the way next. We try to find South Africa's greatest Chris. Yeah, it sounds whack. I'll explain myself on the way next.
1: Your leading story is just after 9 o'clock. Police probe murder of 14-year-old twins in Mamelodi West and mass protests planned across Spain over housing crisis.
2: In your sports, Luanda Pretoria has made history with his unbeaten 188 for the Titans in the Pro 20 Cup in Bloemfontein yesterday afternoon. And England will take on Croatia tonight in the Nations League. I've got more details at 9:30.
1: Good morning. Police are investigating after 14-year-old twins were found murdered inside their home in Mamelodi West in Tshwane. Police say the teenage boys were found with multiple stab wounds inside a bedroom. Luanda Tanga further reports.
3: Police say they were called to a murder scene in Mamelodi West on Friday, the 2nd of October, where they found the lifeless bodies of twins inside a bedroom. Their mother reportedly discovered their bodies when she returned home from work. The circumstances surrounding the killings remain unknown and no arrests have been made. Police say investigations are underway.
1: Communities in Ekurhuleni will be taking to the streets again today to voice their anger and call for increased action against incidents of gender-based violence and femicide. This follows the murder of 12 women across Ekurhuleni since July this year. Sphiwe Mkhize further reports.
4: Some of the bodies were found with their throats slit, while others in advanced state of decomposition. This saw President Cyril Ramaphosa addressing the nation, where he announced a four-point plan of government to deal with gender-based violence and femicide. Communities are expected to call for more protection for women and for police to provide progress with regards to their investigations into the murder.
1: To the story now, South Africa needs a multifaceted response to the escalating scourge of gender-based violence and femicide. That's the message from the African Commission on Human and People's Rights following a fact-finding mission to the country. The Commission's Rapporteur for Human Rights Commissioner, Dr. Solomon Ayel Derso.
5: In terms of the protection of women from gender-based violence and femicide, of course, we recognize that it is not just law enforcement and security measures are not adequate, can't be the only means of responding to this scourge. There is a need for a multifaceted intervention. But as part of those multifaceted intervention, we highlighted the need for addressing gaps in the law.
1: And further afield, mass demonstrations are planned in cities across Spain to demand action on the country's housing crisis. The largest is expected in Madrid, where protesters have been camping out in a central square. Here's the BBC's Guy Hechku.
6: The government had hoped to defuse the recent wave of protests with its barrage of measures, which included preventing evictions and automatically renewing rental contracts. But now that Parliament has rejected them, anger at rental costs, which have soared in recent years, will once again be visible on the streets of Madrid and many other cities.
1: In case you missed the recap of your top story this hour, police are investigating after 14-year-old twin boys were found murdered inside their home in Mamelodi West in Tshwane. For 5 Weekend Breakfast News, I am Palesa Lemeke.

0: This is 5FM. It's 5 Weekend Breakfast with Mike V. And this week I heard a couple of people having a chit-chat. You know when you overhear a conversation and you then listen a little bit too closely and you get all sorts of weird intel from their life without any context? Two young men were walking out of the SABC having a chat. And one of them said to the other, "Chris has so much aura. Everything he does is just cool." And I was like, oh, shout out Chris. I wonder who Chris is. I'd like to meet Chris and see what Chris's aura looks like. And I was thinking about it. Every Chris I've ever met is actually a really sick person. They're normally like a Chris's are well-named people. For example, my grandfather, whose heart exploded watching tennis, he was a Chris. Pali Selemeke, your dad is a Chris.
1: Yeah, and he's the best guy I know.
0: Yeah, well, thanks, Pali. Yeah. Nice one. Yeah, actually, that's fair.
1: Yeah, oh, guys.
0: I accept that. Chris's are generally very impressive people. One of my best friends growing up was called Christina. You know, there are lots of great Chris's. And I was thinking on the show that today, we could try and discover what gives Chris's natural aura. So I'm very excited to launch and to welcome you to the first edition of South Africa's Greatest Chris. Yes! We're going to try and find the greatest Chris in South Africa. A Chris who has lots of aura, and the people will decide which Chris is the nation's best. So if you are a version of Chris, Cristiano, Christopher, Christina, Christineth. If you watch the other guys, there's a reference, you'll get that. I want you to nominate yourself right now. If you have someone in your life who's a Chris, who's really, really good at being a Chris, nominate them as well. 082-550-5151. Send us a voice now telling us why you think you could be the greatest Chris in Mzansi. And with this in mind, we could potentially bring you on the radio where you can make your case to be the nation's greatest Chris. What makes a Chris great? Aura. That's what the kids are talking about. We're going to test your aura if you are called Chris. That number one more time, 082-550-5151. We are getting Chris's pouring in already. I can see it happening as we speak. Get involved, 082-550-5151. The quest begins after Goldfish. This is 5 Weekend Breakfast. Welcome along to the show.

0: As expected, there is a great deal of fanfare that has arrived on 0825505151 about South Africa's greatest Chris. A couple of days ago, I was walking out of the SABC and I heard two young men chatting about how someone called Chris has aura. And I was like, Chris's are good people. Christina's, Christine's, Christelle's, Christiano's. Generally, they're good people, Christians. Christiano's, Christopher's. Chris's are good at being alive, I feel. All the Chris's I've ever met are nice people. So today, we're on the hunt for the greatest Chris in South Africa. And we want to know why you could be the nation's finest Chris on 0825505151. The nominees are open. What have we got?
1: Good morning, 5FM. Christina here. Mother of two comrades.
0: Yeah, pretty good.
1: Three ultras.
0: Wow. Yeah.
1: Two oceans ultramarathon.
0: That is aura. That's a fair case. Christina could be with the shots.
2: My husband is a Chris and he's the most amazing guy. He's got a great aura. Yeah, there's just something about him. He's just different. And I love him so much. And today's our anniversary. Happy anniversary to my best Chris in the whole world.
0: That's a fair case as well. If your wife loves you that much, you must know you are an exceptional Chris.
3: Hi, my name is Christine, and I'm South Africa's greatest Chris. Feeling the vibes.
0: We need more. We need more from you. We need more of a case to be made. What else? Why?
4: Yeah, good morning, Five Nation. I'm the best Chris in the nation for a couple of reasons. Born on Christmas Day.
0: Full name
4: is Christian. I'm a pump technician here in Durban.
0: Nice.
4: So I supply everybody with water.
0: It's an important
4: and,
0: job.
4: Just all out of rad Chris.
0: Yeah. You sound like an exceptional Chris.
5: Chris.
0: All right, we are down to a couple of final. Let's bring some of the Chris's onto the show and have a chat to them on the way next. If you want to nominate yourself, it's not too late. Someone in your life, a Chris you know. Could you be South Africa's greatest Chris? 0825505151. We'll get on the phone on the way next.
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0: Lisa Rosalia, 5FM, 5 Weekend Breakfast with Mike V. You join us as we prepare ourselves for the first ever edition of Finding the Greatest Chris in South Africa. Why Chris? I heard a youthful conversation recently about how someone called Chris has got a whole bunch of aura. Two of his colleagues were talking about Chris and saying he has so much aura. Everything he does is good. And I thought, that is fair. Chris's generally are fantastic people. Christina's, Christiana's, all pretty good. And I want to find South Africa's greatest Chris this morning based on their ability to potentially bring aura to the show. And let's see how we go. A couple of nominations have arrived at 0825505151. Chris Cynthia joins us right now from Durban. Good morning, Chris Cynthia. How are you?
1: Good morning, fine. I'm great with you.
0: Fantastic. Hey, Chris from Durban, you hang out. We're chatting to Chris Cynthia right now. Chris Cynthia, tell us why you are South Africa's greatest Chris.
1: Well, Mike, you know, I think the best version of myself comes out. I'm an actress. I'm an MC. So I have that aura come out when I'm on stage or behind the camera, and I just carry on with that aura wherever I go. I just love it. I love the vibe.
0: I can hear it. Ooh. I think let's put Chris Cynthia down as one of the potential finalists. Yeah. I can feel the aura coming out of her voice. Chris Cynthia, thank you for your time. Now, Chris from Durban. Christian, born on Christmas Day, joins us. That feels coincidental, Chris. Why are you the nation's greatest Chris?
2: Yeah, how's it, Mark? Yeah, and listeners, how are you guys doing today?
0: Yeah, we well, bro. We were okay. Now we're great because you guys are around. Tell me why you were the king of Chris's.
2: Yeah, no, well, just I think Chris's aura in general have massive aura.
0: Correct.
2: But like I said, yeah, my name's Christian, born on the 21st of December, Capricorn, all-round great person. I'm a pump technician here in Durban.
0: Supply fresh water.
2: Oh. We supply sanitation.
0: I like Chris. I like your style. Yeah. Chris, thank you very much. Have a great day. So long. Keep your phone on. You could be one of our finalists. We'll explain the process as we go. Chris, whose wife nominated him. Good morning, Chris. How are you?
3: Morning, 5FM.
4: Morning.
5: Good morning.
0: Chris, your wife says you are the nation's greatest Chris. Can you tell us why that's true?
3: Yeah, I believe so. No, I'm a caring person. I'm a loving person.
0: It says
3: within my job title, I'm a safety manager. Welcome to Malanga. So, yeah, it's all about caring for people and loving people.
0: Well, that's what it's about. We love it. We love you, Chris. I think that's a fair excuse. And if, like I said, if your wife says you are the worthy of the title, it's a good indication of it being true.
4: Yep.
0: All right, we have one more Chris on the line right now. How are we going to differentiate this, Chris? Christine joins us. Good morning, Christine. How are you?
6: Good morning, I'm
0: you. Fantastic. Tell me why you are the nation's greatest Chris.
6: Well, I'm so advanced with the art of cake-cooking. So you can say I can, you know,
0: Hang on. Christine, I need you to just... Are you on speakerphone? Can you go off speakerphone quickly? Because we can't hear you nicely. And I want to give you a fair shot here.
6: Okay.
0: Okay, there, that's better. Yes. Tell us why you're the nation's greatest Chris.
6: Yeah, I was saying, like, I'm a good code switcher, you know? I can make you feel at home. So, is it code switching or mirroring?
0: Okay.
6: Between the two, yeah.
0: I like your version of things. And tell me, if we were in a situation where someone who was a friend of yours described you, would the word aura be tossed around, do you think?
6: Sorry?
0: Would the word aura be tossed around? Or do you have aura, Christine?
6: Okay,
0: that's all we need to know. This is a test of aura. All right, four Chris's down. Sure. If you feel especially moved by one of these Chris's, let us know right now, 0825505151. We'll get our adjudicators involved. We will do a test with our final three Chris's later on today. We'll bring it to you tomorrow morning on the show after 9 o'clock, and we'll try and detect South Africa's greatest Chris. You have to tune in tomorrow from 9 as we put these Chris's to the test to find South Africa's ultimate Chris.

0: 9:30 Saturday morning, 5 weekend breakfast. I would say that wasn't Drake's best work.
1: It was not. It was not.
0: Coming up on the way in the next 10 minutes, the caught up quiz. Are you keen to play? 10 questions, 60 seconds, all to do with the week that has just passed us by. Questions relate to the world of news and pop culture from the last week. If you are keen to get involved, WhatsApp quiz along with your name right now. It's 082-550-5151. And you can play in the next 10 minutes.
2: 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For the love of the game.
1: Good morning. In your 9:30 headlines, the community of Mamelodi West in Tshwane has reacted with shock and disbelief after the murder of 14-year-old twin boys in their home. And lawyers for the Tennessee death row inmate Krista Pike says she's still unconscious and on a ventilator after surviving two lethal injections during Wednesday's failed execution attempt. I'll have more on these stories and other stories at 10. 5 FM Sports. 5 FM
3: Sports. Let's start off with a Formula One. Now, George Russell is feeling quite confident heading into this weekend's Bahrain Grand Prix after winning last week in Baku. Now, the Mercedes driver is currently second in the 2026 championship standings. He's currently on 236 points, just 66 points behind his teammate, Kimi Antonelli. Now, after finishing seventh during yesterday's second practice session, George Russell shared his thoughts heading into qualifying this morning.
4: Baku was an excellent weekend. I really felt in the groove, and I think since the summer break I felt more on top of things. As a team, we've been very competitive this season on those circuits that require high efficiency from the cars downforce. So Baku, Monza, we were fast. Red Bull were faster in both those races.
3: Now, qualifying for the Bahrain Grand Prix will start at 10 o'clock this morning. Let's move on to the United Rugby Championship. Now, the Stormers suffered a narrow 17-13-point defeat to Edinburgh last night at the Hive Stadium in Scotland, despite leading 13-10 heading into the last 20 minutes of the game. It was Achiever Daimani who scored the only try.
0: JP boy.
3: We'll never hear the end of it. Achiever Daimani scored the only try for the Stormers, while Ahmed slotted away a conversion as well as two penalties, but it was the 19-year-old Rory McHarvey's who scored a late try to seal the victory for Edinburgh. In terms of the action that lies ahead for the South African teams in the URC this afternoon, at 1:45, the Lions will take on the Ospreys at Ellis Park. The Sharks will play against Leinster in Durban, at 6:30 this evening, and then the Bulls will play against Munster at 8:45. Let's move on to some cricket matters. Now, it was Luandre Pretorius who made history for his team in Bloemfontein yesterday. It was the Titans that secured a 124-run victory against the Knights. Luandre Pretorius made history by scoring a massive total of 188 runs, not out off of just 79 balls. Let's move on to the big sporting question for this morning. It's all about Cristiano Ronaldo. Now, if you missed the news, he has left the Portuguese camp ahead of their game against Norway tomorrow evening. The question this morning is, do you believe that Cristiano Ronaldo has ruined his legacy by his behavior this past week? This is what you had to say.
5: Hi, 5 Weekend Breakfast. It's your boy, Trevor Trevs.
3: Yebo.
5: Hey, Aaron.
3: Yebo.
5: It's the truth, bruh. Cristiano Ronaldo has just wasted his entire career.
3: Oh.
5: I always refer him to Messi.
3: Yes.
5: Humble. Respectful.
3: Mm.
5: That's how you win the game.
3: Mm.
5: Now he's being
3: but crybaby.
5: I think Ronaldo is just a waste of time, bruh.
0: Oh, hardcore. Crybaby is a fantastic term. That's better than any swear word ever.
6: Yeah, so with the Ronaldo situation, I think it's tough to say whether he's going to ruin his legacy. Mm. I mean, he's been playing for so many years. He's achieved so much.
0: Correct.
6: Mm. But in terms of someone that's been playing for this long, and like he says, he demands the respect. I think he's kind of ruined the role model aspect of him, whereas young kids are going to not get put into a team or sit on the bench and they're just going to walk away. They're going to walk out. They're going to go home.
0: That's a great point. 100%. If your hero is going to whinge, it's going to make you a whinger.
3: I think CR7 must take notes from Siyamthanda Kolisi. Like, he doesn't mind sitting on the bench. He understands that his role, yes, is to be the captain of
0: the team first,
3: but the team is more important. And if Cristiano Ronaldo wants to complain about sitting on the bench for Portugal, he must just retire. That's what I think. That's how we wrap up your sports updates for this morning for 5FM Sport. You know the vibes. It's your boy, Aaron Masemola.
1: And here's what the weather's looking like for the day. Pretoria, Mbombela, Mahikeng, Bloemfontein and Kimberley are expected to reach highs of 24 degrees. Johannesburg with highs of 22. Polokwane, 23. Cape Town, 20. George, 17. Gqeberha, 18. Kokopo City, 20. Durban and Pietermaritzburg with highs of 25 and Richards Bay with highs of 27 degrees. For 5 Weekend Breakfast News and Weather, I am Palesa Lemeke.

0: and SZA on 5FM. It's called Kiss Me More. Good morning. It's Mike V with you on 5 Weekend Breakfast. And right now, it's 17 minutes to 10, which means it's time for...
1: Yeah. Think you're in the loop. Let's put it to the test. It's the Caught Up Quiz on 5 Weekend Breakfast.
0: The premise is simple. Over the course of the week, many big news stories break. We test your ability to recall these in the Caught Up Quiz. So you come listen to us, you learn about the world around you. And if you are clued up enough... you put yourself to the test. It's an important day today because we've had 14 winners ever. One of my favorite ever callers was Kat. Kat got 8 from 10. A lovely person. And Kat has said from the start that he wants a chance to redeem himself.
2: Okay.
0: Return. Revenge. Redemption. Kat, good morning. Welcome to 5 Weekend Breakfast. How are you, my friend?
3: Kiss like spliff. How do you do?
0: We love it. It's been a while since someone told me they were kiff, and I like your style. All right, Kat, tell me, the last time you were here, you got 8 from 10. What was it like walking away, not quite getting it right?
3: I rolled away with a bit of a, you know, a sore thumb because, you know, you guys dialed me. I pressed the answer. I was like, you know, I need to get, you know, 100%.
0: Yes, yeah. Yes. Yeah, all right. We're all locking in now. Everyone, I'm in focus. Okay. Mike V must be clear in his enunciation. So Kat has the best chance of winning. All right, here we go. Are we ready? From Valcom, the king, looking to redeem himself, get a full house. Kat, are you ready to play?
3: I'm ready, brother.
0: Your time will start shortly. AI bosses across the world signed a moral code this week. Spell the word AI.
3: AI? Yes. AI, wow.
0: Petrol prices broke record highs in South Africa. How does that make you feel?
3: Unhappy.
0: Trump, yes. Trump trash talk Iran all week. True or false? Iran rhymes with astronaut.
3: Come again?
0: The word Iran rhymes with astronaut. True or false?
3: False.
0: Yes. A Western Cape former mayor was arrested over alleged dodgy contracts. Name a place in the Western Cape.
3: Neisner.
0: The VMAs happened. Name any pop star.
3: Ty.

0: Hello.
1: Potchefstroom hosted the Proteas. What is a Protea?
0: A flower.
1: Cristiano Ronaldo left his national team. Which country did he play for?
0: Portugal.
1: Durban launched a new plan to reinvigorate the promenade and Ushaka. What would you find at Ushaka?
0: Sharks.
1: A 200-year-old bell was stolen in the Eastern Cape. Impersonates a bell. And Ed Sheeran has had to cancel his tours this week. Is Ed short for Edward?
0: Edward.
1: Or educational?
0: Edward, I've been educated. Come on now.
2: Oh!
1: Did he get it?
3: Domus and Ian.
1: Did he get through the entire caught-up quiz? Cat came. Cat came for revenge.
0: And?
1: Did he claim it?
4: Oh,
1: Cat. Cat, it's clear to the nation that you are the dog. You're a winner!
4: Oh, my goodness!
1: Kat, what is it like to lift the name of Volcom aloft in front of the entire nation this morning?
0: Wow. Cool.
3: Yo, that's underwhelming.
4: Come on.
3: Nice one, Kat.
1: Kat, I like you.
0: I smarked them.
4: Yeah, you did.
1: You came to deliver and you overperformed. Kat, congratulations. You are our 15th winner of the Caught Up Quiz. Well done.
0: Big ups. Massive selector. Thank you very much.
1: You are set to receive a limited edition second-hand, high-quality tennis ball from 5 Eat Your Breakfast, along with one of our bumper stickers. Well done, Kat!
4: Yes!
0: Thank you very much. And oxygen. Yay!
1: Yay! There we go! Not really the same, Chris. A high-quality second-hand tennis ball is a valuable thing. Kat is a star, and Kat has now walked away with a full house in the corner quiz here on 5FM. Well done. If you're keen to do the same tomorrow to win a full house on the Caught Up Quiz, WhatsApp quiz, along with your name right now, it's 0825505151, and we'll play tomorrow morning on the show. Coming up next, let's chat to Big Chief Tepi Moji, who is in for Harrison Mkhize on the Top 40 on 5.
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0: 118s. 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It's going to be an amazing experience.
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0: Mizzy and Sunflower on 5FM. Good morning. It's 5 Weekend Breakfast, and we are set to hand over the reins to Tepi Moji, who is in for Harrison Keyes today. Oh. What up, big chief?
1: Sorry, I'm excited. I've been on air since like Wednesday, so this feels new. I'm even looking. I don't know how headphones work anymore. Got to make sure I press the right buttons. I think I'll do a remotely good job. How difficult is it to count 40 songs?
0: Well, what I will say is that it's different when you are used to waking up in the middle of the night and then you get to come in when the light is on. It's a strange difference.
1: There's sun, there's people. Yeah. How does this work? There was traffic on the roads, and I was like, this just doesn't work the way.
0: We're nearly late because of it. It throws a person off.
1: You know what? We're here. We're going to cook.
0: To be fair, Big Chief was here early. It's a manner of speech. He's very, very good at that. Yes. Hey, Big Chief, are you coming to the event tonight?
1: I have to. It's a big weekend.
0: 5FM's birthday.
1: It's a big event. It's a huge one. Palisa was actually asking me what I'm planning to wear. You know I'm not a fashion person, so I'll take suggestions.
0: You come looking like a grime performer from the UK. You'll be good to go.
1: You
0: can pull that off.
1: Get us a mandem.
0: It's happening tonight, by the way. It's happening. Because we are born to party with 5FM. Meet us tonight at Truth Nightclub, Africa's longest standing electronic music institution. On the lineup, Kyle Kassim, DJ Tippy, Dust Capital, Lula Odiba, Tay Champagne, Smash Africa, and Austin Kassim, plus international guest Dirty Doring alongside Tomorrow Day, Trend Monkey, and many more. 3 stages, 17 artists, 1 massive birthday. We are excited to have you there. It's all happening right tonight at Truth Nightclub, truthjhb.co.za for early sales. $200 right now, but tonight at the door, 300, no under 18s, T's and C's apply. We will see you tonight. Tepi Moji, top 40s on the way next. What can we expect?
1: Music, great vibes, and the best way to get your weekend started. Last week, Flo went to the top of the charts, and we need to find out whether or not it'll hold on to that. Doing, I think it's 3 weeks now on the bounce would be unprecedented.
0: Yeah, it's rare.
1: I love that word so much.
2: I know you do.
1: Unless it goes, unprecedented events have happened. It might be unprecedented. Flo make it a third week in a row. Also, the number 7 is very important on this week's edition of the charts because the biggest climber, our sharpshooter, is up 7 and the biggest faller is down 7. The question is, which one of the 40 songs, the 40 biggest songs on the 5FM playlist, will that be? You've got 4 hours to find out, my darling.
0: Big Chief, Tepi Moji, on the way next. He'll be with you counting on the biggest songs in the whole world right now. Who will sit at number 1 later on this morning? Right now, it's 5 Weekend Breakfast for the last couple of minutes. Let's tie some loose ends on the way in the next 5 minutes. Keep listening.

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2: Is this your second time today?
0: I work twice a week. You know what I mean? How hard could it be to get it right? What a fool. You know, it's time for it. It's been a while since we had our last one of these. Time to boo Mike V. 1, 2, 3.
2: Boo!
0: You can boo me as well, wherever you are. Thank you.
2: Okay, we're back. Heard it.
0: Now, on the way in the next little while here on 5FM, Tippy Mudgee stands by to count down the 40 biggest songs in the world on the top 40. But we are going to be heading off right now to go ahead and make a couple of video calls to put our Chris's through the test of the lifetime to prove that they may be South Africa's greatest Chris. The challenge began earlier today. We spoke to a whole bunch of Chris's, Christina's, Christina's, about why they are the best Chris in the country. And we will put them to the test up next. We'll bring you the results and potentially name the finest Chris in South Africa tomorrow on the show after 9 o'clock. Set your alarm, team. Have a great Saturday, huh?
2: You too,
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2: Your leading stories just before 10 o'clock. Twin boys killed in Mamelodi and US death row inmate survives failed execution attempt. Good morning. Police say they are following up on a lead in the murder of 14-year-old twin brothers inside their home in Mamelodi West in Tshwane. They were stabbed multiple times. Here's Gauteng police spokesperson Dimaka Tonebuului.
3: What I can say is that there is information that the police is following up. The kids were alone in the home. But as I've already indicated, that we are investigating, there is some piece of information that we are following up, and we hope that it will lead us somewhere, and it will also assist us into cracking and unraveling the circumstances that led to this gruesome incident.
2: And communities in Ekurhuleni will be taking to the streets again today to voice their anger and call for increased action against incidents of gender-based violence and femicide. This follows the murder of 12 women across Ekurhuleni since July this year. Sipiwe Mkhize further reports.
4: Some of the bodies were found with their throats slit, while others in advanced state of decomposition. This saw President Cyril Ramaphosa addressing the nation, where he announced a four-point plan of government to deal with gender-based violence and femicide. Communities are expected to call for more protection for women and for police to provide progress with regards to their investigations into the murder.
2: And South Africa needs a multifaceted response to the escalating scourge of gender-based violence and femicide. That's the message from the African Commission of Human and People's Rights following a fact-finding mission to the country. The Commission's repertoire to Human Rights Commissioner Dr. Solomon Ayele Derso.
5: In terms of the protection of women from gender-based violence and femicide, of course, we recognize that it is not just law enforcement and security measures are not adequate, can't be the only means of responding to these scourge. There is a need for a multifaceted intervention. But as part of those multifaceted intervention, we highlighted the need for addressing gaps in the law.
2: And lastly, lawyers for the Tennessee death row inmate Krista Pike says she's still unconscious and on a ventilator after surviving two lethal injections during Wednesday's failed execution attempt. Staff at a hospital in Nashville are working to save her and clear the drugs from her system. Stephen Hale is one of the seven journalists who witnessed the botched execution.
6: After the drugs had been administered, if everything was going according to plan, she would have almost appeared to be losing consciousness and then die. And that didn't happen. You know, she kept breathing heavily, occasionally lifting off the gurney with her mouth gaping open. They closed the curtain at one point and we weren't sure what was happening because we could still hear her. So we knew she was still alive, and then they opened the curtain, and that's again, and they gave her a second dose of the lethal injection drug.
2: In case you missed it, a recap of your top story this hour. Police say they are following up on a lead in the murder of 14-year-old twin brothers inside their home in Mamelodi West in Tshwane. That's it from me on the news desk. However, Karabo Hobo will keep you updated from 2 o'clock. For 5 Weekend Breakfast News, I am Palesa Lemeke. From Cape Town to Joburg, the hottest music lives.

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DJ Tippy. Das Kapital. Lula Odiba. Taste Champagne. Smash Africa. And Austin Kassim. Plus international guests. Dirty Dwarf. Alongside Tamara Day. Chanda Monkey. And many more. Three stages. 17 artists. One massive birthday. Phase 1 tickets are 200 Rand each. 300 Rand at the door. 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

0: 12 at 7 minutes after 10 o'clock. And for the next 4 hours, my gorgeous, your ears are mine. Big thank you to Mike V and the Weekend Breakfast team. They're back tomorrow, bright and early from 7 a.m. Right now, though, between now and 2 p.m., we get to count down the hottest songs from Zanzi and across the globe.
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0: Yes! I'm the big chief, Tepi Muji, holding things down for Harrison and Kize. Usually, you'll get to hear me Monday to Friday, 4 to 6 a.m., but I figured, hey, wouldn't it be great to come out while the sun is up and to play some amazing music for you? It's the start of a massive weekend, because later on tonight we paint Johannesburg all sorts of red. Big birthday bash happening at Truth Nightclub. If you haven't got your tickets yet, truthjhb.co.za. And you might think it might be too early, but no, so commences the pre-party with the hottest songs on the 5FM playlist. And don't worry, in case you need a bit of a refresher, I got you. Shall we look back at last week's biggest hits on the Top 40 on 5?

0: Charlie XCX, wink wink, last week's number 5.
1: Number 4. Oh, we could
0: dance right now. Former number 1 of the top 40. Will he hold on to his spot within the top 5? Neo, Dance Right Now.

5, Flo and Don't Break Our Hearts will look to make it a third week at the top, but you know the drill when it comes to the top 40 on 5. It's stiff competition that they'll need to fend off. Will this be the last song I play before I get out of here? Will it hold on to that number one spot? Spent 13 weeks in the charts, but the all-important number that Flo's looking for is number one. 5, 6, 7, we'll find out just before 2 o'clock.

would like to beg to differ. Flo and Don't Break Her Heart is last week's number one in the top 40 on 5. Held on to that top spot for 2 weeks, but will it make it a third today? Well, that's what we're here to find out. 5. In between then, we count down the biggest hits on the 5FM playlist. I'm Tepi Muji, in for Harrison Mkize, and we get the weekend started off like this. Absolutely, guys, you would have heard me tell Mike V in the weekend breakfast team that 7 is the all-important number today. That's because our sharpshooter is up 7 spots this week. And our biggest faller, down 7 spots. Big question is, which one of your favorite songs will that be? I'd also love to start getting those predictions in. Do you think Flo's going to hold on to that top spot? Again, I think it's a brilliant song, but stiff competition. Again, Rachel Chinuriri in the push towards that album dropping is insane. Don't ever brush off Kinetta and Pink Panther. It's last week at number 2 with The Bridge. Could we finally see Lord Kez and Questa make a shoot for the top with For Sure? So many options, so many songs to play. I can wax lyrical about it for a very long time, but I think it'd be smart to do what you came here to do, and that's to get counting, shall we?

begins here with this banger right here. Peaked in at number 22 on the charts, but still fighting on the top 40 on 5. UPZ and Alcatraz on this one. Pray For Me gets the top 40 on 5 going. A non-mover this week at number 40.

0: It's Piper Connolly, Beautiful Life. A non-mover this week, like the one before it. Alcatraz as well, a non-mover. Well, I can confirm to you that there will be movement on the top 40.
1: Five.
0: You know this is how the chart works. The drama continues. It's non-stop around these parts. And with authority, I can say, first bit of movement on the top 40 on five follows in just a moment. Hang tight, because this is from someone who, not that long ago, absolutely busted at an awards show, picked up 7 in a single night, still proving to the industry, to anyone who might be doubting, she still 100% got it. And if it's good enough for the world, it's good enough for the top 40 on 5. I know it's good enough for you. We're getting your weekend started the best way I know how. The best music from Zanzi and across the globe. All the hottest hits. Get your Saturday kicked off. And we continue counting down on the top 40 on 5 on the other side of this.
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0: you she's been having a time. Recently picked up 7 VMAs. Madonna is just that iconic. Confessions 2 told the entire world that if you might have written off Madonna, A, it's a very stupid thing to do, but B, she still got it. Even collaborating with Sabrina Carpenter on this one. I love it. This is still Mother. And she still got it. Especially here on the Top 40 on 5. Unfortunately, a spot down. But 20 weeks on the charts, I think she's still got another week in her. It's 10:27, I'm Tebby Muji, and you and I counting down the hottest songs on the 5FM playlist as we get the first Saturday of October underway, and already the predictions are streaming in. Loads of support for Flo with Don't Break Her Heart. Good morning to Sammy, who's already putting her money behind Taylor and Nicole Kidman. What a tune. It's been everywhere. Last week it was in at number 30. Think you can make that jump 29 songs up? Stranger things have happened on the Top 40 on 5. Don't write that off. Dumela's also predicting Neo's Dance Right Now will go back to the top. That's a fair shout. But also loads of love for Lord Cares and Questa. For sure has been doing the rounds everywhere. So I completely see that as a valid shout in. Don't worry, you and I have lots of time before we get to that number one. In between now and then, not only are we counting the hottest songs, but a couple of songs that will be begging, knocking at the door of the Top 40 on 5, hoping to get a foot in. I've got a bunch of heat seekers lined up for you, local and international. And like I said, we've got 4 hours to get through all of them. I've got the first two for you just on the other side of 10:30. Right now, though, shall you and I continue counting our favorite bangers? I mentioned the movement does continue, and this breaks my heart because this song is a former number one, but is well on its way down the charts. Could this be the final time we hear this on the Top 40 on 5? I certainly hope not. We love him loads, yeah. Will Lindley's Holding the Line is this week's
1: number 37.

0: Number 36. I'm the Big Chief Tippy Muji. It's 10:37. Welcome to it. Five. Major weekend on the cards, and it all starts here. Not only do we get to find out who sits atop the charts, but we inch closer and closer towards that massive 5FM party. And you still have the chance to get your tickets at just 200 rand a pop. If you want to be a loser and wait till tonight, well, you need to pay 300 bucks. And that extra 100 bucks could have gotten you something else to have while you were at Truth. So don't be boring. Truthjhp.co.za. It is going to be absolutely massive on the ones and twos. Some of our faves, including Taste Champagne, The Brothers, Cinnamon, Austin and Kyle, DJ Tepi also throwing some heat on the decks, Lula, Odiba, Smash Africa. It's going to be insane. And that's just not paid promo because I work here at 5. No, if you witnessed any of their sets, you'll know that the weekend just goes to another level when they're in charge of it. What better way to start it off than by counting down 40 of the hottest hits on the planet right now? We continue that counting in a second. At number 34 is a song that I guarantee will get you to wind your waist to the max. And listen, I'm a stiff boy. I'm built like an old white man. But trust, the waist will be winding on the other side of this. And at number 34, we continue to heat up your weekend right here on the Top 40 on 5. It's the Big Chief Tepi Muji in for Harrison Kuze. Let's continue counting next.
1: When the dishes get greasy and it makes you feel queasy, if your gloss is streaky but you wish it was squeaky, when you've done a Sunday roast, now you're going through the most. When you've grilled a whole fish and it's going to the dish, when the pots get burning and it's gonna be a journey, if the dishes get grimy, slimy, sticky, icky, tricky, when the dishes get messy, get Mac. 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

it's a bit heartbreaking playing this for you today, because if you knew very well, certain people associate it with certain flowers were meant to bring Georgia out this weekend. She was meant to be performing in South Africa today. Five. So it kind of hurts knowing that here's a Georgia Smith song, one that I would absolutely love to hear out loud with the bass just blowing so hard you feel it at the bottom of your feet. And now we don't. Best I can do is play that for you. In at 34, like I said, Georgia Smith, what's done is done. Hey, and I've got a couple of heat seekers for us to check out in a second. Songs that are begging, pining for the chance to gain entry onto the top 40 on 5. We get into that in just a bit. First, though, the biggest faller on the top 40 on 5. It's been 20 weeks on the charts. Peaked at number 5. Just narrowly missing out on that number 1 spot. Breaks my heart because the album that this comes off of, the woman behind this, I'm a huge fan. But you know the nature of the charts. You cannot love a song enough to save it from the drama. The climbs and the drops. And today, Olivia Rodrigo is our biggest faller. Last week in at 26, 7 spots down. Heads into the weekend at number 33. This one called Drop Dead. Plays for you on the top 40 on 5.

many creative collaborations that always stand out to me, but one that will always mean the world, Olivia Rodrigo and Dan Negro. Worked together on You Seem Pretty Sad for a Girl So in Love, and on this song as well.

0: Dead unfortunately drops 7 spots this week on the top 40 on 5. Such is the nature of the charts, isn't it? Last week's 26 is now at 33. 1048, we're amplifying your weekend right here on the top 40 on 5. I'm Tepi Muji. You and me together between now and 2 p.m. And I've been told that before 11 o'clock, you'll get to hear The Sharpshooter, the song that's climbed the highest amount of spots. Remember, I told you that number 7, very important on today's show because biggest faller, down 7, biggest climber is up 7. Big question is, which one will it be? I'll tell you for free, it's not the next song because the one I'm going to play for you at number 32 is a non-mover from last week. Get to find out which one that is next.
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0: She's a non-mover this week, holding still at number 32. 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
0: Now these bangers are knocking, they're pining at the door, wanting so desperately to find a spot in the Top 40 on 5. These are the first two that I'll play for you throughout the course of today. And the first, listen, you'd probably laugh at me if I told you that I'm going to play your Chaka Khan song and you're going to love it. And it's going to, at least I think, it's deserving of a spot on the charts. Chaka Khan teamed up with Sia, and listen, just the vocal power in hearing that collaboration, brilliant stuff. But here's what I love about the Heat Seekers, is that I have no say whatsoever. The guys upstairs who run our music department, nobody cares about what they have to say. Your opinion is all that matters. So I need you to jump in on the WhatsApp line 082-550-5151 to let me know which one of these songs should be added onto the Top 40 on 5. The first of those, like I mentioned, a Chaka Khan song that you're going to love alongside Sia. It's called Cool Down.

0: rest of our heat seekers today. I told you you might laugh when I tell you Chaka Khan is a heat seeker, but now that you've heard it, just in time for summer. It's called Cool Down. And of course, I need you to get voting. Which of these do you think deserve a spot in the top 40 on 5? 082-550-5151.
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0: Second of our heat seekers, this is Sierra with Yes.

0: Sierra with Yes. Another Grown and Sexy within this one. But is it good enough to get onto the top 40 on Fire? That's the big question we're asking with all our heat seekers today. 082-550-5151. It's just the first two. There are a bunch more where those have come from. Don't worry, you and I have 3 hours to get through the rest of them, don't we?
1: Tell us what you think. 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
0: It's 11 o'clock on the dot. You're with the Big Chief Tebby Muji as we count down 40 of the biggest hits. And in number 31, we finally have it.
2: The Sharp Shooter on the top 40 on 5.
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0: I am absolutely gassed that this song is doing what it's doing on the charts. Entered in last week at number 38. 7 spots up to be the highest climber on the top 40 on 5 today. This is Victoria Monet. Will she eventually make it all the way to the top with the way she's moving at the moment? It's an absolute possibility. Juicy's in at 31.

0: Today's sharp shooter, Victoria Monet. It's called Juicy on 5. 7 spots up for this brilliant banger. And Marky Poo on the WhatsApp line coming through in full defense saying, hey, listen, Big Chief, this song, it's got the potential. It could go all the way to number 1. I love those guesses. 5. It might not be this week, but very soon it's got the minerals to do so. That's how we say it around these parts. 11, no, it's just gone past 11. 4 past 11, you're at the Big Chief, Tebby Muji. You and I together between now and 2 p.m. as we count down the biggest hits on the 5FM playlist. And just like that, first 10 out the way, which means I gotta give you a bit of a recap in case you missed it. The opening 10 songs to this week's Top 40 on 5 sounded a bit like this.
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3: We're the only ones that got all the coolest hits. Now, recapping from number 40 to number 31.
1: Number 40.
0: Just been roaming around the world. I have owned. With its peak at number 20.

0: First of two Flow songs you'll hear leak it this time. After peaking at number 4, is in at 35 this weekend.
1: Number 34.
0: On the weekend, she was meant to be performing at Daisy's. It's Georgia Smith. What's Done Is Done. Down 3 at 34.
1: Number 33.
0: With that, the biggest faller of the week. My heart breaks at this. Olivia Rodrigo, Drop Dead, is down 7 this week from last week's 26.
1: Number 32.
0: And in the midst of the big movers, Gracie Abrams' Look at My Life is a non-mover this week. 32.
1: Number 31.
0: And it's a massive climb for Victoria Monet. This one called Juicy, up 7 from last week's 38 to enter the weekend at 31. It's 6 minutes after 11 o'clock, and just like that, 10 songs out the way!
1: 5.
0: Right then, that means we inch closer and closer towards finding out who sits atop the top 40 on 5. Remember, Flo and Don't Break Your Hearts are looking to make it 3 weeks in a row. But they'll need to fend off some serious competition. Rachel Chinariri creeping up there, last week's number 3. How about Kalele and Pink Panthers with The Bridge? New Avatar is one of my favorite albums out of this year. But could this song be good enough to take on that top spot? Or could Nia reclaim the top spot? Lo Cares and Questa looking very good, but for sure. But so does Monga K with Strut. I can't make up my mind. But luckily, that's not my job. All I need to do is press some buttons and we'll get to find out together which song reigns supreme on the top 40 on 5. As we amplify an absolutely brilliant weekend. It's Saturday, the 3rd of October. Any weekend in Kulu, for all intents and purposes, I've got to have the soundtrack to match. With that said, I guess it means it's time for us to continue counting, doesn't it? 10 songs out the way, 30 ahead. Let's continue counting on the top 40 on 5 with the big chief, Tippy Muji.
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0: In at number 30 is a song that is up 5 spots, and I cannot sing the praises of this song enough. See, if you know anything about me, I am a massive Jungle fan.
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0: So when they announced that they'd be dropping their album Sunshine this year, I was just beside myself with excitement. I hold Jungle very close to my heart. In fact, I looked at my little brother dead in the eye and I said, I'd sell you for a Jungle ticket. He thought I was bluffing. I'm not. Jungle, make the move. We'd like to see you live in South Africa. I'd lose my mind if I got to see them perform. If you know anything about them as well, you'll know their music videos are just out of this world. A pure cinematic experience. And if you love the songs when we play them for you here at 5, then you should 100% check out the video. And the video to this song, shot in the Johannesburg CBD, makes Josie look like something from a different planet. Now, I want to pronga pronga around the CBD just because of this video. It's brilliant. It's fantastic. I think this, I haven't decided on a favorite yet, but this is a very close contender for my favorite song of their latest album. It kicks off the next stretch of the top 40 on 5. My favorite British trio plays now for you on 5 early... No, it's not 5 early mornings. That's where you'll usually hear me. It's the top 40 on 5. Jungle's in at number 30 with Someday Somewhere. And it brings me loads of joy because today it's climbed up 5 spots.

is in at number 30 this week. And honestly, I need to tell you how much these guys mean to me. See, that's the thing. We get to play these songs all the time, and we never really get enough time to go, oh, this is why I find this song to be extremely special. So I'm going to try my best to tell you why I think the world of Jungle. It's Big G, Zippy Moji on 5FM. See, if you're a FIFA player or you've played Forza, you might have discovered them and gone, yeah, these guys got some groove to them, which would be absolutely correct. But something really special about these guys is I fully stumbled across their album, and by that I mean a disc, a CD, I've still got it at home, just before COVID hit. I was in the first year of university, and this CD I had on loop throughout lockdown. Now look, I don't want this to be one of those, oh, we're going to be sad about the lockdown, what it was. But I think I fully understood the power of music, the power of it being able to make you feel so fantastic because of Jungle, paired with those music videos. I mean, pwah, out of this world. Every single one of their albums I've had on loop. Can open up my streaming service and tell you that they are my most played artist. Anytime they play for you, when I press the button on a Jungle song for you, I can only simply hope it brings you as much joy as it does to me. It's fantastic. Whether you are down in the pits, not necessarily having the best weekend, been on some Jungle, and I guarantee you, they'll do the most for you. 13 minutes after 11 o'clock, it's the Top 40 on 5. I'm Tepi Muji, and I am absolutely having a blast pressing buttons and letting you know what the biggest songs in the country at the moment are. Already, Jungle's kicked us off with Someday Somewhere at number 30. It's up 5 spots, but a bloodbath continues because Ira Star this week is in at number 29 after falling 5 whole spots. Breaks my heart because this is such a brilliant song off of a Stargirl project. But you know what it is on the charts.

0: And We Can Fly breaks my heart that this never did hit that number one spot. Only peaked at number two after 20 weeks on the charts. It's in at number 27 today. Right before that, Bushley G, A Miracle, is up one at 28 this weekend. And it's a big drop for Ira Star this week. Tornado in at 29, 24 minutes after 11 o'clock. Good morning, gorgeous. I'm the big chief, Tepi Muji. And I have the task of counting down 40 of the biggest hits on the Top 40 on 5 with you between now and 2 p.m. We inch closer and closer towards finding out who sits atop the charts, but also a bunch more songs that are still begging for entry on the Top 40 on 5. Got a couple more heat seekers in a few songs' time. Hang tight for that next.
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0: Yeah.
1: Once the king of the charts, Drake and Shebang, this week at number 26 on the top 40 on 5. It's coming up to 11:30. I'm Tepi Muji. This is 5FM. In for Harrison Mkhize. It's my job now to make sure that your weekend starts off with the best music. And this isn't the last you're going to hear from Drake this morning, because
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1: He's back once again with a whole new offering. See, remember when he gave us a bunch of music in one go? I'm talking three albums on the same day. It was just Drake mania when they all came out. Well, BBG's got a bit of a

Quebec and this song that kicks off another round of Heat Seekers alongside Don Toliver and Yeba. Drake is here, and for a solid, 3 minutes? He's get back into his feels once again. I think it's the one thing I love most about Drake is you get into the feels without making it feel so soppy and so sad. Like a certain radio station on a Sunday afternoon. Now, you understand that back and forth when it comes to relationship, but you've hit the point where you're like, we should probably end this. Not that I don't love you anymore, but the passion might have died out. I still love having you around, and perhaps I should keep you by. But I know the safest bet is to walk away. What do I do? That back and forth, that push and pull. Feeling alone when on paper you're with someone is a feeling that I think a lot of us do understand. It's why Drake's recruited Don Toliver, who again is brilliant when it comes to delivering those vocals. But also, longtime collaborator Yeba joins them on this one. It's been on loop since it came out yesterday, and I think you're gonna love it. It's begging for an entry on the top 40 on 5. Question is, do you think it's good enough? Where you jump in on the WhatsApp line 082 550 5151. Another

0: The first in another round of Heat Seekers comes courtesy of Drake. He's recruited Don Toliver and Yeba onto this one. Released yesterday, it's part of that re-release of a Beep Team. Heat Seekers on 5.
1: 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Send us a WhatsApp now on 082-550-5151.
0: And we continue with the Heat Seekers. This time...

Manager texted me on the WhatsApp line and says, Big Chief, you can't say bad man. You gotta say it like he says. Okay, you're correct. Flash Gumkani and MT is called Badman. There we go. Second of our heat seekers in this round. What a banger that is. Tell us what you think. Send us a WhatsApp now on 082-550-5151. And you know the deal when it comes to the heat seekers. You're completely in charge. That means I want to hear from you on the WhatsApp line, 082-550-5151, what you think about them. Text coming in saying that Drake and Don Toliver's song, ooh, yes, yes, yes. Malde also doubling down on the Flash Kumkani song, saying absolutely this is meant for the weekend. 100%, you know the deal. Around these parts, you just turn the volume up. We'll do all the selecting. There's still a whole lot more where that's come from. We're continuing to count down 40 of the biggest hits. That's not all for our heat seekers. We'll get back to that on the other side at 12 o'clock. Don't worry about it, sweetheart. Right now, though, back to what you came here for, and that's to do some counting. Loads still to come, including a banger which narrowly was the biggest climber of the week. I'm talking 6 entire spots up for a song. It's not just taking South Africa over. It's not just taking the 5FM playlist by storm, but the entire world. You can't escape it on your TikToks and what have you. That song is in at number 24 for you this week. Right now, though, let's get into this by a local favorite of ours. Up 3 spots for Loyiso this morning. Fragile Things is in at number 25 as we continue to count down 40 of the biggest hits on the top

11:44 is Dimitri Tebimuchi on the top 40 on 5. If you've ever been to one of those fancy dinners, could be an award show, it could be a fancy event. One of the things you'll remember is probably what the fancy food, how amazing everyone looked, and all the pomp, the circumstance, all the fancy stuff about it. For Adela, when she went to this fancy event, all she could remember was, this corset is too damn tight. Five. She'd gone to the Golden Globe Awards, and one of the highlights of her night was just going, damn, I cannot breathe. This corset is too tight. She wrote about that experience. Nicole Kidman, it is doing the rounds all across the globe. I can't scroll down my TikTok without coming into contact with this song or anything else from Adela's catalog. She's doing bits, easily one of the standout artists of 2026. She's up 6 spots this week from last week's number 30. Right before that, Loiso in at number 25 in the top 40 on 5 this weekend. And for him, also a good day in the office as he's a climber this morning. And very soon we step into the afternoon. Like I said, this might be the earliest pre-party because

0: The 5FM team is absolutely beside themselves with excitement. I was looking at Palace Alameke, and she, again, was trying to tell me, yeah, what are you wearing? So what's the vibes for tonight? How are we going to get excited? It was the wildest thing. And I always say, I'm not a fashionable person. Listen, give me sneakers, give me pants, give me a t-shirt, give me that. She's like, no, Big Chief, you got to step out. Oh, I wouldn't. Oh, just chase. I'll chase it. I will eat. This evening, 5FM's birthday party, we set Truth Nightclub on fire. And you can still get your tickets on truthjhb.co.za. Don't be boring by waiting till you get to the door, because tickets will be $300 when you arrive. And decide what I want to buy now. Don't be boring. Don't be a loser. $300 if you get them online, truthjhb.co.za. And it's going to be on fire. Dirty During, out from Germany, into play with us. Also, Tomorrow Day, Chanta Monkey, and some of our very own. On the ones and twos, it's going to be absolutely ridiculous. The brothers, Kasim, will be setting the ones and twos on fire. Kyle and Austin. So will DJ Tepi, Lula Odiba, Tay Champagne, Smash Africa. And for the big one, we had to get in the big kahuna. Express from CPT, our man Das Kapital will be setting Josie on fire. It's going to be ridiculous. You don't want to miss out on that. Again, $200 a pop. TrueJHB.co.za. And you know that you got to say, T's and C's apply. No under 18s. We're very serious about that. Across three stages, 17 artists. One single night to remember. If you haven't got your tickets yet, what the hell are you still doing? Get them, go. $200, and we'll see you tonight, my darling.
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0: Don't start and tell you, buddy.
3: Party, serious. Kacheku. 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Ha. Manyiki nyoso.

0: Morning to Andrew, who's driving with the family and says this is the best road trip soundtrack for them this morning. They're off to Durbs. Safe travels. It is, I've always said, the N3 down to Durbs is one of my favorite drives in the world. We actually did the drive back on the N3 over the past couple of days. And I know that what I'm soundtracking is a view like no other. Five. Kumail, on the other hand, is going to be hosting this weekend. Bring the boys over for a bit of a bride's birthday tomorrow, and they are in the mood for some tunes. Well, you come to the right place. Don't just have any regular tunes. I got the best from Zanzi and across the globe. It's the Top 40 on 5. I'm Tepi Muji, and we are counting down the biggest, the hottest bangers on the 5FM playlist. Just played you Dean DeYoung's Choices to You. Up 5 spots from last week's 27, in at 22, and it is doing bits on the 5FM playlist. In case you missed it, this past Tuesday on 5 Nights with Joel Tantage, Dean DeYoung at the top of the 5 Nights pop charts. Speaking of which, a figure, maybe on the other side of 12 o'clock, we have a look at what the biggest songs on the 5 Nights charts were all week long. I'll tell you, we won't need to wait too long because the number one song on the dance charts finds itself somewhere on the chart. The question is, where does it lie this morning? Don't worry, darling, we still got, what, 2 hours and a better change to find out. You and me through all the way. I want to know what we're soundtracking this morning on the WhatsApp line, 082-550-5151. I'm Tepi Muji, holding things down for Harrison Mkize. And I'm hoping I'm not breaking anything. I've been away from the radio for quite a bit. And so, when I come back, it's always a bit dizzying to do a couple of things. But I'm pretty sure if I press this button right here, and I press this button right here,
1: number 21.
0: My job?

0: One of the biggest traps you'll ever set for yourself, thinking that you can start a relationship with a friend and think, oh, once that's done, we can go back to normal. No, it never will. Jenny completely understands that. And that's why she's rather comfortable living in that space between, I know I have feelings for you, but because we're good mates, we can never act on them. It is heartbreaking to have to ever come to that conclusion, but she sings about it so well on this, doesn't she?
1: Five.
0: In at number 21 this week, it's dropped two spots from last week's 19. And just like that, 12 o'clock on the dot. And we're halfway through, 20 songs done on the top 40 on 5. And I'm having loads of fun counting these down with you and the big chief, Tepi Muji. In for Harrison Kize. Usually you'll hear me Monday to Friday, 4 a.m. to 6 a.m. But it's nice to come out and play while the sun is out. And while playing, play you the hottest songs from Zanzi and across the globe. As promised, got more heat seekers for you. We need to find out whether or not Flo holds on to that top spot. But right about now, how's about we get into a bit of a recap, the past 10 songs you just heard.
1: The top 40 on 5.

0: album Sunshine. Someday Somewhere is up 5 this week at number 30.
1: Number 29.
0: And it's a big drop for Iris Star this week. Tornado's down 5 from last week's 24. It's into this weekend at 29.
1: Number 28.
0: A man on the mission to change the world with his guitar in his hand. His name is Bushley G. At 28 and at 27, DJ Clock gets the party going where we can fly.
1: Number 26.
0: Manish on a beat, Shebang. Former number one, it's Drizzy, Shebang.

0: number 25.
1: Loiso is up 3 this week. From last week's 28, Fragile Things is in at 25.
0: Number 24.
1: Can't stop thinking about the corset story. Adela is up 6 spots. Nicole Kidman is this week's number 24.
0: Number 23.
1: And after 15 weeks on the charts,

0: for Jenny. Less Than a Lover is in at 21 this week.
1: The top 40 on 5.
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0: And just like that, 20 done, 20 left to go. We've hit the halfway point of the top 40 on 5, and I'm having loads of fun soundtracking your Saturday. Good afternoon, gorgeous. I'm Tepi Muji, and I need to know, whatever it is you're getting up to, what's the top 40 on 5 soundtracking? It could be, like Milo said earlier on, hosting a bride with the mates, or like Andrew said, on a road trip. You could be doing diddly squats, just enjoying the music. I still want to hear about it. 082-550-5151. Still to come, we've got a throwback double play, which isn't going to take us too far back. But what with the conversation surrounding this certain project, I figured it's a no-brainer. We got to talk about this. Also, a couple more heat seekers for you to fall in love with. Heat seekers that want entry onto the top 40 on 5. And you are the one that can grant them permission on 082-550-5151. All that while we try and find out whether or not Flows Don't Break Our Hearts holds onto that top spot. And again, stiff competition. Of course, Kalela, Pink Panther Race in the Bridge, last week's number 2. Looking really good. So is Rachel Chinariri. But lots of love coming through on the WhatsApp line for Lord Kez and Questa with Shaw last week at number 12. And again, an 11-place jump. Sounds unusual, but stranger things have happened on the top 40 on 5. I'll take more of your predictions. 082-550-5151. And with that, I figure we need to continue counting down. That's what you came here for, right?
1: The top 40 on 5.
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0: And the party continues. Like I said, it might be the earliest pre-party we've put on, but it's with good reason. Today is our birthday party at Truth in Johannesburg. If you haven't got your tickets, truthjhb.co.za, $200 a pop. It is going to be absolutely insane. And to get you in the mood at number 20.
1: Number 20.
0: Uncle Waffles, Royal Music and Shoes Meister. Down 4 spots this week from last week's number 16. They head into the weekend at number 20.

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2: Yo, what up, man? This is

In at number 18 this week on the top 40 on 5, the Oskido rework of Tiki Tiki. Such a brilliant tune. And the story behind it makes it a whole lot better. In case you missed it, the song originally was by Selima Chika. She's from Congo and Angola. And Oskido heard and said, I need to do something to this record. So called her up and said, yo, listen, please, can we make this work? You got to come to my studio in Johannesburg. Now, she was in Cape Town at the time. Couldn't make ends meet to be there. Only had enough for a bus ticket. So 18 hours she spent in a bus, got up to Johannesburg. The result of that, the perseverance, the push to want to make great music has given us the ultimate summer anthem. And it is doing bits on the top 40 on 5, soundtracking a weekend which for you, I know, is starting off incredibly well. And a Saturday that's going to end brilliantly, particularly if you've chosen to party with us. Tickets still going, truthjhb.co.za, $200 a pop. Don't be boring because you're going to pay 300 rand at the door. No, we want to save money. In this economy of Matamela, save any penny you can. truthjhb.co.za. And like I said, the lineup is endless. And this could be considered the earliest pre-party. We are absolutely having a time with the biggest songs on the chart. Right before that, Ariana Grande's I Hate That I Made You Love Me. Down a spot this week. And before that, Uncle Waffles with Too Cool. 9 weeks on the chart for that. Down 4 spots at number 20. 16 minutes after 12 o'clock. And let's continue the party going. If this mood that we've created, especially with Diggy Diggy, is anything to go by, then I think this next one is going to take it to the next level, particularly because this is the number one song on the Five Nights Dance Charts. Speaking of which, we'll have a look back at what some of the biggest songs on the Five Nights Charts were every single evening with Jodel Tantage. You get to hear them live and direct. This one doing absolute bits on the top 40. It's up 3 today. And at 17, it's called In My Bed.

Dawson take all my money all day, every day. Alongside Jimmy Nevis, this is In My Bed. This week on the top 40 on 5, in at number 17, it's up 3 spots. And on the 5 nights dance charts, no brainer, it's in at number 1. It is setting the nation on fire. And of course, as summer gets hotter and hotter, as the groove builds up higher and higher, there's going to be a whole lot more of that, won't there? And we'll continue counting down our big songs in just a second. First, though, I figured this might be the best time to take a bit of a break from the charts to have a quick look at what the Five Nights charts sounded like this week. Now, you know, every single night between 7 and 10, Jodel Tantage hosts Five Nights. And in that final hour, the biggest local songs from a variety of genres. I figure we get through a bunch of those. Already, you got to hear the first of those. Dean DeYoung, what choice is to you?

Number 22, it is on top of the pop charts. And on Thursdays, what they get up to, I'm lying, it's on Wednesdays. 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K2 the Rap Sun dominating.

And on Monday nights, Jodel gets to count down the hottest local indie bangers. And this one from Muff Town's Finest is easily one of my favorite releases of the year. In fact, I had it as a tune to tap into 5 early mornings, and I can't get enough of it.

0: 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These the bangers dominating. It's 22 minutes after 12 o'clock. I'm the Big Chief Tepi Muji. You're with me all the way through to 2 p.m. And we continue counting down 40 of the hottest bangers on the other side of this. Hey, remember, still to come, we got to get into those heat seekers. I'll remind you of some of the songs fighting for that top spot. On the other side of this, a song that's dropped only a single spot, spent 6 weeks on the charts, but a young man who is absolutely doing the most, making South Africa proud and getting us dancing while he's at it. Who could I be talking about? Well, you'll find out next time, be nosy.
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1: mnandithetha.
2: I'm taking no excuses. You have got to be having an epic Saturday already. If it wasn't the right, I know Muzi's fixed you up properly. This one called Teta. It's broke my heart when it didn't make it to number one. Peaked at number two on the top 40 on 5. And this week it's down two spots in at 15. Right before that, Max Moore also getting you into the weekend mood. This time with Cherry. Down a spot from last week's 15. 10 to the weekend at number 16. I'm Tepi Muji. This is the top 40 on 5. Usually you will get to hear me wake you up early morning screaming into the radio as I'm doing now.
3: 5.
2: To get your day started off right, this time I want to get your weekend started off right. It's a massive one. Whatever you've got plans to do, we want to hear about them. 0825505151. Good afternoon to Nadine, who says, how's it, Big Chief? Meeting up with family later on today and then out with friends. Love this one from Lindy, who I think has the best weekend plans lined up. Morning, Lindy. It's not morning, it's afternoon. Afternoon, Lindy. How's it, Big Chief? I'm going to do some shopping, running some errands, and then I'm going to go home and rest a bit. Because later on tonight, I'm going to Truth for the Big 5FM party. That is what I want to hear! Listen, those errands better be completed quickly. Whatever you need to do, tick it off fast. And if you are a boring person without your ticket yet, you still got time. TruthJHP.co.za. Yeah, listen, I've also got a bunch of things to do. In fact, on the other side of this, I'm going to dash back to Pretoria because Varsity Esports, the final showdown is happening. And we'll chat a bit briefly on it on Smash Africa Weekend. We'll be coming to you live from the Kona Festival. Can you just hear? Yeah, from all corners. Weekend day, Ngari. Yes, Siras. Between 2 and 5, Smash Africa, KB the Don, and Garaba Hobo live from Nazareth. The most salivating show of the week.

0: is a song I simply can't get enough of. In fact, I listened to it on my way into studio this morning. Always gets me in the right mood. And if your Saturday needs a mood adjustment, you're in luck. Also, got a couple more Heat Seekers coming your way. Hang tight for that. All that and a whole bunch more coming up in the Top 40 with the Big Chief.
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1: Good morning. Good afternoon. There we go. Chaddy's ready. Big weekend on the cards. Says happy birthday to my nephew. Celia turns 16 today. So that's the reason for the big weekend. Chaddy also says, big FOMO. I wish I could be at the 5FM party. But there's always next year. You could also say that, but I will say, you can repeat many things in life. Like you can repeat a module. And you can repeat a driving test. Can't repeat a good time is all I'm saying. Like, yeah, we'll be there next year. We'll be having a time. But the time, yeah, no. It'll feel. I'm still there for you nonetheless, Chaddy. Afternoon. Jay from the Bay is also having a big weekend. It's also big birthday vibes over there because spending time with a lady on her birthday. Happy birthday to Pam. And they've turned up the volume all the way to the top as they get partying. Jay from the Bay, Pam, John, Chris, have a lovely one. Andy Sauce texted in and says, morning, Big Chief. I'm getting FOMO from the party. Can I get from PE to Johannesburg by tonight? Now, listen, that might not be a financially sound decision, but you only live once. If you get on a plane and you arrive in Joburg today, I won't say anything. If you must know, truth, in Joburg closes quite late, so you could plan it out like this. Flying from PE in time for the party. Party, party, party all the way through. Watch the sun come up. Take the train back to the airport and you're back in PE by like what? 9 in the morning? Earlier even? You could be back in PE by 7, 8 in the morning. Now again, there's a reason why I'm not a financial advisor. But I'm just saying. It's going to be a huge one. We'll touch base with the team that's going to be live from those ends. It's going to be huge. I am already preparing. I'll tell you what I'm going to do to prepare. All you know is I've got the radio locked into 5FM all day, and you should too.

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0: Getting another round of Heat Seekers underway is Martin Garrix. This one, absolutely brilliant. Wants to have this as one of my top 5 to tune into. It's sensational. It's called This Dream of You. You gotta let us know if you love it. Oh.

again in time for our summer, and I love it so much. This is a Dutchman who is flying, and I love it. You know who he's got on the vocals for this? He's got himself. It's one of the few songs that Martin Garrix has ever decided, hey, listen, I want to sing along to this. I find that so personal, so beautiful, don't you? First of our two heat seekers, you got to let us know if you love them, if they deserve a spot on the

Cold Backwards, this one alongside T.I., another one of our heat seekers today on 5FM, the top 40 on 5, with the big chief, Tippy Muji, and I am having a blast. Both these heat seekers had me raving in studio. That's why you might detect I'm a little bit out of breath. It's fine though, I'm gonna catch it back. And that's the great thing about the heat seekers is I can love it all I want. Entirely up to you though, whether it makes an entry on the top 40 on 5, 082-550-5151. Quavo and T.I. backwards. Martin Garrix right before that with This Dream of You told you that it's very rare for us to get producer extraordinaire like that drop vocals on his own song. There are a couple of standout records I can think of where that happens. It's not an unusual thing. Earlier in the year, Disclosure did it with one of my favorite songs to date. I had it as a tune to tap into on 5 early mornings. It's called The Sun Comes Up Tremendous. You know, Disclosure, Guy and Howard, they're both brothers. And they put a lot of love into that song. It is one of the most personal projects I think we've ever heard from Disclosure. But I think the most popular one of them all, where we heard a producer we like get on the vocals, may have been from Calvin Harris, I think. That might be the big one. But it's very special when they know that, hey, listen, this is my gift to you. Not just a great song, but we'll slap our own vocals onto it as well. Fantastic. In case you missed it, this is that Disclosure song. Sun Comes Up Tremendous. Like I said, one of my favorite releases of the year.

It's a brilliant one. I suggest you add that onto your own personal playlist. I think one of the most popular would have to be this from Calvin Harris. I don't care how old this is still a hood classic. This is one that I still loop week after week. Once in a while, these guys will surprise us and go, hey, listen, how's about I lay the vocals on it? The result is always brilliant. They need to do it more often. That wraps up another round of Heat Seekers. Tell us what you think. Send us a WhatsApp now on 082-550-5151. Right then, it's 5 minutes till we get to 1 o'clock, and I have got loads of bangers coming your way to get you into that Saturday mood. If you aren't already, what are you missing? Turn the volume up.

Big Chief, you're breaking my heart. I was meant to be at Jay-Z's to see Georgia again. My heart is broken. The fact that we could have heard some of these songs live, painful.

0: One Republic sitting at number 11 this week, up three spots from last week's number 40 with Ciela Spyro before that, Material Lover in at 12 heading into the weekend. I'm Tepi Muji, and just like that, there were only 10 left. Five. Heading into the business end of things on the top 40 on 5, it has been a blast holding things down for Harrison and Kezia. Usually you'll get to hear me on 5 early mornings, but today I figured, listen, let's open October with a bang. It's our birthday month here at 5FM. We are born to party and we're fixing up for one of the biggest we've thrown. Truth JHB, we're coming your way tonight. And it is going to be electric. Remember, you can still get your tickets online, truthjhb.co.za. It's going to cost you 200 rand. 300 at the door. So don't be a loser. Get them online, truthjhb.co.za. And again, do you want me to pull out that light up? I've got a cool poster online that I saw. Electric is what they say. Is that what the kids say? Electric. It are going to be the best. Right then, Kyle Kasim, DJ Tepi, Lula Odiba, Tay Champagne, Smash Africa, Awesome Cats. We've even flown up Dust Capital to shut things down. This is not a small event. Udba, Dirty Doing, in from Germany. Tomorrow Day, Chanda Monkey. If you don't listen to... I'm done trying to explain how big it's going to be for you. Just be there or be square, like they say, you know?
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2: 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No under 18s.
0: A WhatsApp's come in and says, Big Chief, you sound really excited for this party. You see?
2: Five.
0: It's going to be huge. And say it one more time, truthjhb.co.za. Get your tickets, 200 bucks a pop. T's and C's apply. And no under 18s. 7 minutes after 1 o'clock, you're with the Big Chief, Tepi Muji. Before we get into the business end of things, the final 10 songs as we've been counting down all day long, shall we get a look back at the past 10 songs you just heard on the top 40 and 5? I think we shall.
2: The top 40 on 5.
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1: Now, recapping from number 20 to number 11.
2: Number 20.
0: It's quite the drop down for Uncle Waffles. This one called Too Cool from last week's number 16 in at 20 this weekend.
2: Number 19.
0: Arianka, what are you doing here? Dominating the chart, that's what, 16 weeks. I Hate That I Made You Love Me is in at number 19 this week.
2: Number 18.
0: Oskido and Gento does put their own magic on Diki Diki. It's up for this week at number 18.

0: Moosey's down to this weekend with Teta.
1: Number 14.
0: Scotsman and Irish woman walk into a bar. And they can be really chuffed themselves because of the music they make. Together, they brought a satisfied 10 at 14 this week.
1: Number 13.
0: I'm giving up on you. And with strict instructions to continue dancing.

0: from that movie that Tom Baloy demands I still go out and watch. Sierra Spyro, former number one on the top 40 on 5. Serial Lovers, this week's 12.
1: Number 11.
0: And I've never seen a chart that these guys don't like. One Republic's Paid That Toll. 5 weeks on the charts. Up three today. 14 to 11.
1: The top 40 on 5.
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3: 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Now, recapping from number 20 to number 11.
0: Now, things are about to get a whole lot more serious because the business end of the charts is here. 50 minutes that you and I have to count down 10 of the hottest songs on the 5FM playlist. The big question is, will Flo's Don't Break Our Hearts hold on to that top spot? You figured out by now already that there have been no new entries, which means 10 songs you've already heard last week, all fighting within that top 10. But who will reign supreme at number one? We've got 49 minutes to find out.
1: The top

0: news from Haiku on 5. It's Haiku, yes, by Friday. Benson Boone right before that, Time of My Life. I'm getting distracted by this throwback double play that we've got to get into. For a variety of reasons. One, the fact that I can't believe it's been a full year of this. And two, how much it's been slated in the past couple of weeks.
1: The throwback double play on the top 40 on 5. The throwback double play.
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0: Now, a year ago, Taylor Swift decided, listen, I'm going to shake things up and drop a brand new album. It was called The Life of a Showgirl. She teased it quite a bit. And at the time, the talk was about, ooh, this is Taylor Swift about to get married. Are we still going to get the same kind of power from her? And yeah, we did. Because the songs that would come out of that, the singles out of The Life of a Showgirl, were gone to dominate the planet. Multiple Billboard number ones. There was a time where whatever streaming site you were looking at, whatever kind of chart you were looking at, was just Taylor Swift all the way. It's kind of no surprise that The Fates of Ophelia also had its time to shine on the top 40 on 5. And I figured this is the perfect day, perfect occasion to revisit it. Because in the past couple of days, this album has been slated heavily. And maybe not the album that was released a year ago, no. But a couple of additions that you and I will discuss after this. Today's throwback double play comes from Taylor Swift. A year on after the release of The Life of a Showgirl, here's Elizabeth Taylor.

0: on the exact day, or at least a year to the day it was released. And recently, it's been catching a lot of flack online.
1: That's thanks to the deluxe version of The Life of a Showgirl. It was released a couple of weeks ago. It's called The Life of a Showgirl, The Encore, led by the single Patient Zero. And the world is not too chuffed with Taylor on that one. It was a kind of, you should have kept this in the drawstring situation. Between you and I always get accused of this on 5 early mornings of being an undercover Swiftie. I'm not a Swiftie. No. Life of a Showgirl was a pretty good album. Do I think its love gets overstated at times? Maybe. Do I think the encore was a hot steaming pile of garbage? No, I don't. Could we have done without it? Yeah, maybe just a little bit. I hate that I'm saying this because the Swiftie's going to come for me. Don't. I love Taylor Swift. Not enough to be a Swiftie, but I love her. This encore, though, you need to admit it yourself, Swifties, that might not have been her best work. Hey, about 30 minutes before I'm out of here, and we need to get on with the business of counting the songs you came here for. The chart resumes on the other side of this.
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3: 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The biggest hits of the week.
4: 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This is Mr. Jiggy Gymnastics.
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7: It's your girl, Erica

Manga K is down a spot this week. Strut is in at 7. Sumbers, My Body Isn't Ready, also down a spot. Say what you want. The top 10 is always filled with drama, and it continues to get even crazier from here on out. Because in 25 minutes, you and I will know what that number one song is, whether or not Flo holds onto that top spot. We find out next.

0: And then there were five. Questa, Lord Cares, for sure is in at number six. A massive jump for this banger, which was in at number 12 last week. Six spots up, but it's not the number one song like a lot of the predictions were hoping it would be. Like I said, it's getting serious. I don't like it when it gets like this. I need to make sure I'm pressing the right buttons, saying the right things. 20 minutes left of this party. And this is what it looks like. Flo, Don't Break Her Heart, could make it 3 weeks in a row at the top. See, run these parts, that doesn't happen much. Last time this happened, I believe it was Drake with Shebang. Fate of Ophelia also had a shout like that. Many have come close. Three at the top is insane. We know there are no new entries, so it could be one of Kalela and Pink Panthers with The Bridge. Neo's Dance Right Now. Charlie XCX, wink wink. Rachel Chinariri's One Song Away from Crying. Or Flo continues to retain the crown. The final five songs are on the way. And they start right now.
1: Number five.

Charlie XCX is called Wink Wink on five early mornings. This keeps happening to me. Whenever I stand in on a show, I catch myself saying five early mornings, which, yes, is where you can find me usually on Monday.

0: week, up a spot from last week's number 5, and the former number 1, Neo's Dance Right Now, drops a spot and is in at number 5. And this week it's serious.
1: We need to find that serious, eerie music.
0: Yeah, that's it. This is what we know. At the top of the top 40 on 5 this Saturday is at least one woman. Question is it a solo artist, Rachel Chinariri? Is it the duo that comes in the form of Kalela and Pink Pantheress? Or will the British trio of Flo hold on to that number one spot? Girl powers continue to reign supreme on the top 40 on 5. But the question is, where's it going to come from? Who will it be? Three songs left as we try and figure out which one is in at number one. I don't even have a list in front of me. I don't know what song I'm playing next.

0: All I know is, if I press this button, you and I together will find out which one is at number three.
1: Number three.

Galela and Pink Pantheress are in at number three. The predictions, the pain of it all. None of them coming true. Now, it's between one of two incredible women, Rachel Chinariri or Flo, will hold on to that number one spot. The question is, who will it be? We'll get to find out in a second. First, though, like I mentioned, it's a major weekend and it continues to get even bigger because Smash Africa Weekends comes to you live from the Josie Gotta Festival.

0: Nezre can find out what they're getting up to. Hey, Smash Africa, you there?
1: We are live and direct. Jessica, we are live.
0: I don't appreciate the fact that you get to go to all the nice food places. Can I at least have a scaffolding? I know I'll be at the party later. You will be as well.
1: Say less.
0: Come on, this is what I like about you. Smash Africa, Wabantwana. And what you got coming up between now and 5 p.m.?
1: We got a jam-packed show. So jam-packed, it's like a quarter, if you like. We're at the Jozi Quarter Festival. Live and direct from the south of Johannesburg, Nasrec Expo Center. And all I have to do is taste the food to tell you how great it is. And I'll definitely pack you as Cuff Team. We'll be hanging out with artists who are going to be performing on stage. They've got like a massive lineup. We'll be chatting to the official MC of the festival who's been traveling the beautiful Republic to give us the 411 in terms of how we should go about behaving. And most importantly, creating memories with the people on the ground to the power of 5FM.
0: That's what I love to hear. Smash Africa Weekends is live from the Johannesburg Kota Festival. I've got my scuff team secured and I'm happy about that. Right then, 7 minutes and then I'm out of here. In that space of time, we will find out whether or not Rachel Chinariri or Flo takes on that number one spot on the top 40 on 5. And in at number 2. Is a song you'll hear next.

0: which means one thing and one thing only for the song at the top of the charts. You get to press play on that in just a second. It has been a time and a half hanging out with you. Before we get into that number one song for the third week in a row, one last recap before I'm out of here.
1: The top 40 on 5.
2: Their turn's up.
3: We're the only ones that got all the coolest hits. Now, recapping from number 10 to this week's number 1.
1: Number 10.
0: Benson Boone down a spot from last week's number 9 after 14 weeks on the charts. This week, he's in at number 10.

0: number 7. Keep your
1: head. Just when I thought Monga K would make it into the top 5, slid down one. Struts is in at 7 this weekend.

Rachel Chinnariri makes a push towards the summit. She's going to need to be stronger next week, though, because this week it was only good enough for number two. One song away from crying, which means at the top once again. 3 weeks in a row. The very first number one in the month of October is Flo with Don't Break Our Hearts. Smash Africa and the team in on the other side of this.

0: In your top stories at this hour, Ekurhuleni March calls for action on GBVF and Labour Party supporters gather for manifesto launch in Mpumalanga.
1: And in your sports headlines, Lions currently in battle against Ospreys live from Ellis Park, and Verstappen picks pole in Bahrain Grand Prix with Hamilton starting alongside in the front row, the Red Bull driver. Live updates and more coming to you at 2:30.

0: A very good afternoon. Communities in Ekurhuleni have called for increased police visibility during a march against the killing of women in the area. They handed over a memorandum at the Kempton Park Police Station after marching from the Civic Centre. Among the marchers was controversial pastor Paseka Mboro Motsoeneng of the Incredible Happenings Ministries, calling on police and communities to work together to tackle crime, especially GBV.
1: And CPF police now are above the community. Once we abolish all that, we go back to those patrollers, street committees, and special numbers, toll-free numbers, where people, toll-free numbers, can call and a new unit can be dispatched to look into this. That is not part of the system that is corrupt.
0: Police in Mpumalanga have arrested a 31-year-old man for allegedly killing his 27-year-old female friend at Tusi Village in Emelo. Provincial police spokesperson Mavela Masondo says police received a complaint last night about a woman being assaulted.
2: Upon arrival at the scene, police were shown an unconscious female lying on the ground. She was unfortunately certified dead on the scene by the paramedics. The suspect, who was still in the vicinity, was immediately arrested by the men and women in crew. He is expected to appear at the Emelo Magistrate Court on Monday, the 5th of October 2026, facing a charge of murder.
0: Supporters of the Labour Parties of South Africa have gathered at the Holiness Church in Mzimti, Mpumalanga, for the launch of the party's election manifesto. The party leadership is expected to align priority plans to address the socio-economic challenges in the embattled Nkomazi municipality. Moving further afield, almost 200 people in the Russian region of Ustek have been placed under medical observation after the death of a lab technician who is reported to have died of a pneumonic plague. The BBC's Sasha Slichter reports.
3: The only official confirmation that plague was the cause came from the head of Buryatia, a republic sharing the giant Lake Baikal with Russia's Irkutsk region where the death occurred. But he dismissed reports that 28-year-old Daria Shapilova may have got infected while on a business trip to Buryatia. He said she never went there. It's looking more likely she had broken a test tube containing the plague pathogen at her lab.
0: A recap of your top story at this hour. Communities in Ekurhuleni have called for increased police visibility during a march against the killing of women in the area. For 5 News, I am Karabo Habo. Welcome to Smash Africa Weekends.
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0: Whatever the season, when the sun is shining, we're having a good time. Welcome to Smash Africa Weekend. We'll be with you from now till 5 p.m. I just want to send a big shout out to my homeboy, Tep Emoji Big Chief, for handling the business and standing in for Harrison Kize as he was counting down the 5FM top 40 records. Smash Africa for the babies is my name. I don't roll solo dolo, never that. KB Mudishani is here.
1: Hey! Listen, in the honorable words of Roman Pierce from Fast and the Furious, I'm hungry.
0: Yeah, you've been hungry.
1: I'm hungry. I just want a quarter, a giant quarter, a Burj Khalifa size quarter.
0: You wouldn't even let me set up, paint a picture of the sea. But he's already here. Wapapa. Hey, the regrets I have for saying hi to KB first. Karabo Hobo, how you doing today?
2: We're outside. We're at the Kota Festival. I'm so excited to try out different Kotas. And of course, I love being outside. Come on now.
0: Yes, yes, yes, yes. I'm looking at your fit. Your fit says yes, yes, yes. I'm ready to serve looks.
2: Exactly.
0: I'm ready to serve heat. All right, let me paint this beautiful scene for you. The sun is out. The kids are here. Mm-hmm. The mommies and daddies are also having fun.
2: Yep.
0: Not forgetting the young adults who are out here to live out their best weekend. What is the attire? A football t-shirt, a jean, maybe a track pants, but essentially they are rocking their favorite Soweto team.
2: Yeah.
0: Literally people supporting Orlando Pirates, Kaizer Chiefs, Liverpool, boys and girls. Whatever that is. And not only that, legendary Zola 7 is on stage.
2: He's on stage. Oh,
0: that's right, South Africa. We're in the south of Johannesburg, live and direct from the Jozi Kota Festival. If you don't think that's worth a bite, stick around to find out.

0: beautiful record from Tempest City. Self-Aware is the title of this record. Thank you so much for choosing 5FM as your companion. 19 minutes after 2 p.m. Welcome to Smash Africa Weekends. My name is Smash Africa for the babies. Karabo Hobo has it. We are in the dirty south once again. How does it feel to be home?
1: You know, we've been in the south for the past 2 weeks and I'm absolutely loving it. Literally, just 10 minutes away from home.
0: You get to save on petrol money.
1: Yes, literally.
0: Like, you are sorted. And second, you're not going to be paying for lunch.
1: Yes,
0: you are
1: I'm
0: fed.
1: So happy about that.
0: Courtesy
1: That's
0: of,
1: my favorite thing.
0: Courtesy of the Kota Festival, the Josie Kota Festival. KB, the last time you had food was last night.
2: Yes.
1: Was it last night?
2: It was last night.
1: Oh my goodness. How
2: are you surviving? I came here with an empty stomach because I know I'm about to have myself some gourmet quattas.
0: Yes.
2: That's all I care about. I'm hungry.
0: That's what I want.
2: Quattas.
0: Yo, what is Smash Africa Weekends without taking you on a trip around the festival? Let's go around the Kota Festival in 90 seconds and hear what the vibes are like on the ground.
3: Hi, my name is Linda Malefe. I'm from Centurion. I will tell you one thing about the vibes at Kota Festival. Fun, fun, fun.
0: That's what we're talking about.
3: I'm from Mafikeng, attending Kota Festival. Shout out to everyone that is attending today.
4: Yeah, it's Oros. I'm at the Kota Fest. And yeah, it's awesome.
0: It's also.
5: Hi, this is Munkwari. We're at Kota Fest. Wow, it's so nice. Woo!
6: My name is Cullen Cross, from Alberton Side, here at the Kota Fest. I'm loving the energy, I'm loving the people around me. It's a good vibe, I can't wait to see how the night unfolds.
7: What up, everybody?
0: That's what I'm talking about.
7: Presidential content, official lawyer, the outshare, Kota Fest level. The vibes are immaculate. Waiting for the artists, the Burbs is on another level.
0: Yes.
7: Having the time of our lives. Yeah.
0: Yes.
8: Hi, guys. You here with
0: Top
8: and yet the Josie Kota Fest. Vibes on vibes. If you're not here, you're missing out.
9: And don't
0: That's
9: also
0: right.
9: here.
0: Tell
9: if you're
0: them,
9: not
0: girl.
9: Here, you're missing out.
0: Josie Tell
9: Kota
0: them.
9: Fest. Woo!
0: Oh man, the energy is so electric, hey?
2: Yeah.
0: I mean, like, so let's just paint a picture for you. You heard those WhatsApp voice notes, right?
2: Yeah.
0: Our kind producer, Yaku, went around the festival to get the energy and the cheers from these people.
1: Yeah. Mm-hmm.
0: And literally hearing them, I'm like, I'm sitting at the wrong section.
1: Yeah,
0: I should
1: I
0: be with them.
1: Yes,
2: let's be with the people.
1: Else.
0: You know?
1: When
0: we come back in just a bit, we'll be chatting to Napo Modise. Napo has been privileged and honored with, I guess, the responsibility to travel with the Kota Festival. And Napo will tell us exactly what we should expect and how we should behave when it comes to the Kota Festival. We're going to take a quick break. On the other side of that, I've got music from Mars Baby. So American. Keep it locked.
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0: Dirty Twit. 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
2: Chanda Monkey. 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

0: live and direct from the Josie Kota Festival in Johannesburg, the south of Joburg Expo Center. And we are outside, you know. Unlike last week when we were here for Comic-Con, we're indoors. Right now, we are literally under the blue skies and the clouds and the sun of Johannesburg. Joining us on air right now is Napo Modise, who's the official MC. You know, you get to see the Josie Kota Festival MCs moving around and all of that stuff, but Napo is one guy who's always there and always slaying. Welcome to Smash Africa Weekends. Thank you so much for making time for us, because you're supposed to be on stage.
1: Thank you so much for having me, guys.
0: But luckily, Amos is on stage right now.
1: Yeah, 100%.
0: So you don't have to worry about that. Mm. So, quick one. How do you get involved with the Kota Festival?
1: Man, the organizers, Gold X Events, saw me 4 years ago, loved my work, and they were like, listen, we need you on our stage. And lo and behold, it happened. We are here now, 4 years later.
0: Wow.
1: Still with
0: eating that bread.
1: Biggest festival in Mzansi.
0: Dude, this is easily the biggest festival in Mzansi, based on two parts, right? Mm. The music and the food, and it goes literally around the Republic. This is location number 8.
1: 100%. So, I mean, we have 13 stops in the year, with 11 being in South Africa and 2 outside the country.
0: In Maseru, as well as
1: Eswatini, 100%, yeah.
0: That's so amazing. Now, paint a picture for someone who's contemplating on coming here. Mm. What does the lineup look like since you're the official MC?
1: Yeah.
0: Zola 7 was on stage.
1: Legendary.
0: Amos is on stage.
1: Yeah. Man, what's the lineup is absolutely incredible. So apart from everyone who's on our lineup being an A-lister, I think people need to look forward to seeing Casper Nyovest tonight. Look forward to seeing Aries. Look forward to seeing Makadzi. I mean, yeah, legendary Zola 7. Calvin Momo's here as well.
0: Wow.
1: Guys, yo, Humanati, Mlindo the vocalist will be here. And we also have a surprise act here. And Somizi will be joining me on stage as well a little bit later on.
0: Oh, my word.
1: Yeah.
0: Now, you guys are already Decembering in October.
1: Well, I understand.
0: So, quick one. Because it's 5FM's birthday month, I need you to sing happy birthday to 5FM. 3, 2, 1, sing it.
1: Happy birthday, 5FM. Happy birthday, 5FM. Happy birthday, 5FM. The power of fun.
0: Yeah. Napo Modise. Remember the name. It's time for sports.
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3: Yes, indeed. It is time for your latest and greatest right here on Smash Africa Weekends, coming to you live from the Josie Kota Fest all the way from Nazareth. And we get started off with the World of Rugby, 15 kilometers east of the Josie Kota Fest. The Lions are currently in battle against Ospreys at Ellis Park. They are looking to build on their last-minute win against two-time defending champions Leinster last weekend. Meanwhile, the Ospreys will be looking to bounce back from their 41-24 spanking at the hands of the Sharks from last weekend. Scores right now are currently 10-7. The Lions currently having a half-time lead as the two teams are going into the half-time break right live at Ellis Park right now. We then jump into your world of football. France and Italy played out to a 1-1 draw last night at the start de France in the UEFA Nations League. After a deadlocked first half at 0-0, Michael Elise gave the Les Bleus the lead with a banger of a free kick hitting top bins.
4: Little touch for Elise! Who finds that moment of magic again?
3: Unfortunately, Les Bleus couldn't hold on to the lead as Alessandro Bastoni managed to get an equalizer for the Azzurri in the 68th minute. We then jump into your world of Formula One, and Red Bull's Max Verstappen picked up his first pole position of the season in the Bahrain Grand Prix qualifiers, finishing ahead of Ferrari's Lewis Hamilton as they make up the front row of the grid for tomorrow morning's race.
4: Max Verstappen crosses the line, and Max Verstappen has his first pole position of the season.
3: Verstappen's teammate Exek Hajar picked up P3, while championship leader Kimi Antonelli starts in fourth. Charles Leclerc could only pick up P5, starting alongside defending champion Lando Norris in the third row, with Oscar Piastri picking up P7 and getting a fourth row start. With that being said, that is it for your sports update for this hour. For your 5 Sports, it is of course KB Modise Ane.

0: Sam, things are very hard to explain to your very South African family. 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This Halloween, flying fish could send you to a surprisingly good party at Dracula's castle in Transylvania, Romania. Buy a flying fish Halloween limited edition can, scan the QR code and register to stand a chance to win.
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2: With Mr. D, getting noise-cancelling headphones from Takealot now in minutes is... That helps when the jumbo scooter mom bought her son has her wondering, oof, what have I... He's already on lap 2 of 200, far from... But with her new headphones on, mom hears none of it. Cancelling out one noisy decision with a sound one. Done. Mr. D. D is for...
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0: Beautiful music from Mars Baby. So American. Proudly South African music, I tell you. I know it sounds super, super American. I guess that's why he titled the song So American. But Mars Baby is one of those songwriters, composers, and producers that South Africa needs to catch up, wake up on. And obviously, I'm speaking from a very privileged point of view where I get to meet artists when they are coming up, right? Mm-hmm. But to see his trajectory from personal life and professional life, the growth he has had. He's a Sama Award winning producer, Mars Baby, in case you don't know. But anyway, I'm done bragging about my friends in the industry. Welcome to Smash Africa Weekends for the babies. I am hanging out with the one and only CEO and founder of Kota Festival, Ntate Xolani Matshele. Inda. Xolani, thank you so much for making time, bro. How are you feeling today, man?
1: The feeling is so much, man. It's too much, you know. When we started, we didn't think we were going to get to this level. I mean, you can only do so much. At the time, you're like, okay, that's where I am.
0: Yes.
1: But then as it grows, it's like, oh, this thing is possible.
0: Let's talk about where you were 4 years ago. You guys were starting out a concept. You did not know it would be this big.
1: Yeah.
0: Where were you? Where was the very first Kota Festival?
1: The very first Kota Festival was in Newtown at the station. And it came about after we got a knockout a year before.
0: Yeah.
1: With my business partner, we lost a huge lot of money at the time.
0: Uh-huh.
1: And then we're like, okay, let's try this concept. Because then before COVID, it was something we wanted to do.
0: Yes.
1: So then I introduced it to him to say, okay, we can try here. Let's see how it's going to go, you know?
0: Yeah, yeah.
1: And then, when we did that event with plus minus 800 people, you know.
0: Wow, the very first one.
1: And that
0: like, this is like the patrons, including the vendors or everyone in that space?
1: Not just the patrons.
0: Wow.
1: And we had about 11 Kota vendors at the time. You know, we're still studying and we're like, okay, let's try it out. Electricity went off. They couldn't make Kota. It was crazy experience.
0: Oh, man.
1: Yeah. So, with the experience, we've learned a lot of things. Now, we have today, I think about 40 Kota vendors
0: operating
1: today, making sure they serve the crowd that is here. And everywhere we go, we need to make sure we maintain the standard.
0: Speaking of the standard, traveling with a big festival like this, because the festival requires reliability.
1: Yeah, yeah.
0: The same experience I get if it's my first hand in Gauteng, it better be the same when I go to KZN.
1: 100%.
0: Or when I go to the Western Cape, for that matter, because I understand you're going to Eswatini.
1: Yeah.
0: In total, you've got 13 venues that you must stop by.
1: Yeah.
0: How hard is it for you guys to keep the same entertainment value, quality of food, and most importantly, creating and leaving a lasting memory with the festival?
1: Yeah, so what we're doing here really is creating a brand. For us, more than anything, we're creating a brand.
0: Sure.
1: And creating a brand means we need to sustain and maintain.
0: Sure.
1: Or even grow it to another level, you know. So what we do, we have vendors that we travel with from Gauteng.
0: That's what the first part, okay?
1: To make sure the standard is up to par. But what we do, when we go to Swaziland, we do workshops.
0: Okay.
1: There's aspiring entrepreneurs that wants to start a business. We say, okay, come, let's educate you how to start a business.
0: Mm-hmm.
1: Then we grow them like that. But then in future, I foresee us not having to have to travel with the Gauteng entrepreneurs. We're going to have to have those guys, because then they're learning quicker, you know.
0: That's what I'm talking about.
1: Yeah, so now we move about with 10, 15 Kota vendors from Gauteng to different parts of the country.
0: Mm-hmm.
1: And then they just come in for free. That's the pack.

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1: Let's negotiate. Some, they even come for free. Because then they understand what the platform does for them.
2: Bro, it's a big one for us here at 5FM. We are celebrating 51 years of being on the airwaves. This is not a small feat. I want you, as the CEO and the founder of Kota Festival, to sing happy birthday to 5FM in your home language.
1: Yeah, man. And I mean, it's 51 years old. I was turning whatever years old, 2 days ago.
2: You know? So it was also your birthday?
1: The beginning of September.
2: You just missed being cool like
1: us. Yeah, cool, you know. But I mean, yeah, happy birthday to 5FM.
2: Oh, man. So you are a Libra?
1: I'm a Libra.
2: Yeah.
1: You know the geniuses?
2: Okay, come on now, Polani. you must sing the happy birthday.
1: Yeah, no, happy birthday.
2: But in your home language?
1: No, we don't have a happy birthday.
2: Johnny.
1: I'm song.
2: Yeah, let's hear.
1: How do we sing it?
3: He doesn't know it.
2: Nah, you can sing it in English.
1: Okay.
2: Please sing for us, my brother.
1: Happy birthday to you, 5FM.
2: That's it. That's it. Thank you so much for teaming up with us and choosing us as your radio partner.
1: Yeah.
2: We look forward to hanging out with you with all of these Kota festivals are yet to come in 2026 and the future.
1: The dates are out. Hey, we're 15 next year.
2: You see, so you have 15 and you're on the weekend.
1: Yeah.
2: So you never know, man.
1: Let's rock.
2: Smash Africa weekends.
1: Yeah.
2: Kota Festival.
1: You understand?
2: Same WhatsApp group.
1: You know?
3: Same time, same place.
2: 5FM. SABC.
1: You are planting the seed.
2: For the people, by the people.
1: Thank you so much.
2: Let's take a quick break. We'll be back.

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0: Africa's long-standing electronic music institution.
1: Catch 5SM's Kyle Kassim,
0: DJ Tippy,
1: Gus Capital,
0: Lula Odiba,
1: Taste Champagne,
0: Smash Africa,
1: and Austin Kassim.
0: Plus international guest Dirty Twerk,
1: alongside Tamara Day,
0: Chunda Monkey, and many more.
1: Three stages,
0: 17 artists,
1: one massive birthday.
0: Phase 1 tickets are 200 Rand each.
1: 300 Rand at the door.
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0: love this record, man. 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Baby Queen with American Dream, as well as Tamika and J. Clue. 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We are broadcasting live and direct from the Kota Festival in Jozi. I'm told this is location number 8. And there's something beautiful about the number 8. Okay? It's a great number, number one. Number two, I don't know what else to say.
1: You are cooking.
0: But we are celebrating 5FM's birthday month in October. And I had the privilege of running around and asking people to sing us happy birthday. Mm-hmm. We're going to play that clip. Straight from there, we're going to go to news headlines, sports headlines. But I want to give KB a mission. Bro, here's 100 Rand, a quota voucher. Please get me a quota.
2: All right.
0: It must have all the listeriosis. I don't want any patty in my quota. I don't want lettuce. I don't want tomato.
2: All right.
0: Thank
2: no lettuce, no tomato.
1: Okay. I want achar. I need some patty. I need Russian in there.
0: She wants everything.
1: No lettuce, though. No lettuce and tomato.
2: No lettuce or tomato for you.
1: Everything,
2: either.
1: No lettuce and tomato.
2: Okay.
0: All right, cool.
2: You're like, we want achar as well.
1: As well, yes.
2: All right. Got you guys.
0: All right, let's go and hear what you guys have to say about our birthday month celebrating 5FM's big 51 years. Look, tonight it's going down. Representing 5FM, we've got Carl Kasim, DJ Tippy, Das Kapital, Lula Odiba, Taste Champagne, Austin Kasim, and myself, Smash Africa. Just to mention a few, literally 3 dance floors, 17 headliners. It's going to be on. Make sure you get your tickets at truthjhb.co.za for $200 or at the door for $300. I will see you at Truth Nightclub tonight. And literally straight after news, we're going to play a song and then play those birthday shout-outs before we get into Smash or Pass. I think that's fair, right?
2: 100%.
0: South Africa, it's 3 o'clock. News headlines, sports headlines. What's happening?
1: In your top stories at this hour, Ekurhuleni communities demand police visibility over killings and 2 Iranians charged over alleged Manchester bomb plot.
2: And in your sports headlines, Ospreys currently leading the Lions at Ellis Park in the second half of their URC battle, and Proteas captain Bavuma looking to relive World Test Championship memories against Australia. Live updates and more coming to you at 3:30.

0: A very good afternoon. Communities in Ekurhuleni have called for increased police visibility during a march against the killing of women in the area. They handed over a memorandum at the Kempton Park Police Station after marching from the Civic Center. Among the marchers was controversial pastor Paseka Mboro Mtsweneng of the Incredible Happenings Ministries, calling on police and communities to work together to tackle crime, especially GBV.
1: And CPF police now are above the community. Once we abolish all that, we go back to those patrollers, street committees, and special numbers, toll-free numbers, where people, toll-free numbers, can call, and a new unit can be dispatched to look into this. That is not part of the system that is corrupt.
0: Police in Mpumalanga have arrested a 31-year-old man for allegedly killing his 27-year-old female friend at Tusi Village in Emelo. Provincial police spokesperson Mavela Masondo says police received a complaint last night about a woman being assaulted.
2: Upon arrival at the scene, police were shown an unconscious female lying on the ground. She was unfortunately certified dead on the scene by the paramedics. The suspect, who was still in the vicinity, was immediately arrested by the men and women in blue. He is expected to appear at the Emelo Magistrate Court on Monday, the 5th of October 2026, facing a charge of murder.
0: The MK party says it's working to take over the city of Umhlatuze on the KZN North Coast after the upcoming local government elections. The party's deputy coordinator for the municipality, Zandile Mkenge, says residents cannot continue living without basic services. She was speaking at a party rally at the Iskawini College Sports Grounds, where the MK party's president, Jacob Zuma, is expected to speak later today.
3: Around Umhlatuze, we don't have water for 4 days. So there's no way that as MKP we can allow the situation to go on. We are busy making sure that we're getting ready to take over the municipality of Umhlatuze, because there are so many things. Even the refuse is not taken care of. You'll find that all the skippers are full and they're not picking it up.
0: Moving further afield, British police have charged two Iranian nationals with plotting a bomb attack on Jewish communities in Manchester. The authorities said the Iranians were planning an attack on Yom Kippur, which is considered the holiest day in the Jewish calendar. The BBC's Lucy Manning reports.
4: The Metropolitan Police say the men are accused of trying to acquire materials for an improvised explosive device and researching and doing reconnaissance on potential targets. And it's alleged the two men could have been in contact with another person who may be in Iran.
0: A recap of your top story at this hour. Communities in Ekurhuleni have called for increased police visibility during a march against the killing of women in the area. For 5 News, I am Karabo Hobo.
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0: DJ Tippy,
1: Just Capital,
0: Lula Odiba,
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0: Plus international guest Dirty Twerk,
1: alongside Tomorrow Day,
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0: 17 artists,
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0: Phase 1 tickets are 200 Rand each.
1: 300 Rand at the door.
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2: 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Party with PH. Yo. What up, man? How you doing?
4: I'm good. How are you, bro?
2: You having a good time?
4: The most amazing time. So it's actually my little sister's birthday celebration. That's why we're here.
2: Hold on. It's a birthday. Happy birthday, girl.
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2: It's also 5FM's birthday. 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
2: Happy birthday. 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
7: Hooray.
2: Hip hip. Hooray. It's your shy. Let him eat the cake. I mean the quarter. Yo. Come on. What up, baby? You all right? I want you to help me sing 5FM happy birthday. One, two, three.
5: Happy birthday to you.
2: 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Yeah, happy
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2: Come on! Makasi. All right, let's sing happy birthday to 5FM. One, two, three, go.
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1: Now to at the Josie Kota Festival, and we're just joined now by a dude. His name is Swisher. Swisher is a commentator on hip hop, but once in a while he'll talk about politics. And I'm like, my brother, why are you talking about people's business? Speak about the music. And he is here representing a brand that has stood with them for a long, long time. Okay, Swisher, what's up? Welcome to Smash Africa Weekends. How are you feeling, fam?
2: Thank you for having me, Smash. I'm feeling good, feeling amazing. How are you, your side? Yes.
1: Here's your audition.
2: Okay. I hope I kill it.
1: I'm messing with you. Now, Swisher, I cannot mention the brand, but I was told by the CEO you are representing the brand that has been with Kota Festival since day one.
2: Yes, sir.
1: Now, when did you join them and what made you choose to be part of this amazing festival?
2: For me, I went to Kota Fest last year for my first time.
1: Uh-huh.
2: And I love being energetic. I love making sure that my energy is felt.
1: Yeah.
2: So as soon as they called me up and it was linked with Kota Fest, I was like, why not?
1: Say less.
2: This is a win-win for everyone involved.
1: Yeah.
2: So I came through and we're here now together, killing it.
1: In fact, we're about to play Smash or Pass. You know how the game goes, right?
2: Uh-huh.
1: Smash means yes, pass means no.
2: Okay.
1: Now, I'm going to start. South Africa, okay, Swisher, is on the radio right now.
2: Yes.
1: Smash or pass? Calling a Kota a sandwich. Smash or pass?
2: Pass.
1: There we go.
2: Yeah.
1: Having a meat-free Kota, smash or pass?
2: Pass.
1: Of course.
2: Uh-huh.
1: Having a Kota with no chips, no zambana, smash or pass?
2: You know what? Pause again. You have to have chips in your Kota and nyama too.
1: Coming to the Josie Kota Fest and not eating a Kota. Smash or pass?
2: Pause.
1: Come
2: hey,
1: on.
2: Yeah, it's Kota Festival.
1: Only one Russian in a Kota. Smash or pass?
2: One. Maybe let's add two.
1: That's what I'm
2: maybe
1: talking.
2: Maybe let's add two.
1: This is actually passing everything, man. Dating someone who hates a Kota.
2: Pause. You here at Kota Festival, but you hate a Kota?
1: All right. Acha in a Kota. Smash or pass?
2: Pause. I'm very much Xhosa and I dislike it, Acha. You know? I've never liked it.
3: Why?
1: Come through for your Xhosa boy. Yeah.
3: I love Acha.
2: You love
1: she's
2: Acha.
1: A Xhosa hand. What are you saying, fam?
2: What do you love about Acha?
3: Acha's amazing. What do you mean?
2: Mm.
3: It makes a Kota.
2: Is it like
1: it literally
3: it completes
1: does?
3: It.
1: Yeah. Swisha. Growing up, obviously, Kota was not a thing for you,
2: yes,
1: right?
2: It wasn't.
1: You got introduced to a Kota when you moved to Johannesburg.
2: I did.
1: What was your first response or like your first rating when you bit into that pothole or AKA Kota?
2: I love that question because I arrived 2024.
1: Right.
2: So I've never had a
1: Kota.
2: That's
1: when they started, fam.
2: That's when they started 2024. Yeah. So when I had my first ever Kota, I was like, it can't be my last. And I kept on adding more things like more burger patties,
1: uh-huh.
2: More Russians,
1: uh-huh.
2: More chips, but less Acha though.
1: So the story is that okay, Swisher is a Kota that went to private school. Thank you so much for playing.
2: Appreciate this.
1: Smash or Pass with us and allowing us to hijack you, man. Mm-hmm. All the best. Are you doing anything cool that you want us to show you love on?
2: I'd love to shout out my handle if I can. People can catch me okay, Swisher on TikTok. Also YouTube, Facebook, and most importantly, Instagram. Thank you, guys. I love and leave you.
1: That's how we do it, man. Smash or pass the Kota edition with OK Swisher on Fab. Let's take a quick break. On the other side of that, we've got music from The Weeknd and Stella Lefty. Let's play Smash or

0: 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My name is Smash Africa for the babies. Music from Stella Lefty with Boston, The Weeknd and Ariana Grande, Die For You, the remix. Also played some music from Malcolm Todd with Earrings. South Africa, Five Nation, I am happy to deliver the good news. KB the Don Mudishani went ahead and got the whole team quarters for the next 3 weekends. Come on!
1: I'm so excited.
0: So I was going to be a diva and complain. I said, I don't want a patchy in my quarter. And, but instead of me complaining, I'm so grateful he added a verse inside.
1: Yes.
0: This is a proper celebration of South African heritage, my brother. Adding a verse inside a quarter. Walk us through it, bro. What made you pick these quarters that you picked?
2: Something gourmet, something meaty. You understand what I'm saying? So these are the quarters that I happened to stumble upon, and as you can see, they've got the chips, they've got the cheese. You understand what I'm saying? They've got the Russian, the Viennas, they've got the Vors, they've got a couple of patties in some of them. You know, steak patties, mind you, not just any normal patties.
0: Oh, wow,
2: steak patties.
0: Oh wow.
2: You understand? So this is a very meaty quarter, a very traditional classic quarter that I got for us here, and we are about to indulge. Oh.
0: Yeah, no, KB, well done, fam. I'm so proud of you.
2: Yeah.
0: Thank you so much. Soon, what we will do is taste these quarters, because we consider your ears. We know eating food on the radio is not the best sounding thing, okay? So we're going to eat off the mic, Shire auto-tune, and then once we are done, we'll share what it sounds like to bite into a quarter that's got a pure voice. My brother, mm-hmm. You're taking me back to Friday. What is going on?
2: Yeesh. There's a lot happening here.
0: In case you just tuned in, we are live and direct from Josie Quarter Festival, and it's going down. We're just getting started. It's 3:30. What's happening in the world of sports? 5FM Sports. 5FM
2: Sports. Yes, indeed. It is the second round of your latest and greatest live from the Josie Quarter Fest at Nasrec. And we're going to be starting 15 kilometers east of Nasrec, all the way at Ellis Park Stadium, where there's some URC action taking place between the Lions and Ospreys. Now, 73 minutes of the game have been played in that one, and it looks as though it is the Lions who are going to come out with the victory in this one. They are currently leading 35-12 against the Ospreys, handing yet another crushing defeat to the Ospreys after the Sharks did so as well at Hollywood Bets Kings Park. And the Lions are about to get their second win on the bounce, second win in the row after the heroics against the two-time defending champions Leinster last weekend. Congratulations to the Lions in that one. However, that is not it for your URC action from all the South African teams that are going to be competing. After the Stormers lost out last night, it is up to the rest of the teams, including the Sharks as well as the Bulls, to keep the South African momentum going. Starting off at 6:30 p.m., we've got the Hollywood Bets. We've got the Sharks, rather, who are going to be taking on the defending champions Leinster at Hollywood Bets Kings Park. And then at Thurman Park, all the way in Ireland, we've got Munsters up against the Bulls, and that game's going to be kicking off at 8:45. We now move on to your world of football. Some results from the UEFA Nations League last night. France and Italy played out to a 1-1 draw at the Stade de France. After first half deadlocked at 0-0, Michael Olise gave Les Bleus the lead with a banger of a free kick hitting top pins.
3: Little touch for Elise! Who finds that moment of magic again?
2: Other results from the Nations League last night saw Belgium get a 3-0 win, with Kevin De Bruyne getting himself a brace and Romelu Lukaku adding on a third. Meanwhile, Poland were having a field day against Romania. They came out 6-0 winners in that one. Robert Lewandowski, at the age of 38, getting himself yet another hat-trick for the Poles in that one. Then lastly, but definitely not least, we take a look at what's happening in your world of Formula 1. Red Bull's Max Verstappen picked up his first pole position of the season in the Bahrain Grand Prix qualifiers, finishing ahead of Ferrari's Lewis Hamilton as they make up the front row of the grid for tomorrow's race.
4: Max Verstappen crosses the line, and Max Verstappen has his first pole position of the season.
2: Next up, Verstappen's teammate Isaac Hadjar picked up P3, while championship leader Kimi Antonelli will be starting in fourth to round up the second row. Charles Leclerc could only pick up P5, starting alongside defending champion Lando Norris in the third row, with Oscar Piastri picking up P7. With that being said, that is it for your sports update for this hour. For your five sports, it is of course KB Mudishane.

0: to stop.
1: That's why your best bet is Lulabet. We know you, you know bets.
2: I've watched my town change mayors 3 times in 2 years. I'm tired of this chaos. Small parties fighting each other while nothing in our town gets fixed. Voting for small parties doesn't bring change. It just lets the ANC back in. I want my town to work for all. So, in this election, I'm voting Democratic Alliance.
3: This political party advertisement was paid for by the political party concerned. The views expressed in this advertisement are those of the political party and not those of the SABC.
4: Vapor rub for the blocked doors and Auntie Tandy says sweat it out. Free blankets. Uncle Pat says hot toddy before I ask for help. I'm getting a family conference. Oh no. 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
1: Music from Tyler. Been thinking on 5. 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Broadcasting live and direct from Kota Festival. Kichitili Chef Keke, Otarango Keke's Kitchen, aka Boss Lady. Chef, how are you today?
2: I'm good, thanks, and you?
1: Let's put you on there. Are we on? Yes, Harizam. Oshapu Keke.
2: Oshapu.
1: Yeah, no, just, yeah. Yes, there we go. Quick question. How do you get involved with Kota Festival? How did you team up with them?
2: I'm part of Kota Festival tour. Uh-huh. I've been starting with them since from Kinali 3 years.
1: Umaka wena.
2: So I'm part of the tour.
1: You know, I was speaking to the CEO and the founder. He was telling me 11 vendors get to travel with them. So you are one of the guys,
2: yes,
1: who gets to travel.
2: Yes.
1: So which city has the best Kota Festival according to you?
2: Joburg.
1: I knew you were going to say
2: Joburg.
1: That. What makes the Josie Kota Festival amazing?
2: It's bring the family together. Mm. Yes.
1: When are we talking?
2: And you show K1 at the home.
1: We're talking K1.
2: K1.
1: K1 in the K1 building. So I need to try out your Kota. I got the Kota KB got me, which has a patty, which got too many things. My Kota needs to be simple. Acha, chips.
2: Russian.
1: Why, Bona?
2: Yes.
1: And maybe unkatinya French paluni, but you don't have to. But lots of acha and spice. And hot sauce.
2: Okay.
1: Like it. For someone who's not here, what are they missing out on?
2: Oh, you're missing guys like the quality, the food, the bread from Albani bread.
1: Nah.
2: It's not a normal quota, this one. Like you work a standard quota today.
1: Yes.
2: So in Kebutilo, it's amazing.
1: And what does it mean for small business owners like yourself being part of the Kota Festival?
2: Yo, like you hold it. Like, sure. For now, secondly, the workers say 10.

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1: Chief is out there at Varsity Esports. Pyong. Why are you not there, KB?
2: Because I'm here with you guys.
1: All right. I was going to blame you. When we come back, we link up with Tippy Big Chief.

0: Yes, yes, yes, yes, yes, yes. Broadcasting live and direct from Josie Kota Festival in the south of Johannesburg at the Nasrec Expo Center. Yemana diwa, diwa, diwa, diwa, diwa, diwa, diwa. And I want to tell you this. It's falling somewhere else in Johannesburg. Yeah. And you know who's got the 411?
1: Who?
0: The big chief.
1: Ooh.
0: Tepi Moji, what's up? Welcome back to Smash Africa Weekends.
2: Listen, it's so nice. We got to talk toy. I am gay. I've had to step out of the University of Pretoria's Rembrandt Hall. It is insane. Boston Esports, the Smith 2 finals have just wrapped up. And basically, for people who might not understand, this is just TV game. It's not just a, control. No.
0: No. We are done. We are done with those years, bruh.
2: Dude, it's absolutely huge. Institutes from all across South Africa coming together and saying, hey, listen, we're going to put our best controllers forward. And it is nuts. And in case you missed it, 5FM are the new media partners of Varsity Esports. So we are going to be plugged in wire-wire. All the action you can catch in here on 5FM. And I'm looking at some of the winners across the different games. Valorant, Rocket League, and EAFC. And I figure we need to go chat to them in a second. We'll do that. We'll do that later on. And you'll get to hear it all live on Smash Africa Weekend. But it's absolutely crazy. This entire place is dark. Whatever you thought about, like, yeah, this is it. I'm bringing it to the mainframe.

0: that is these are Oaks who have spent so long training, practicing for this, and it's all towards that big grand finale. Of course, 5FM will be out at Rage at the end of November, and that is where the grand finale is happening. The winners, one of Split 2, will be going head-to-head. We'll get to find out which institute reigns supreme already. We've seen TUT, 1EAFC, Vids is doing big with Rocket League, and Emirates, I believe, is bossing it up in Valorant. Again, you'll get to hear from them a bit later on, but it is huge vibes all the way up. Who's to say that soccer and rugby, netball, get on a very vibe? No. Happening here, Varsity Sports Split 2 Finals live from the University of Pretoria, Rembrandt Hall. It is massive vibes through the roof, and I can't wait to chat to the winners a bit later on.
1: No, bro, this is massive. Thank you so much for letting us know what's happening out there in the city of Tshwane. We'll definitely keep our eyes peeled to see what's happening and what's taking sports with the Varsity Esports. And yes, the news out, cats out the bag. 5FM is the official media partner of Varsity Esports. That is not next level, you don't know what is. For someone who's been part of Varsity Sports back in the day with 5FM, mm-hmm. I'm telling you, we are making a turnaround that's going to be history in the making. And you get to be a part of that. Thank you so much, Sepi Moji. We'll check in with you a little bit later. All right, I got some music from Lord Quest teaming up with Questa coming your way. Keep it locked to the Power of 5.

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0: 17 artists.
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0: Phase 1 tickets are 200 Rand each.
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0: We're back.
1: Back to the-

0: All right, music from December Streets on 5. Same Faces is the title of this one. And we are chilling with a new face, Nalidia Piwe, in the building. Please make some noise. Yes. Yes. Nalidia Njani.
1: Yapina Putena.
0: And the grand. But in your so wet.
1: Namdi
0: grand, ne? Yeah.
1: Agora matos namdi.
0: Ah, yazim na ndixosa light mna. So mofuna uthethe ixosa. Maxosa will hit you with the English. Let's talk about your performance. Be injani performance yakho mntase khaya?
1: It was so amazing, Shem. As always, crowd here. You got a first ihlezi nje.
0: How many years have you been here? Is this your second one or your first one?
1: No. They've been booking me.
0: Been
1: shout
0: booking
1: out to
0: you.
1: Shout out to them.
0: Yeah.
1: For recognizing me. Yeah, shout out to them.
0: So when you perform at these Kota festivals, now you get to travel around the country. What is your best Kota festival in South Africa? And don't say Johannesburg, please.
1: Johannesburg, obviously.
2: Of course.
1: Guys, Johannesburg. Johannesburg is so supportive.
0: For real?
1: They are.
0: Let's go to Swaziland and find out. You been to Swaziland?
1: Yeah, I've been.
0: So don't you think it was
1: times.
0: Hot there? It was, I mean, amazing.
1: I don't think I was there. Yeah, I don't think I was there. But it's Swaziland now. They're very supportive. Swaziland, Mpumalanga, and then Joburg.
0: Ne. Okay, not, in that order.
1: Not
0: in that
1: kaya.
0: Order.
1: Not a guy. It's a bean.
0: I just want to be spicy. Why about why come out with Tabato
1: as a first.
0: Ikota in general. Because you can't even find a
1: by it and Ikota, it's just that I become Tabago Zugian.
0: Oh.
1: Yeah.
0: So we must take the people and teach them, ne?
1: Yeah.
0: Are we starting a business now?
1: We need to.
0: We have
1: one? We have two.
0: Na lady. Smash quota.
1: We have
0: entrepreneurial. let's talk about your music quick. Where can we show you love? What are you working on?
1: Ngikhona iEP yami ngikhiphile umusika Malawi. You can go look for it in all digital platforms. Mm-hmm. Yeah, Kamalawi Musa. Yeah, and then I'm thinking of working on the album in the Afropop because that sound again the Afropop. Yeah, she so. I think I clean like only my supporters who music.
0: I think another artist you should work with is Lord Cares. You have heard Lord Cares?
1: I do know Lord Cares.
0: Here's a song by Lord Cares, No Quest. We my man.
1: Yeah.
0: And then you will know.
1: Okay, you get yeah.
0: This one is called For Sure. Yeah, I was going to call her. For the number SHO.
1: Okay.
0: See, I tell you, leave those headphones on. Okay. South Africa, that's Nalidia P. We're hanging out with us. We are smashing into the quota business now. Come next year, we'll be teaching you how to make them.
3: Pew, pew.

0: right, baby. We love it direct from Josie Kota Festival. Now, I just want to say big shout out to the team behind the scenes putting this beautiful festival together, you know, working tirelessly to make sure that the patrons are leaving with something memorable. But most importantly, we are empowering small businesses. So it's literally community coming together, families coming together and celebrating us in the name of music and food. Who would have ever thought? Anyway, it's 4 o'clock. Let's find out what's happening in and around our beautiful world. News headlines, sports headlines, and of course, our full news bulletin from Karabo Harbour.
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2: And in your sports headlines, returning Springboks bolster Shark squad against Leinster and Proteas captain Bavuma looking to relive World Test Championship memories against Australia. That and more coming to you at 4:30.

0: A very good afternoon. Agriculture Minister Willie Orkamp says South Africa is working to open new international markets for its meat exports. He was speaking to farmers in the Douglas area of the Northern Cape about foot and mouth disease and the agricultural challenges facing the province. Orkamp says negotiations are underway with countries including Saudi Arabia and China.
1: We've opened up the market for meat exports to Egypt, which is a very good thing, to Jordan. We are busy in negotiations with Saudi Arabia, a lot of those Middle East countries. I've also been in China a couple of weeks ago where I signed the cherry export protocol. But I also had discussions with their ministers there with regards to the export of meat from South Africa to China.
0: Communities in Ekurhuleni have called for increased police visibility during a march against the killing of women in the area. They handed over a memorandum at the Kempton Park Police Station after marching from the Civic Center. Among the marchers was controversial pastor Paseka Mboro Motsweneng of the Incredible Happenings Ministries, calling on people and communities to work together to tackle crime, especially GBV.
2: And CPF police now are above the community. Once we abolish all that, we go back to those patrollers, street committees, and special numbers, toll-free numbers, where people, toll-free numbers, can call and a new unit can be dispatched to look into this. That is not part of the system that is corrupt.
0: In other news, Free State Police are investigating a case of murder following the discovery of the body of a man at a construction site near Maholokweng village outside Harrismith. Police spokesperson Makomo Piring says construction workers discovered the body. He says preliminary observations indicate that the body may have been placed there some days before it was discovered.
3: The body was found concealed beneath the concrete pipes inside a shack. The deceased was not yet identified and no arrest have been made. Any person with information is urged to contact Captain Vusimusi Zwane on 060-976-4290 or Crime Stop 08-600-10-111.
0: Moving further afield, demonstrations are again being held in Madrid and in towns and cities across Spain in support of action on the country's housing crisis. Many protesters are angry at Parliament's refusal on Friday to approve the government's emergency legislation protecting tenants. The BBC's Guy Hedgecoe reports.
4: Parliament's rejection of the government's legislation has fueled the anger of many Spaniards. The legislation presented by the left-wing coalition of Pedro Sanchez had sought to improve conditions for those renting property. It included preventing the eviction of vulnerable people, clamping down on the buying of properties by investors, and introducing the automatic renewal of rental contracts.
0: A recap of your top story at this hour. Agriculture Minister Willie Orkamp says South Africa is working to open new international markets for its meat exports. For 5 News, I am Karabo Hobo.
5: The music is amplified.

0: Oh, what a beautiful record. Really love what Flo does on the record, man. Come on. Also playing some music with from Jack Harlow, Neil Tech, Gunna, What Y'all Mean, and Ira Star. Where do we go? Well, I'll tell you, if you are in and around Johannesburg, Jozi Kota Festival is where you go.
1: Yo.
0: If you have zero plans, your location is Karabo Hobos next door.
2: Yeah.
0: The NASREC Expo
2: Make
0: Center.
2: Make your way here.
0: Because literally, home is down the road from you.
2: Yeah.
0: From here. What an honor and a privilege. So, earlier on, before we went to news, KB had an assignment. Mm-hmm. The assignment was simple. Get us Kota's fan.
1: Yes.
0: There were some instructions he chose to ignore, but we let him be.
2: Mm-hmm.
0: I was so excited when I saw him walking up with those Kotas. I was starving. My mouth was watering, fam, until I took a bite. You know what? I would like to talk about it. I want you to listen. Listen to my first reaction when I bit into that Kota. KB got us. Take a listen to this.
3: We don't have a lot of time. I'm trying to do this ASMR thing going on, but and because this quarter is so stacked and I'm wearing white, I might even mess on myself. Woo. It tastes like stadium food. You know that Murabos roll after 2 a.m. in Melville? And I'm too sober for this.
4: Woo! I guess it's my turn. I mean, I am the most excited out of the three of us because I've been wanting a quota. Look how huge this thing is.
5: Heaven. This reminds me of heaven. I'm in paradise right now. Like, I can't even be mad.
0: Kota
5: Fest.
0: Even speak.
5: Listen, Kota Fest management. Y'all done messed up bringing us here to Kota Fest because this is too much. It's too much. Just take some of the meat here. That African heritage right here. This should be a worldwide South African cuisine. We need to put more of the world onto Kotas. You don't understand how Kotas can heal the heart, how Kotas can heal your soul, how Kotas can bring joy and happiness. Mm. Your turn.
2: I don't know how I'm going to do this, but let's try, okay? A lady doesn't just bite.
0: What do you mean? You usually eat all the time.
6: It was too big. It was literally...
2: Oh my goodness. I wish I could like taste it in layers because this is too much. Oh wow. I'm just gonna break it up. 10 out of 10. I love it.
0: That I love it is not convincing.
6: It was too much.
0: Karabo Hobo.
6: There was a lot.
0: You know what? I think certain things should be left in private. Karabo Hobo should never ever be recorded
6: while eating. Yes,
0: like,
6: I agree.
0: You're exposing the poor lady.
1: Yes.
0: Now she's putting on a face and it's a front and the acting is not the one. My sister. Yeah, no. We will make sure the cameras are not recording whenever you are eating. KB, thank you so much again for that treat.
1: It's a pleasure.
0: It was really, really amazing. We're not done yet. In fact, no. We've got 40 minutes left of the show.
1: Yeah.
0: So we'll be chatting to a few people and hopefully some artists. Amanda Black is about to get off stage. Maybe we should, check in with her and find out. Because, when she said, "Are the lovers in the house?" all the lovers started singing. Do you know any Amanda Black songs?
6: AmaZulu.
0: All
6: that's
0: right.
6: The one from the top of my
0: way,
6: head.
0: The way she said,
6: I had to think about it.
0: Calling a friend. Let's take a quick break. When we come back, we got music from Loiso as well as Chloe coming your way.

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0: Plus international guest Dirty Twit,
1: alongside Tomorrow Day,
0: Chanda Monkey, and many more.
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0: 17 artists,
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0: We're back. Back to the hit.

0: music from Niall Horan with Dinner Party on 5. Also played some music from Loiso, Fragile Things. Thank you so much for choosing 5FM as your companion. Really appreciate your ears. We're broadcasting live and direct from the Kota Festival. Let me tell you, it pays to be important because you are not getting this close to superstars ever in your life.
1: Real.
0: When it comes to doing a broadcast, right? So let me paint the scene for you. We are literally sitting backstage, but not so close that the sound is bad for you listening to our show, but so close to the artist, literally by the entrance where the artists walk in. So sometimes some of them are cool. They see us and they're like, I'm cooler than him. I'm definitely not saying hi to him. And then they see us.
1: You're spicy.
0: But let me tell you one of the things that I picked up. A football jersey is a measure of one's wallet. Because I am looking at the amount of people wearing football jerseys. How much is a football jersey now? Average. Anything
1: around
0: between 1.5
2: and 2K.
0: 1.5 to 2.5, right? A lot of people came through supporting their teams. And you can see these are original replicas.
1: Yeah.
0: Not the...
1: not the real one.
0: No.
1: You're so wrong.
0: I am not. But anyway, I love it for us. We're live and direct from Jozi Kota Festival. You can tell I am fed by a Kota with the amount of acha I am spewing.
1: You are
0: what's happening in the world of sports?
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2: All right. This is your final, latest, and greatest for Smash Africa Weekend. And we're going to be getting started off with your world of cricket. And Proteas captain Themba Bavuma says that he's looking forward to the Test Series against Australia beginning on the 9th of October. Now, this will be the Proteas' first Test Series against the Aussies since they beat the Aussies by 5 wickets last year, July, in the World Test Championship final. And Bavuma will be hoping that he will get to relive his heroics, rather, after getting 65 runs with a torn hamstring. We now jump into your world of rugby, and the Lions were victorious in their encounter against Ospreys at Ellis Park, making it 2 wins from 2. The men from Joburg picked up the W, winning 35-19 against the Welsh outfit, handing them yet another crushing defeat, ending in a beatdown, putting the Lions in second for the time being. Meanwhile, in less than 2 hours from now, at Hollywood Bets Kings Park, rather, the Sharks will be taking on two-time defending champions Leinster. And JP Peterson said ahead of the game that the returning box players were eager to put up their hands for tonight's encounter, and very little convincing was needed to be done.
4: I think it was quite easy to pick them. When you ask players if you're available or you're keen to play, they immediately put their hand up. This was before the Australian test match, and they were excited to be back and play for us. So it makes your job so much easier. The guys are super keen and excited to come back and join us. Obviously with the three of them starting and three of them on the bench, it's just with the workload, especially with Oxy, Eben and Ethan Hooks played most of the minutes over the last 4 test matches. So.
2: All right, then lastly, but definitely not least, we take a look at what's happening in your world of football, UEFA Nations League action for you to look forward to. Starting off at 6 p.m., we have got Croatia in action against England, reigniting this recent rivalry that has been brewing since the 2018 World Cup semi-final, where Croatia got a extra time winner against England to book their spot in the final against France, and England could only settle for 4th place. Then also taking place tonight in the Nations League at 8:45 p.m., that's 8:45 later tonight, we've got Spain, the world's first ranked team in the FIFA World Rankings. They're going to be taking on Czechia, formerly known as the Czech Republic. Also in the Nations League, we've got North Macedonia, who are going to be taking on Scotland. And then lastly, we've got Switzerland in action against Slovenia. With that being said, that is it for your sports update for Smash Africa Weekend.
0: Hold on. That's not all the action tonight.
2: What's happening?
0: Bro, we're truth tonight.
2: Oh, we're truth tonight.
0: Come on, bro.
2: Oh,
0: the
2: really?
0: Action is at truthjhb.co.za. Go and get your tickets right now. All right? Or you can buy the tickets at the door.
2: Indeed.
0: It's a maza. That's the real action. See that truth tonight.
2: That's the real action.
0: You better
2: indeed.
0: Arrive at 9 p.m. if you haven't bought your tickets online, arrive at 9 p.m. So, because the queues are going to be hella long.
2: Yeah.
0: And you don't want to be stuck in a situation. Representing 5FM, Kyle Kasim, DJ Tepi, Das Kapital, Lula Odiba, Taste Champagne, Austin Kasim, myself, Smash Africa, KB will be handling the ice. Karabo Hobo will be handling the bottles.
1: Mm-hmm.
0: And all I have to say to you is that if you think that's enough, then we've got Dirty Doreen representing Germany in the house and the legend herself, Tamara Day. Truth, jhb.co.za. That's where the tickets are live right now, or you could buy them at the gate. See you at Truth tonight, baby. Let's go.
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0: Yeah, baby. Gorgon City on 5. Ready for Your Love is the title of this one. Broadcasting live and direct from Josie Kota Festival. Yo, man. It's 22 knock off time. But we would be so remiss to knock off without the big reveal. In case you missed it, 5FM has teamed up with, wait for it, Varsity Esports. And all the way in 20 right now, we've got the man, the myth, the legend, Big Chief Tepi, handling the business. Let's cross over to him and hear what he has to say about what's happening out there.
1: Yo, what's happening? It's the Big Chief Tepi Muchi. We're out in my ends, the University of Pretoria, LC de Villiers Sports Campus, for the Varsity Esports Showdown. Over the past 2 days, we've had the Split 1 and the Split 2 finals, and it all comes to a head today across Valorant, Rocket League, and EAFC. We're going to catch up with the winners and see what it takes to become the creme de la creme of esports here in South Africa. Check this out. From Wits University, I'm chatting to Tabela. And Tabela, you are an expert, I'm led to believe, in Rocket League, so much so that you've one, I need to understand what goes into you preparing for a bit of gameplay. I mean, there are people who have pre-game rituals or whatever. What goes into it for you?
2: For myself, I just open the game, go into free play, which is like training.
1: Yeah.
2: I get there, just kick the ball around and say, yeah, I've got this.
1: How many hours, let's call it a week, are you clocking on Rocket League for you to become championship status?
2: For myself, since you know this gives you the edge,
1: hello.
2: I'll try to get 2 to 3 hours daily in Rocket League just to make sure that I'm prepared and I don't let my teammates down. So how I balance my books and Rocket League is, priority is always books, but I make sure I gotta get some Rocket League in.
1: Yeah.
2: So Rocket League is more of a reward to say, you studied well,
1: yeah,
2: let me go give myself some gaming.
1: As a champion, what can you tell those parents about supporting kids who have taken up an interest in this as an actual sport?
2: All I can say is that it is a real sport. Even as a child, I asked my mother to buy me a controller and she said it's too expensive.
1: Yeah.
2: But she ended up taking out that 1K to buy me the controller.
1: Yeah.
2: And after that, now when she's seeing me here, she's seeing that, no, this is a real sport.
1: Yeah.
2: It's almost, and it's going to be the same as soccer and rugby. I was so happy when I saw that Varsity Esports is coming, but now they are taking us more seriously, and I think it's going to grow even more. So give your children that money.
1: Sway, representing Team Emirates, you have done your institution proud in Valorant. I mean, you're a champion now, basically. Is this now going on your LinkedIn bio? Are you changing the Tinder bio to champion? Talk to me nice.
3: No, I don't think I'm doing all that, but we're really happy to be here. We played well. We all had a lot of fun. There was a lot of laughs, like a lot of bad aim at times, but you just laugh it off and go to the next round. So what we did is we did scrims, but we could have fulls. And same with our group games, we could have the subs as fulls. But leading up a week into it, we had, I think, 3 scrims we played, just main team players. So we tried booking one 7 days, but obviously it's not possible. So we had 3 games, but everyone was just on the same vibes. And then we also play like ranked games together.

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1: I actually asked them to buy me a console and I started playing online. 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They shouldn't just say, oh, it's gaming. As soon as people understand that it's a skill that's going on, I think that's when people will start changing their mindsets about it being just gaming.
2: Done and dusted. 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Varsity Esports, remember, we've just made the big announcement. 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
3: The action never stops. In fact, it never ends. You won't believe who just walked by the 5FM studios.
4: Ish.
3: I funny, hi, man.
4: Hey, man.
3: Hi, man.
4: Hey, man.
3: All I have to say, I funny, thank you so much for your courageous spirit, for your vulnerability. And also, let's speak about taking opportunities when I present it. You were not built to perform here. But now you're about to jump on stage.
5: Oh, yes. Oh, yes. I'm all about
3: what goes through your mind.
5: Yes, yes. So, so I'm here now. I'm eating the quarters. I'm seeing the vibe. Very nice. I've been inside for too long. So now, to be outside with people like yourselves,
3: yes,
5: I feel rejuvenated.
3: Yes.
5: I feel like I am back,
3: yes,
5: where I am supposed, yes, to be. So, this is on the stage in any time from now.
3: Let's talk about when you see the fans out here, the number of, yes, people here. It's a community. We've got parents, we've got kids, we've got grannies, we've got gogos, uncles, even our peers.
5: Yes.
3: It's literally for everyone. Kota Festival. What do you have to say to the masses who are listening to 5FM and who are not here right now?
5: All I have to say is you guys are missing out for sure, for sure.
3: Yep.
5: It's a vibe. I mean, this is the biggest one in the country, I think,
3: yep,
5: by far. Looking at the vibe right now, looking at the number of people that are here before the sunset, yeah, Chobana, no, it's going down in touch. And I'm going to rock them on stage, obviously. Mezimnandi, Ewe Shake, Ayadelela, even the new music.
3: I was going to ask him to freestyle, but that's DJ Sister's show.
4: Nah.
3: You already know. Let's take a quick break.

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2: Now, there's nothing that screams we are South African quite like a braai. Better yet, the world's biggest braai. We are out at Loftus Versfeld in Pretoria to break a world record. If you

0: invite me to a guest braai. It's not a braai, it's a gathering.
1: Oh.
0: It's a grill.
1: Excuse us. Oh, it's a grill. A it's braai, a barbecue.
0: Yes. A braai requires fire. This mm-hmm. is Africa.
1: Yes.
0: We
1: yes.
0: don't import, we don't export gas here.
1: No.
0: We import.

0: Africa for the babies on the weekend. Smash Africa weekend's done and dusted. What an incredible outing. 9 minutes before 5 o'clock, everything was memorable. From seeing the kids, toddlers with their parents, abogogo, mkulu, uncles, aunts, the rents, the brothers, the sisters, the nieces, the nephews, you name it. Like,
1: yeah,
2: the
0: this
2: whole
0: was
2: family.
0: A proper family outing.
1: So
0: all brought together by food and music. In fact, let me rephrase. All brought together by ikota,
1: ikota,
0: and music. What a jam. Thank you so much to everyone who worked tirelessly behind the scenes to make sure that we have a memorable time. And we get to share that experience with you on the radio as 5FM. And most importantly, the organizers of the Kota Festival, thank you. We tip our hat off to all of you. Really appreciate you. The engineers working tirelessly to make sure this broadcast and transmission is a success. Thank you so much, gents. You too many of you guys to mention one by one. Social media team for always putting in the work and making sure that we are up to date. Thank you. We're absolutely nothing without you. Yaku, aka Standing Head Boy. Thank you so much, fam. love your work. And without you guys, Karabo Hobo. Thank you so much, my darling.
2: Always a pleasure.
0: For coming with your gene to gene.
2: Don't bore me.
0: Kevin Mutishani, thank you so much for always making sports exciting, fam.
1: It's a pleasure, brother.
0: Really, really appreciate you. I cannot wait to see what the future holds.
1: Yeah.
0: But what I am super ecstatic and excited for is what's happening in a few hours. We are at Truth JHB.
1: Yes.
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1: Is a party after party. Yay.
0: It's a maza. Yonaka Teledi, thank you so much for driving the desk. As you can hear in the background, Meditate, Das Kapital, Cats in Wood, signing us out. Till tomorrow between 2 and 5 p.m.
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In your top stories at this hour, South Africa seeks new markets for meat exports and Good Party laments state of social spaces in municipalities.

0: A very good afternoon. Agriculture Minister Willie Oukamp says South Africa is working to open new international markets for its meat exports. He was speaking to farmers in the Douglas area of the Northern Cape about foot and mouth disease and the agricultural challenges facing the province. Oukamp says negotiations are underway with countries including Saudi Arabia and China.
1: We've opened up the market for meat exports to Egypt, which is a very good thing, to Jordan. We are busy in negotiations with Saudi Arabia, a lot of those Middle East countries. I've also been in China a couple of weeks ago where I signed the cherry export protocol. But I also had discussions with their ministers there with regards to the export of meat from South Africa to China.
0: A 35-year-old man has been arrested in connection with the murder of a 33-year-old woman in Mariasdal Trust, Tabanchu, in the Free State. Police say the woman was sleeping when the suspect allegedly forced his way into her home late on Friday night. Police spokesperson Thabo Govan.
2: Emergency medical services were summoned to the scene, but tragically, the victim was declared deceased. Following an intensive investigation by Solo Social detectives, the suspect was successfully traced and arrested today. He remains in custody and is expected to appear in Tabanchu Magistrate Court soon on charge of murder.
0: The Good Party has lamented the state of social spaces in some of the country's municipalities. The party is of the view that a safe and conducive environment needs to be provided for communities where public parks and facilities are well maintained and taken care of. The party Secretary General Brett Heron.
3: Children's play equipment is rusting in stagnant sewer water. Sports grounds, football fields have been left to communities to take care of, and clubhouses are gutted by fire and been left unrepaired. Every sphere of government has given up on the harder work and fallen back on the easily populist response, which is simply more boots on the ground.
0: Moving further afield, the mayor of Kyiv, Vitaly Klitschko, says Russia has struck the northern bridge over the Rivo Dnipro in the latest attack on critical infrastructure in the Ukrainian capital. Russian drones have repeatedly hit the southern bridge in recent days, causing severe disruption. The BBC's James Reid reports.
4: The repeated strikes on bridges over the Dnipro are part of a sharp escalation in Russia's attacks on Kyiv. The strikes have caused severe disruption to life in the Ukrainian capital, which is divided in two halves by the river. The bridges are also important routes for the movement of troops and supplies to the front line in the east. Russia has also stepped up its attacks on energy infrastructure as winter approaches.
0: A recap of your top story at this hour. Agriculture Minister Willie Oukamp says South Africa is working to open new international markets for its meat exports. That's it for your news on Smash Africa Weekends. Your next bulletin will be on 5 Weekend Breakfast with Palisa Lemeke. For 5 News, I am Karabo Hobo.
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1: And my name is Carl Kasim, and we like to call tracks like this an unshazamable. It is an unreleased record from Cinnamon, and I think you can hear who's on the vocals. We're not going to say anything. Massive show tonight. We've got some really cool guest DJs in the house. We've got DJ Yams, Piano Pulse, and of course the Cinnamon Mix at 6.
2: Coming up first, every single week, we do something called the Cinnamon Shuffle. And that's where it's like, you know when you hit shuffle on your music player and you don't know what's coming next? Carl and I do that to each other. We play a song that the other person has not heard yet and try to catch them off guard. So, of course, Carl always starts. Let's see what you got.
1: 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This one is a tribal record. It's not Afro House. It's Tribal House, and it's called Brrr.

don't know if you've heard that one. I think it was like top 10 indie dance where it kind of had this like Indian sample. Very, very cool. Grosso Modo with Brrr. Up next, it is Horatio, Dan MDS, and DJ Osiris with La Tortuga 3000. This is obviously a 2026 edit coming out on Ibizaholic Records.

business. Brand new one called La Tortuga 3000, 5FM, Cinnamon Saturdays. Welcome to the party. Coming up next, as my Cinnamon Shuffle, I want to play you a brand new record from Camel Fats. It's called So Good. But take a listen to this. It's the Francis Mercier remix, and it's not even Afro. It's

Nothing makes me happier to see artists who are known for one genre decide to just step out a little bit and make something else. I'm loving this resurgence of house music. Francis Mercier with his remix of So Good by Camel Fat, Josh Gigante, and Kuda. Up next, I've got also a cool track. It's very housey. It's a little bit funky. I wouldn't exactly call it indie dance, but maybe have a listen for yourself and tell me what you think. It's Roxy with Stars Align.

0: 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My name's Kyle Kasem.
1: And my name is Austin Kasem.
0: Great to have you. We're taking you straight to the rave and we're warming you up for 5FM's birthday bash this evening at Truth Nightclub. All-star lineup, and of course the Kasem brothers will be there. Coming up next, it's time for Dance Music News.
2: So, this is a very important conversation and it's a little bit of the less lighthearted stuff, but it's real talk in the industry. So, I don't know if you've seen this, but John Summit had to cut one of his shows early so that he could get to his next show. I think he was going from Argentina to Brazil. So, next door neighbors, but still had very limited time. But fans were very upset that he cut his show loose. I mean, early.
0: But I think there's a big conversation happening here that people don't talk about, where artists put too much pressure on themselves, and maybe not even the artists themselves, but their management, to get to all the different shows. And it happens to us in South Africa, where we're going to go Durban in the morning, Cape Town in the afternoon, and Johannesburg at night. It does take its toll, and that's the conversation that we're having with artists today.
2: Imagine the same thing that sort of happened to Avicii, where his management put him through so many shows in so many different countries in 1 week that the man literally didn't want to be alive anymore. I think artists, people working too hard, you need to realize what your limits are. Remember, we're all human. And remember that money comes and goes. You can always make it back again. Take care of yourself first. I mean, with Kyle and I knowing that we got to be in 3 provinces in 1 weekend, at least it's a province. Imagine having to go through passport control and all of that for every single show, every single week. It's just crazy. But anyway, John Summit, we see you. We hope you're not working too hard. This is one of his latest album, Control Alt Escape. It's called With You.
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0: Amazing mix by Nathan, aka Piano Pulse. I did a lecture at a music academy the other day, and this guy came up to me and he said, "Bro, I'm such a big fan. Please, please, please, can I get a mix on your show?" I said, "Dude, send it. Send it." And like I said, everybody, send your mixes. They don't all do it, or they do it, but I ask them, like, you know, is it clean? Can you change this? And then they don't get back to me. So the people who are going to grow in the industry is people like Nathan who keep putting on the pressure. Coming up next, we've got our track of the week. I'm very excited about this one.
1: So I got this in last week from Belgian producer Columbo. He's really well known from back in the early 2010s. He was a big hit maker. He's returned with a huge record. This one is called In This House.
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0: music, and we love you. 5FM Saturday evening. How are we feeling? My name's Carl Kasson.
1: And my name is Austin Kasson.
0: And people know us as Cinnamon. We like to play house music. We like to rave. And tonight you can find us at Truth Nightclub for 5FM's birthday bash. As we wrap up the show, let's welcome one more guest DJ. His name is DJ Yams, and he's made a very deeper Afro local house mix.
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2: Ndinabanye benza izimotions eningizimu Africa kulonyaka ka 2026 kufikele ekugqibeleni fundi ndiyacela wena. 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Ndinofocalisi ke by studio fundi ndiyacela wena. I am so focused. And by this one. Do not try me fundi ndiyacela ngoku. At least Is this the app? Is this the phone you want to use? 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

0: It's music from Focalistic Optimistic Music, Benzo, Melon, Sleazy. This one is Goomba Fire right here on 5. Welcome to the party, my friend. It is Piano Plug with myself, DJ Tepi. We do this every Saturday between 7 and 10 p.m. And all I can tell you is, my friend, Kya perish. The flu that has gotten me has me in a chokehold. I literally woke up, I think, like 30 minutes before I had to come and do the show, and I was like, what's going on? Why am I feeling the way I'm feeling? And then I realized, no, my friend, the flu mates knocked you out and you are running late for your show. But hey, guess what? The God that I serve said, girl, you're going to get there on time. So we are here and I hope you are ready to party with me. I think the weather this week has been so horrible that it had my immune system said, girl, I don't understand what is happening. I don't know what this is, but I'm going to make sure that you do not feel the way that I am sounding. Okay. So we're going to get through this together. 3 hours of nonstop Amapiano music that you definitely love. But also I'm super excited because I've got someone in studio that I've heard about a couple of times, but have never interacted with him or never had him on the show before. So this is going to be quite interesting. He goes by the name of Lou the DJ. So we're going to be chatting to him, but he's going to also be warming us up and making sure that we kickstart the show off on the highest level, right? And then we get into our top 5 trend-setting songs. Now, these are the songs that are basically trending, they're charting, and everybody loves them right now. So I want to plug you and put you on to which songs you should be looking out for. So those are the top 5 trendsetter songs. And then we get into Yano versus 2 DJs going head to head, and they need to show us why they are so talented, right? They need to show us why you need to vote for them, and only one of them gets to come back next week Saturday to rock you again. So without further more to do, let's get into this party. Let us get Luda DJ to just warm us up and set the tone for the rest of the show.
1: Ladies and gentlemen, make some noise for
0: it's Lou the DJ on the ones and twos. Take it away.

0: He goes by the name of Lou the DJ. And I think he might have just helped me heal this flu that just caught me off guard. He got me sweating a little bit. And you know what they say, when you've got the flu, you need to sweat it out. So Lou is definitely making sure that we are going to sweat out every flu, every stress, any little thing that you are carrying today, he's getting rid of. He's the one that has kickstarted off the show, warmed us up properly, and made sure that Piano Plug is going to be absolutely amazing, man. I think it's also a perfect warm up for what's happening later on tonight at Truth. If you don't know what's happening tonight, listen, it's 5FM's birthday. We are out there at Truth. We are celebrating tonight. So come hang out with us. I'm heading there after this, you know. My set is at 12, so if you're not there, yeah, no, we are fighting. But it's not about me right now. It's all about Lou the DJ. I'm going to be chatting to him in just a bit as we get to know him, his journey in the music industry, and what has made him so consistent, and also what made him the awesome and amazing talented DJ that he is today. I mean, you heard the set. It's not that I'm just making it up. And also, if you've got a question for him, 082-550-5151. Hit us up and let me know what you would like for me to ask him. Or maybe you can ask him yourself. Send that voice note through and let's hear what he has to say. But for now, I'm going to jump into a song. This one is a throwback by Mr. Jazik and Zuma just after this.
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0: It's a throwback, but it's so good I had to play it, man. Mr. Jazzy coming through with Zuma. This one is Ulazi right here on 5. It is Piano Plug with myself, DJ Tapi. We do this every Saturday between 7 p.m. and 10 p.m. Me and you, we get to hang out and talk all things Amapiano, man. A genre that is literally causing havoc everywhere. If you haven't heard about it, then I am very concerned because what is happening in your life? Where are you chilling? Where are you hanging out? Where are these places that you're grooving that they're not playing piano? But as you heard, we kickstart the show off with an amazing mix by the one and only Luyanda. But you might know him as Lou the DJ. He is in studio with me. And it seems like, Lou, I'm not the only person that was enjoying your set, right? I've got a voice note here. Let me let you hear it.
1: Hey, DJ Tepe, Fernando, yeah? You know, you said this was Piano Plugged. This is totally unplugged. And yo, I'm loving it. Loving it, loving it. Keep it coming. Love the show.
0: Thank you so much. Lucy, shout out, man. You see, people are enjoying the mix. But let's talk a little bit about that mix. I mean, because I was listening to you play and I was like, this is a mix of a person that knows how to keep people dancing.
2: Yeah.
0: Like, you're not giving them a chance to sit down or go to the bar and be like, let me get one more drink. Is this just how you play? Like, is this your regular set?
2: I feel like I'm just used to like playing like clubs most of the times.
0: Mm.
2: And the clubs, you need to keep up, you know, because now you need to keep people like on the move. They have to be buying bottles.
0: Yeah.
2: Have to be, you know, they have to be like moving. Otherwise, the promoter won't book you again. They'll be like, nah, that DJ, okay, cool. Yeah, he's the guy, but he's not giving people what they want.
0: Mm.
2: So I'm just used to not playing for like a crowd like that and just making people dance. Yeah.
0: Okay, that makes sense. No, I could sense that. I was like, this is that kind of mix where you don't even blink. You're not even saying, "Chummy, let me go to the toilet." You know what I'm saying?
2: Yeah.
0: But shout out to you for coming through. I'm one person that when I obviously talk to, especially the people in the Amapiano game, I need to start it at the beginning because I know many of them didn't start with Amapiano.
2: Yeah.
0: I've noticed that the game started way before for you guys, and then obviously you caught onto the wave, and then you jump onto that. But let's start with you. When did you decide that this music thing is your thing?
2: I can't really say I started like from a different genre, but I've been like a house head.
0: Okay.
2: Like, since back then, like since 2007.
0: Okay.
2: 2007.

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1: Keep passing it. I got introduced into the Amapiano sound by a friend. So a friend from the East.
2: Okay.
1: So a friend from the East. So he used to visit Soweto. So I'm from Soweto, actually. So yeah.
2: So you're basically also one of those people that say that Amapiano started in Soweto.
1: Hey, the chat.
2: I can see where this is going. Are we going to fight?
1: We are going to fight. Like, let me just be like honest about this, you know.
2: Okay,
1: on my side, I say I'm a piano started in the East.
2: Yeah.
1: MFR Souls.
2: Got you.
1: That's when I first heard the sound, you know. That's when I got introduced into it by a friend that was staying in the East that used to be close to it, MFR Souls.
2: Okay.
1: So that's when I got introduced to the sound and like, you know, I like the sound. You know,
2: there's something here.
1: It's like deep house, but hey, the bass. It is always the bass. You know, I feel like Amapiano's been about the bass. Yeah, it's just been about the bass and
2: that lock drum, like, the
1: Guaido and everything. And then, we had other like instruments coming in, and we had like lock drum and everything. That's when it started going hard.
2: It was definitely take off from there. Definitely.
1: Yeah.
2: Okay, that is actually so dope. One thing I just recently learned about you is that you're also a songwriter.
1: When did you start
2: doing that?
1: I think on my journey, learning how to produce.
2: Okay.
1: I just got bored in all the time being in the studio and just like, you know, creating like beats and everything. I just was like, you know what, if I can create a beat, I can actually, you know, come with lyrics for the beat. You know, it becomes much more easier for me. And the vocal is probably like I'm gonna have in studio. It's gonna be easy. Like I'm gonna just like, okay, cool. This is how I feel the song. You know, this is what I wrote. I don't know what you think. You know, maybe you can brainstorm it and see what you think. So that's how it all started. Yeah.
2: Which makes sense, right?
1: I mean, you
2: also want studio sessions to flow.
1: Yeah, yeah.
2: So
1: of
2: that
1: course.
2: You can just keep going. Make 5 hits in one day. Why not? Exactly. I get you. All right. His name is Lou the DJ. We are chatting all things music, his journey in this industry, and we're getting to know him a little bit. He is one person that I'm coming to learn that he's actually multi-talented, man. There's nothing this man cannot do when it comes to music. On this one, he is with Bobby Cooper, Focalistic, and Chico. It's titled Banyana Kibafana.

0: It's Lou the DJ coming through with Bobby Cooper, Focalistic, as well as Chico. This one is Banyana Ke Bafana, which basically means girls are boys. And Thalo says, what does this mean? Because, I mean, piano plug is where we plug people with piano, right? But we also need to put them on to what we are saying in these songs. What are we saying? Banyana Ke Bafana, what are we trying to say?
1: You know, the Banyana Ke Bafana chat. You know, when I first I've recorded with Bobby.
0: Yeah.
1: I wasn't sure. I was like, hey, Bobby, you're going to start another chat. Yeah, hey, you're going to start another chat, you know. But then I feel like Bobby actually introduced the song, like, in the game, like, you know, in a good way, you know.
0: Mm-hmm.
1: And, like, the dance she was doing for the songs and everything. And it just, you know, got to people and people started liking the song.
0: Mm.
1: And I was like, oh, okay, but... At first, I wasn't sure.
0: You're a bit scared, right?
1: I was a bit scared.
0: I won't lie.
1: No, when I came with the beat.
0: What's happening here? But then I think also because with time, when you look at Bobby's swag and how she carries herself, I think I got it. It came from that perspective where she was saying like, yo, I can just be as hard as a guy.
1: You know?
0: You get what I'm saying?
1: Like, her energy, like, she's just giving that.
0: Yeah. Like, so like I was like, no. She's not trying to offend anybody.
1: Giving that,
0: Once you get to know the artist, I think you understand their music
1: understand
0: a little bit
1: music,
0: better. Otherwise, things can get a little bit blurry, you know. But a big shout out to you on this beat, man. I had to do my research, obviously. And here at Piano Plug, I do my research. I don't anybody. So I had to go and look and be like, okay, all right. No, he delivers, okay. He's got a couple of hits behind his name. But let's talk about your production process. What comes first? Is it the shaker? Is it the percussion? I know some people start with the bass first and then build. And then others say the percussion first. And then, so what does it look like for you in studio?
1: For me in studio, mainly I just started with the kick.
0: Okay.
1: I just like the percussion and everything. If you see, because if the drums are going to tell me what to, you know, put, like I need to do chords or I need to come with the string or I need to come with the, you know, but for me, the bass is like the, probably I can say the third thing I do.
0: In
1: the whole process. Yeah. But mainly it's just like, percussion, kick, percussion, and chords, and then string, and then bass. That's how I do my whole arrangement.
0: You know what? I'm getting to learn that it's different for every producer, right?
1: Yeah,
0: not
1: different.
0: Everybody works the same.
1: I love that actually.
0: When it comes to choosing the voices on your music, how does that work? Are you about who's cooking right now in the streets? Are you looking at, you know, who's giving the hits right now? Are you like, hey, let me call Benz right now because he's top? Or are you the type that's just like, who am I jelling with right now? And who is one person that I feel like will create great music together?
1: I can't lie, like, I do look at, like, of course, like, the relevancy, like, outside, like, in the streets, you know, because it can even help, you know, with the song I'm going to be doing with the artist that's actually booming that time.
0: Makes sense.
1: Now
0: they
1: have numbers and the whole, like, everyone is just focusing into them.
0: And we need the
1: numbers.
0: Whatever
1: they drop, you know,
0: whatever they drop,
1: everyone is going to go and listen.
0: Yeah.
1: So, I'm going to say, I do look at the artist, you know, what they, you know, capable of, the numbers and everything. But I still do give, like, other, like, upcoming artists, like, a chance. You know, everyone, like, deserve a chance. You know?
0: Yeah.
1: As much as I went through the whole process of, like, you know, like, knocking on doors until, like, someone gave me a chance, you know. And,
0: So between up-and-coming artists and the big stars in the game, who do you prefer working with? And honestly, because we know it's a different ball game altogether, you know? I had my error here, right? And my error said to me that he prefers working with up-and-coming artists.
1: Exactly.
0: And I asked him, like, why? I mean, don't you feel like you're struggling? Now you have to teach this person how to catch some notes, do this, do that. And he's like, hey, man, the stars are stars.
1: Hey, the stars. They'll show you. They'll make you feel it. Like, before they actually enter the studio.
0: Oh,
1: like,
0: wow.
1: Yeah. Like, after they confirmed with you, like, okay, I'll be in your studio on this day and everything. Like, he has to make sure like you have everything they need.
0: Oh wow. You know, okay. Yeah. There's the studio riders.
1: Yes.
0: All right. Yes, no, heavyweights, you know. I'll get there one day, don't I? But I tell you, I'm like, yo, yeah. keep the bubbles cold for me. I'm coming. I'm pulling through. Okay, I see. Yeah. Wow. All right, that's actually interesting. I mean, it makes sense also, you know, if someone has got the heads. Yeah, they pull their weights a little bit in a different way compared to someone that's still hungry and just wants to produce the music.
1: Just wants to work and they're not looking for riders. They're not like, I'm not putting it in a bad way, guys.
0: No, we get it. I mean,
1: you know, hey, now I'm gonna get. Hey,
0: when are you saying?
1: You said.
0: It is what it is. It ain't what it ain't, man. We're gonna keep it straight right here.
1: Yeah.
0: No, I love that. I love that. It's very straight. Also, and you're an honest person. I like that. Yeah. All right, we're gonna jump into a song of yours with Major League DJs. This one is Strata right here on 5.

0: Now, this one makes me want to go to the streets. I mean, I'm going to be in the streets pretty soon, but yo, I might as well leave now. Like, do you want to come with me to the streets?
1: Of course, you can.
0: No, you can't listen to this one indoors. I'm telling you right now. It's Lou the DJ coming through with Major League DJs. It's titled Strata. I mean, you can hear. It's in the title of the song. Let's go to the streets, okay? We take you to the streets. And he's a hit maker, man. Someone that is literally shaping and contributing to this beautiful genre that we call Amapiano. And I've asked him a couple of questions, but there are some that I kept for now, you know, towards the end, because I know they're nice and lubricated by now. You know, anything goes, okay? No, I'm joking. I'm not going to do that to you. But I want to know, right, which song of yours did you contribute to and you felt like, ish, this one I'm not ready to let the world hear. And maybe it's still sitting somewhere, still chilling, you're still looking at reworking it or cooking it again in a different way. Do you have that song?
1: I do.
0: Okay.
1: I do. And I did it with someone that's really like a big star right now.
0: So I'm sure you didn't expect that.
1: Yeah, I did, but now I didn't think, you know, like she's gonna turn out to what she is right now. So now now when you're telling people you have a song with this person, it'd be like, you know. So I feel like it's gonna be like too heavy for me now to even release the song. It'd be like, hey, you know what? But yeah, we'll see, man. We'll see.
0: Give it to me. I'll release it. Don't worry. I got you.
1: Yo.
0: I got you. Don't worry about it. Any song that you contributed to in terms of songwriting where people might not know, where you could be like, ah, let me drop this one. I mean, when I found out that, and I know he was so upset when I did that, but I had to because like we need to give you guys your flowers. Sometimes some of the songs and the credits are not on the albums or the songs, right? So Sizo Alakain wrote... kind of what's that song, Yapabi? Vahabiki.
1: Vahabiki. Oh, yeah.
0: I had to go and dig and dig and dig. So when I told him, he's like, no, don't tell the people. How do you even know this? I'm like, listen, I'm in the game. I do my research.
1: Right? You know, sometimes, like, you're going to get paid as to just be a ghost writer.
0: Yeah.
1: So they just give you your check, and then you don't ever say it. Don't tell people you're not on the split sheet and everything.
0: Like,
1: so
0: hey,
1: it's just like, hey, you know what? Just do me this favor. I'll just pay you, and then you're out of the song. Mm. Like you get your check. I go with the song, and then yeah, that's it. So,
0: but what about you getting your flowers?
1: That's how
0: Caesar.
1: Do you
0: get what I'm saying? Because no, everybody's just like, Caesar's pop, Caesar's pop. Then you're like, no, have you heard the songs he's written? Then people are like, which songs? Now it's like, I'm lying. You get what I'm saying?
1: Yeah.
0: It's like how Nia writes Beyoncé's songs. It doesn't take away from Beyoncé. She's still Beyoncé. You get what I'm saying? Just one song.
1: I feel like probably like if you're in a studio with them, you can just have like a recording or something. Probably like a video, you know?
0: Yeah.
1: Yeah, if you just want to, you know, yeah. Maybe use console and be like, hey, you know, I wrote the song and it's big now. So,
0: imagine that. Like, and now you not getting your flowers. No, that's crazy. But what song is it for you that you feel like people would be shocked to even find out that you were part of the song or you contributed in some way?
1: I would say the song with Tyler.
0: Which one?
1: To Last.
0: No, let's talk about it. Let's talk about it.
1: You know, but I'm actually credited on the, you know, production and everything.
0: Okay.
1: So there's some parts where, you know, as I was telling you, like, you know, as a producer, I was just, you know, tired of the thing of like just making a beat and then not, you know, giving it something what I'm thinking, you know.
0: Yeah.
1: So it's just a thing of like brainstorming, you know. With Tyler and everything, but yeah, now and then, yeah, I think I helped with the writing too.
0: That
1: but
0: the is production, so dope.
1: Yeah, the production it is me mainly and the other two guys.
0: That is so dope, man. Yeah. Imagine you can say that with your chest. Huh? You're the Tyler, bruh. Come on, man. And then you gotta keep that under the radar.
1: I feel like that time we were working with. Me and her, she was not that big at the time when we were working on that song.
0: Yeah.
1: You know? So it was just a thing of like, we had a studio camp. We were just like, you know, trying to figure out. She was still trying to even figure out, you know, how to like be in the game, you know, and just like, you know, make so much noise and everything like that. So yeah,
0: it's she beautiful.
1: Was, yeah, she wasn't really big, but until now we're still close though.
0: That's good. Keep that.
1: Still working. Yeah,
0: let's release another banger together. Why not?
1: Exactly.
0: Let's do that.
1: Exactly.
0: Let's talk about your current project that you released. I think it was in July, if I'm not mistaken. No, I'm lying. In May.
1: In May.
0: You see, top of mind. I'm even remembering. It's called Mino, right?
1: Mino. Yeah.
0: And Mino basically means music. For those that do not know.
1: Yeah.
0: Why did you feel like it was time for you to drop that body of work?
1: I feel like with Mino, I stayed like, I think, 2 years without really saying anything.
0: Was there a specific reason? Did you feel like you
1: hit? I was just going through like a lot, like a lot, you know.
0: Okay.
1: It's just, even lost my best friend and everything.
0: Condolences. And sorry about that.
1: Yeah, man. May soul rest in peace. Yeah. So I was just going through a lot, man. I was just not myself. But when I came back, I just told myself, like, I'm here in this industry to create music. And let me just give people music.
0: Got you.
1: And what's the simplest way? I didn't want to say music. So I thought about a nice kind of name to just say, like, music. But what came into my mind was like Mino, you know. Mino, I feel like I'm not Tswana or Sotho, but I just liked the whole like slang of like.
0: I mean, our language is beautiful. You know?
1: Like, yeah, like
0: Mino, I mean, even Zulu people say about Abotepi. You're like,
1: you know,
0: No, but I get you. No, that's beautiful, man. What were you trying to tell people? I mean, apart from obviously you saying, "Yo, I'm back and I'm giving you music." Mm-hmm. In general, when you release music, what do you try to say to people? I mean, because there's so many sounds out there. What makes yours so unique in a way that we can say, "Ah, Lou was here"?
1: I think it's quite obvious. Like, most of the time, it's the bass.
0: Okay.
1: And the bass, okay. Like, shy up.
0: Oh, it's a la sauce. All right. Yeah, yeah, yeah. Okay. Okay. We hear you. We see you. Okay. No, that's super dope, man. What's next? What are you working on right now? Any singles maybe that we can look out for, projects and stuff like that?
1: I'm going to be dropping an EP.
0: Okay.
1: I'm going to be dropping an EP. I'm kind of late, but...
0: It's never too late.
1: Yeah.
0: It's never too late.
1: It's a little bit too late, but... You know, at least something yana for the summer.
0: Okay.
1: You know, for you guys to, you know, to listen, you know. Because if you don't you don't drop, you're going to be like, you gave us, you know, hits and you just,
0: and then you went silent.
1: And a nice project last year, but now you're just going on, like, mute on us.
0: Okay.
1: So, I'm going to be dropping an EP in November.
0: Okay, that's dope.
1: An EP in November. And then probably, like, one single I'm going to be dropping with Benzo and Cairo.
0: I can already tell I'm gonna love this one.
1: But this one is not, it's I took Benzo out of his comfort zone.
0: No, when you said Cairo, I already heard.
1: Cairo. That's all you had to say.
0: So
1: yeah,
0: I knew
1: yeah,
0: that.
1: Yeah, yeah, yeah.
0: Okay.
1: It's the other wave. Yeah. It's not piano.
0: Yeah.
1: It's not piano. So yeah.
0: Okay.
1: So yeah, I'm really excited even about that.
0: No, you're very diverse. I mean, I've seen that you've worked with the likes of Casper as well.
1: Yeah, Casper. Yeah. Kabza, Maporisa. There's a lot. I can go on and on. The list.
0: No, the list is long. You wouldn't be here if the list was long. You know what I'm saying? Believe me, I'm very picky with my people. You're also part of something that's very incredible, and I think that's why also I had to bring you. You know, that added another star to your resume, is for the culture, right? Which is a huge thing that's happening right now on SABC 1. If you haven't seen it or caught it, come on now. This is us telling our story. Please make sure to check it out every Sunday on SABC 1. What was your part in that whole story? Just briefly. What were you sharing? What were you adding to that story?
1: I think I was sharing the whole journey of like where Amapiano came from and how it started and where is it going, you know.
0: Love that.
1: And what I would love for Amapiano to achieve, you know. I was just telling a story of like, the whole journey and just like, what it, yeah.
0: Don't give away too much. They must watch it. Catch it. There's also
1: they
0: on repeat.
1: Watch it, actually.
0: On
1: SABC
0: Plus. Okay, amazing. Listen, kudos to you. Thank you for what you're doing for the culture. Thank you for what you're doing for the movement and the genre. As Piano Plug, we give people their flowers. And like I said, man, I wouldn't have you on the show if I didn't think you're worth it. So a big shout out to you. And thank you for making time also to pull up. Where can people find you? Handles, next gig, where you're off to right now? Ish, but we're going to truth. So don't tell them where you're going because they might follow you or not me.
1: Okay.
0: They need to follow
1: me. Okay. Okay.
0: Yeah.
1: Okay.
0: It's 5FM's birthday.
1: Okay. Okay. Yeah.
0: Okay. But where can people catch you?
1: Okay. On Instagram, it's Luda DJ. On Facebook, it's Luda DJ. Twitter, it's Luda DJ. TikTok, Luda DJ.
0: Spell it for them because it's L W U.
1: Yeah. It's L two U's.
0: Yeah.
1: And then D A, and then D E. It's a double E.
0: Uh-huh.
1: And then J A Y.
0: You see, because now someone was going to look for L U D.
1: Yeah. It's not DJ like D. J,
0: spell it out.
1: Like
0: DJ. Okay, now I got you. Make sure to check him out. Make sure to look out for that single that's coming also, and that summer song that he promised us is coming. Okay, and it's gonna be fire because it's him after all.
1: Course,
0: you get what I'm saying? Lou, thank you so much for coming through.
1: Thank you so much. Thank
0: we
1: you
0: leave you with this
1: thank
0: banger.
1: For me. Yeah,
0: this is his banger. Like every time I think of Lou, I think of this song. It's Bacardi Vaya Sidongo with Cubs of the Small. Here it is.

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0: Lula Odiba,
1: Taste Champagne,
0: Smash Africa,
1: and Austin Kassim.
0: Plus international guests,
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1: alongside Tomorrow Day,
0: Chanda Monkey, and many more.
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0: 17 artists,
1: one massive birthday.
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1: and Austin Kassim.
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1: alongside Tamara Day,
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0: A song that I'm proper addicted to and probably play it once or twice every day. It is Calvin Fellow coming through with Everybody Wants to Be in Love right here on 5. It is sitting at number 5 and it was last month's number 1. So I guess, you know what, it's done the things that it needed to do. And slowly but surely, we are starting to say goodbye to it. Welcome to it. It is the top 5 chart. And now we're counting down the trending songs after we just wrapped up an incredible conversation with Lou the DJ. And that's someone that I feel like you need to look out for. If you already don't know him or have tapped into his music, his sound, then I would advise that you do so as soon as possible. We continue the chart as we're counting down the top 5 songs that are literally everywhere in the street, songs that are driving everybody crazy, songs that I feel like you should add to your playlist. And this is when I plug you to those songs. Right now we're getting into Teze. This one, I'm sure you've seen the TikTok dance, you've heard about it, you've seen it. It's by Royal Music and Wait. Here it is on 5.
1: Number 4.

A brand new entry on the top 5 trendsetters chart as we continue to count down your top songs currently in South Africa. And this one is Teze. It's by Wade featuring Royal Music. I am obsessed with this song, especially where it says, "Why is always me?" I mean, I love this. It's very catchy. It's got a vibe to it. And I love the dance as much as I have not clocked it yet. But you know me, give me a couple more days and I'll probably know how to do the entire dance without any hesitation. Okay, but we swiftly move on from number 4 to number 3. Now, this one was last month's brand new entry. It is by Team and Express and Melo and Sleazy. It's titled Remember.

Listen, what T-Man Express did on this song can never be undone. It's featuring Menno and Sleazeleaves. It's titled Remember right here on 5, sitting at number 2 on your top 5 trendsetters chart. And we're moving very quickly. It's sitting at number 3 rather, sorry. But sitting at number 2 is the song by Angelic, Thatohatsi, Sam Deep and Ada. This one is titled Rapela.

Music from Sam Deep, Angelic, and Tato Hatsi, as well as Ada. This one is Rapela, right here on 5, which basically means pray, right? Something that I would encourage you to do daily. If not, amen. I'm sure you've got a way to keep going in this busy life. But we continue counting down the chart as we move over to your number one song for this month. Now, this one has been on the chart for a total of 4 months, and it's sitting at number one. It was last month's number two. So it means that, hey, it's doing something, okay? We are definitely loving it, and it's made it all the way to the top. It's Sasezola by Novax, Born King, Moonlight Africa, and Snake. This week's number.

0: Music from Moonlight Africa and Snare, as well as one of the people that I feel are very talented, Novex and Born King. It started Sase Zola. It's your number one song on the top five Trendsetters chart as we continue to count down the top five songs that are killing it right now, not just only in South Africa, but globally, man, because we know that piano is a global sound and it's taking over the airwaves, it's taking over the people, it's taking over everybody, okay? That's what I'm talking about. We're about to get into Yano Versus, but before we do that, let me remind you what's happening tonight.
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0: If you're one of those girls that I have been lied to by a man, I dedicate this song to you, okay? Because banamanga laba fana. Don't ever believe the boys. We're fun of the boys. All right, it's Durban Gorga coming through with Moonchild Sonali, as well as Tutor the Human. This one is The Boy Is Mine, right here on 5. It is time for Yano Versus.
1: Yano Plug on 5. 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Vote for your favorite DJ.
0: Yes, sir. Just like that, you vote for your favorite DJ. And that's the DJ that comes back next week, Saturday. We're running a little bit late, but do not worry, do not fear. We'll fix it. We'll make sure that you're still on your feet and you're dancing. And up next, we've got Chef DJ. He is going against a brand new DJ stepping into the decks. It's DJ Maeli. So we're going to see who's taking it home tonight. The number 0825505151. I don't want to take away from Chef's time, so what I'm going to do is I'm going to introduce him and then he's going to take it away.
1: Ladies and gentlemen, please make some noise for
0: it's Chef DJ on the ones and twos. Take it away.

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0: You know, this song, when it plays, there's only a specific bunch of people that can dance to it. Like, there's some people that can't dance to this song. Chef, do you know this dance?
1: I can't. Also.
0: Have you seen the people that dance to this song?
1: I've seen it. Only my friend knows how to do it.
0: This dance is special, I'm telling you, man. Not everybody can do it. But as you can hear, it's as special as the guy playing the song also. You know, Chef always comes through and he cooks. He never disappoints. And that's why you've been bringing him back week after week after week after week. So a big shout out to you, Chef, for rocking us. How are you feeling today?
1: I'm feeling good as always.
0: Yeah.
1: Shout out to everyone who's been voting for me. Thank you for motivating me to keep pushing. But yeah, just love it. Just love doing my thing. And I think people love seeing me doing my thing as well.
0: Yeah. No, there's that something that you bring. You know, there's that something that you bring. And I think that's why the people keep on bringing you back. But let's talk a little bit about how you feeling now that we're entering the summer season, the December vibes, you know. What kind of prep do you put into you as a DJ, but also as a mind game thingy, you know, because you have to prepare yourself. It's different from when it's winter, when we're hibernating. Right now, people are getting ready to gig. You know, people are pushing, going to promoters, hustling, whatever the case may be. What are you doing right now in this season, prepping for the festive season?
1: I'm actually doing what I've been doing, you know. That's essential, you know. Keep the consistency throughout the whole time. And that's what they're expecting from me, you know, and that's what I'll keep on doing each and every time.
0: Yeah.
1: Right now, looking for gigs, I feel like it's too late right now.
0: You think so?
1: It's too late. If ever you're a DJ and you're looking for gigs now, it's late, bro.
0: How so? Because I think about it, right? There's always last minute cancellations.
1: Yeah.
0: There's always opportunities whereby someone is like, ish, I was going to take that gig, but I got a better offer somewhere else. You know, there's some people that are double booked and then they're going to be late or they can. So I would say if you're a DJ and you know you don't have gigs, be outside.
1: Yeah, just be outside. I think you should be outside. If ever people know you, it'll be a thing that schedules will clash. Mm-hmm. But if you're a DJ who's coming up right now, up and coming DJs.
0: Yeah.
1: If you wanna like look for bookings right now, it's too late. Right now is the time for the people who have been consistent throughout the year, people who've been gigging, people who we know that they're good at their stuff and they're in demand. So everyone wants them. So that's where the disconnect comes in. But then even with the pros who are coming up, also avail yourself in each and every way and you might get your chance, but like always make sure that you bring it.
0: Okay. No, I get that. Well, today you came in with the energy and you pumped it. I want to know from you, how do you keep that consistent energy? Because, I mean, it's not always easy, especially when you're playing in the clubs and you're probably playing at like midnight, you know, 1 a.m. The requirement is to keep the energy high and up in there. And I was talking to Lou, the DJ, earlier on, and he was also telling me that he's a club DJ. So he knows that in order for the bottle spenders to spend, the music needs to keep on going. You get what I'm saying? So what's your trick?
1: My trick is consistently actually like listening to what the streets want. You know, I think that's what actually bridges the gap between someone who actually is starting out or, you know, who's actually doing it big, you know. But you have to actually look at the crowd and you need to be a person who actually reads the crowd more, and you need to know that this is what people need. You need to give people what they want. I've been saying this. I've been running away from this land. But
0: I can tell. Actually, say that. We need to have a tag. I'm speaking to management now. Management, the tag must say, Chef DJ, he cooks what the people want.
1: Yes.
0: You get what I'm saying? And I need credit. Ne? Please, 20% cut there. I came up with that one. I was running away from that one.
1: But yeah, it's like that.
0: Okay, no, I get you. So I want to put you on the spot a little bit before I let you go. Which current Amapiano trend do you feel like needs to die immediately?
1: Amapiano trend?
0: Yeah.
1: How so? There's a lot of things that are going on.
0: There's a lot, but there must be that one where you're like, yo, guys, please, let's let go of this one.
1: Yo.
0: Let me tell you what DJ Tsehu said when I had her in studio, right? I asked her the same question, and she said to me, the short songs. She's like, hey, Amapiano is becoming too short. We miss having the long intros, the song building up, whatever. So what trend do you feel like right now Amapiano DJs, producers, vocalists, whoever is coming up with that you feel like it needs to go?
1: I think, hey, coming up with new genres every day. Come on, guys.
0: Why don't you wanna hear Skidongo Strata? Eh? You don't wanna hear?
1: Ah, no, there's nice ones. Hey, but someone knows, you know.
0: You're like, hi, Bosgija. Like, you can't even keep up anymore. Ne?
1: It's not easy for a regular consumer to keep up.
0: Yeah.
1: For people who are actually looking out for new music, like us as DJs, it's easier. But for a regular listener, it's not easy.
0: I get you. Yeah. Okay. All right.
1: Yeah, I think that's the case. But like, it's nice to have subgenres. It's nice. I'm not saying that. I'm not taking away the fact that like producers are creating more stuff each and every day, which is nice. But like, hey guys, you guys keep on giving these things so many. Hey.
0: Now there's the Kwapi way. There's the Skicha way.
1: They're making it too complicated. Guys, keep it simple, man.
0: Okay, no, I hear you. All right, he goes by the name of Chef DJ. He's the first DJ on the ones and twos. And as I said, it's Yano versus two DJs going head to head. And right now, DJ Maeli is about to step on the deck. So let's introduce him the right way.
2: Ladies and gentlemen, please make some noise for...
0: It's DJ Maeli on the ones and twos. Let's go.

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0: On the ones and twos is DJ Maeli. I'm sure you're sweating. I'm sure you're having the time of your life and you're asking yourself, what is going on in that studio? It is Piano Plug, my darling, and that means we are turning it all the way up. DJ Maeli is the second DJ on the ones and twos. The first DJ was Chef DJ. Remember, I can't say anything, nah? I'm just going to keep quiet and I'm going to count the votes. So 082-550-5151 is where you get to vote. Let me know, which DJ are you going for? Is it the first DJ who's Chef DJ, or the second DJ currently playing right now who is DJ Maeli? Let me know. I'm going to play Bayazi. And then once we're done with Bayazi by Strava, the DJ, Tito M, Vinyl Keys and Melo and Sleazy, then we'll get back, have a conversation with DJ Maeli and find out how did he get to this level where he's got exclusives. You understand what I'm saying? So that's coming up just after this.
1: 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Brothers, listen up. What's happening to women in our country should concern every one of us. 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Maybe you saw it growing up. 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

0: Javas the DJ, Tito M, Vinyl Keys, Melon Sleazy, Nobantu Vilakazi. This one is Bayazi. You get what I'm saying? Bayazi, kuti piano plagia rocker. If you didn't know, now you know. Welcome to the party, my friend. As you heard earlier on, we had Yano versus two DJs going head to head. It was the first DJ, which was Chef DJ, and the second DJ was DJ Maeli. And listen, man, they both had us rocking. I even forgot I had flu for a hot second until they were both done playing. Then I was like, yeah, no, I know. My DJs are fire. So right now, I'm going to be chatting to DJ Maeli just to find out what was the inspiration behind the mix. DJ Maeli, welcome to the show, Mfana.
1: Hi.
0: Are you good?
1: I'm good, and you?
0: I'm good. Tell me, what inspired that mix? Why did you decide to play the songs that you played tonight, knowing that, hey, I'm going to 5 FM, I'm going to be rocking the people?
1: Yeah, like, yo, I inspired like DJ Kent.
0: Okay.
1: Yeah.
0: Gari Super Mix.
1: Yeah,
0: that Super he was playing right here on 5.
1: Ultimated 6. Yeah. Yeah, yo.
0: That is so dope, man.
1: Yeah.
0: How long have you been DJing?
1: It's been 2014.
0: 2014. Okay, so it's been long.
1: Yeah, it's been
0: almost
1: long.
0: 11 years. Well,
1: yes.
0: Going to 12 soon, yeah.
1: Yeah.
0: Wow, okay. What keeps you playing for so long? I mean, you know, there's so many things that when we do in life and we don't see ourselves where we want to be or collaborating with your Uncle Waffles, then you feel like, Mara, what am I doing here? But you're still playing, you're still sticking through, right?
1: Yeah.
0: So what's keeping you so long in the game? What keeps you motivated?
1: Like, Shina, go again, nani? Ke rata go inspire di ntona tsenyane,
0: babo. Yeah. Yeah,
1: like kokasi. Bapae banqanywana, so that's why.
0: You say Dintuanatanyani, which means young boys, right?
1: Yeah, yeah, tzitlan.
0: But no, my issue is you young yourself.
1: No, I'm not young.
0: You're not young?
1: Yeah.
0: Okay, all right. I mean, well, you know, sometimes some people have baby faces, you know, and then you think, they're young. Okay.
1: Yeah, yeah.
0: Okay, no, but you're young yourself. Honestly, I mean, I'm sure you're not a day over 40.
1: I know.
0: Exactly. So you're still young. You
1: yes,
0: get?
1: But
0: so,
1: not that much.
0: Okay, no. Okay. All right. No, I get you. All right. So for someone that's hearing your voice for the first time, what is your sound like? How would you describe a set from DJ Maeli? How does that sound like?
1: Like right now, I'm excited. I'm too excited. So, yeah. I don't know what to do, but yeah. Enjoy the set.
0: Yeah. No, it was fire. It was fire.
1: Yeah.
0: And I can tell, like you're saying, you're inspired by DJ Kent, right? Because I heard you were playing some a cappella.

It's music from Shakes and Liz, Devon Gogo, Zinqumalo. This one is Funk 55 right here on 5. It's almost time for me to head on out of here because you know why. We are partying together in just a bit. So I'm trying to take my strepsils, drink my cough syrup, make sure my voice is smooth, you know, my energy's up. Because you know me, I'm a performing DJ, so I'm going to definitely throw some moves for you. But before I do that, I've got my two DJs with me in studio. It is Chef DJ, your first DJ on the ones and twos. Your second DJ was DJ Maeli. And they came through for you, man. They played you some fire sets. And I counted the votes. And now I have to let you know who's coming back, when, and why are they doing what they are doing. And you know one thing for sure. I always get nervous when this part comes through because I don't like saying goodbye to anybody. You know, I want all my DJs to come through and play every single time. But unfortunately, we do not have that pleasure. So we have to let one person come back. So I counted the votes and I did the things that needed to be done to the pots. And you guys have also voted. And the DJ coming back next week, Saturday, for the fourth time, is Chef DJ on the ones and twos.

0: I'm convinced hore o patala batho. Who are you paying to vote for you? Are you buying people airtimes and stuff? Did you promise them money? Did you say that you're going to win 10,000 years, so they must expect? What are you telling these people? Why are they voting for you so much? They even video called me to vote for you. And I said, just send the DJ's name. All you got to do is just tell me who's the DJ.
1: Oh, my God.
0: What are you doing to these people?
1: Hmm? I'm giving them what they want.
0: Oh, you're cooking the food that they want. Yes. Okay, my chef. I hear you. I see you. All right. So what can the people expect next week, Saturday?
1: Stay tuned.
0: Okay, all right. I must bring you two DJs, actually, for next weekend.
1: Once.
0: Nah? Mm. Two DJs. I'm turning it up. No. No, I'm turning it up. I must see if he really cooks the way he thinks he cooks or if it's just, you know, mellow. But, hey, congratulations.
1: Thank you. Thank you so much.
0: Where can people find you? How can they get in touch? And where are you going after this?
1: Tonight, I'm actually... I don't have any gigs tonight.
0: Okay, right.
1: But actually, people can get me on socials, as usual.
0: Mm-hmm.
1: It's at chef underscore
0: DJ.
1: Underscore DJ.
0: Uh-huh.
1: So it's double underscore, by the way.
0: Okay.
1: Yeah, the bruise.
0: Hey, they did the things that needed to be done before you could. Ne?
1: Yeah, but then on bookings, you can find me at 084-888-3261.
0: Repeat him. Louder.
1: 084.
0: Yeah.
1: 888-3261.
0: Make sure to book him, man. As you heard, he cooks
1: what
0: the people want. And check him out everywhere in the socials. It's Chef Double Underscore DJ. Yes, he's back again next week, Saturday. I'm bringing him double trouble. I'm telling you, I'm putting his skills to the test next week, Saturday.
1: Shout out to my bro, though. He really killed me.
0: Listen, DJ Maeli, I was coming to you right now. I told him that he needs to leave his stick behind. otherwise, I will find him in the street. So, DJ Maeli, a big shout out to you, man. Thank you so much for coming through. Where can people find you? Social media, bookings, everything. Give it to us.
2: Oh, at Instagram, Maeli Vibes. Then...
0: Maeli, are you sure?
2: Yeah.
0: I couldn't find Maeli Vibes. I could find DJ underscore Maeli underscore Vibes.
2: It's Maeli Vibes.
0: Okay, all right. We'll double check it again.
2: Yes. Then okay. Facebook, it's Maeli Vibes.
0: Maeli Vibes. All right. How do you spell Maeli for those that do not know?
2: Maeli.
0: All right. Yeah. And then bookings?
2: For bookings, you can WhatsApp me your phone 063-038. 2047.
0: Say it again, please.
2: 063-038-2047.
0: Book him. If you don't book him, you'll find him at all my gigs because he's absolutely talented, man. I'm going to put you on. Okay, I'm gonna try put you on. I feel like we need to work there. We need to cook. You've got some exclusives there that I need to tap into. You get what I'm saying?
2: Yeah.
0: But that's all my DJs, guys. Piano Plug is always cooking. Listen, I need to leave. Okay, before I get excited and don't know what to say and how to say it. But I'm going to jump into some songs and then I'm going to obviously say my goodbyes. No, I need to say goodbye now before I get into trouble. Tay Champagne is going to be taking over. He is handling the business all the way at Truth. So what I need you to do right now is get into your car, start the car, put into your GPS Truth Nightclub in Midrand, and then get there. And once you get there, ask them, where is DJ Tepi? And once you find me, please start dancing, because believe me, I'm going to get you dancing all the way up until past midnight. So, you know, the party has already started. I'm heading there. Carl Kasim is going to be there. Smash Africa is going to be there. Lula Odiba is going to be there. Everybody, even Taste Champagne. So we're going to taste the champagne right there. So make sure to come through and party with us because we're celebrating. It's our birthday, man. Shout out to everybody that came through on the show. Piano Plug back again next week, Saturday. As always, between 7 and 10 p.m. Take care of yourself. Be safe. Do not do anything I wouldn't do. And that's basically nothing. I'm joking. Stay safe. Bye.

0: The sounds of Spun On Us by Cubs at a Small right here on 5FM. Right now your frequency's on 5. You're tuned in to Taste the Weekend. Yes, sir. And of course, this is a particularly special installment of Taste the Weekend because we're coming to you live and direct from Truth Nightclub for 5FM's birthday bash. And of course, no birthday would be complete without you. I'm hoping that all roads lead to truth for you. The night is still young and so are we. The theme, of course, is Born to Party, and we're hoping that you're going to come through and party with us. But first things first, right here on Taste the Weekend, we've got to observe all protocols. I want to kick things off with the taste test. Let me know where you're listening in from, what have you got going on, and of course, your mood for the evening. Are you in a spicy mood? Are you in a sweet mood? Are you in a sour mood? Whatever your flavor is this evening, send it on over to the Champagne Hotline at 082-550-5151. While you give it a think, we've got some Kanye West coming through, some Civil Twilight, and some Pink ahead of your nightcap mix, which is just a taste of what you can expect in terms of the Sonics here at Truth. Issue?
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0: Civil Twilight, Letters from the Sky is the name of this one. Ahead of that, we had Kanye West with an all-time classic. It's Gold Digger here on Taste the Weekend. Your frequency's on 5. You're hanging out with the big Tasty on 5FM's birthday. We're here live and direct from Truth, man. And night is young. We're kicking off the party, seeing what the flavor is in the city of gold. I've got one from Kyle out in Sandton saying, how's it taste? Kyle in Sandton here getting ready to head over to Midrand. Plans after a nice dinner are to squeak, tacky, and schmutz on the dance floor. Yep, man, no more two-minute noodles. Finally, the saving and the staying in during the week is paying off. I love that for you. The mood is definitely spicy. One also coming through from Lerato. Lerato saying, Eita, big tasty Lerato from PTA. Tonight, it's just me, my blanket, and those illegal streaming sites. I've got a family-sized pack of chips, and apparently weekend calories don't count. I'm with you, Lerato. I feel like weekend calories don't count, to be honest. That's why you work hard during the week. We'll also take a look at what Sipo out in Centurion saying. He's saying, shap shap taste, Sipo from Centurion. And tonight I'm on a drive home after a 25-hour shift. Definitely getting some takeaway and calling it an early night. Wish I could be with you guys. HBD5. Definitely a sweet mood thinking of the sleep I'm gonna get. We've got one more coming through on the voice notes side of things. Let's go through.
1: Tonight the vibes are super sweet. We just arrived at Truth and I'm so excited to get this party started. I'm so excited for Tay Champagne said, like, yo guys, the lineup is crazy. I just can't wait.
0: Hey man, it's still a long way to wait. We've got about 3 hours to go. But in the interim, we've also got DJ Tepi, who's going to be taking to the decks. She's just come from your speakers. And now she's going to be rocking it live here at Truth. Really excited to see the 5 family in action this evening. Listen, if you still haven't gotten your tickets, you can still get them at the door. It's only going to cost you 300 Rand, but you cannot put a price on a good evening. Right now, we jump back in with Jay-Z. This one's titled Run This Town. Let's get into it.

0: Music by Pink, man. It's Raise Your Glass, throwing it back to 2010. What a time. Before this, we had Jay-Z teaming up with Rihanna, Two Billionaires, and Kanye West, actually technically three. It's Run This Town. And speaking of running this town, man, we're running this town out in Midrand, adding a new flavor to your Saturday evening here on Taste the Weekend. We're coming to you live and direct from Truth Nightclub for 5FM's birthday. And I wanted to give you a taste of what you're missing out on sonically. It can only be your Nightcap Mix Part 1, of course. And we're mixing it up, man. Some nice Afrobeza vibes, a little bit of trumpet to get things going. Something that makes you think that you should be on a beach in Cancun somewhere, sipping a tequila sunrise. Listen, it's the closest we're going to get to a holiday in this economy. So I certainly hope that you enjoy it. And of course, this is just a taste of one of the things that I'm going to be throwing into the mix later on. So if this doesn't convince you to come through and celebrate with us, I don't know what will. Your Nightcap Mix here on 5FM's Taste the Weekend.
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0: And what else would you expect from a Saturday evening on the Mighty Five Nation? It's your Nightcap Mix Part 1. Good music to get you in the mood for some mischief, man. You're hanging out with your voice of choice, Tay Champagne, a.k.a. The Big Tasty. It's Taste the Weekend. And right now, behind me, the sounds of Adam Port's Houdini. It's the remix, man. Good music to get you moving, whether you're on your long ride back home or your evening has just started, man. We're just getting started right here at Truth because it's our birthday. And let me tell you, it's going to be a long night. But you've got your trusted companions here on 5 to keep you company. Coming up, we've got your Risky Request. As much as we're celebrating our birthday, we're also getting into International Boyfriends Day. So you're going to want to stay tuned.
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0: Mitch right here on the Mighty Five Nation. It's What You Like on Taste the Weekend. I go by the name of Tay Champagne, and I am your captain this evening. We're coming to you live and direct from Truth for 5FM's birthday bash, man. And we're kicking off October with an absolute bang. And yeah, we're stacked when it comes to everyone who's going to be rocking the decks. We've got our 5FM family who are going to be rocking myself, Kyle, Austin, Lula, Smash, and I think Teppy's also just hit the scene. But we've also got some international DJs who are going to be joining us as well, the likes of Dirty Doering, and I've also got Noel Lionel. He's a Swiss DJ and producer. We're going to be chatting to him in the next little while about what SA music scene is like and also the place that 5FM plays in that and performing at Truth. Keep it tuned right here to 5 for more of that.
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0: Canal, all the way from Switzerland. How are you, man?
1: What's up? Nice to be here, brother.
0: Nice to have you, man. And I think it's always really dope connecting with international DJs and getting their perspective on the South African music scene. You're here celebrating with us. Tell us a bit about what you've enjoyed about the SA music scene, and also just a bit about the vibes here at Truth tonight and what we can expect from you.
1: Sure. So I started in my musical journey with like melodic house, afro house.
0: Yeah.
1: So I had my feet in this genre a longer time. So I always saw South Africa like as the capital of the house music, or of your kind of house music, you know, like the Sandy one with the impact, you know, like Shimsa, like the three step. And I just love to experience every country or every continent and the different music styles and the people, you know. And I need to tell you, SA, I'm overwhelmed. The love I get here, it's unbelievable. I have so much love for his people here and also for the music scene.
0: Ah, lovely, man. And we're flying the flag high here. Global sounds, man. Nearlier now, man. Really excited to hear your set. To anyone who's listening, what can they look forward to here at Truth?
1: I will show the groove from Zurich. A little bit Latin percussions. It's a mix. It's a journey, you know. So I would just surprise you, brother.
0: Ah, lovely, man. All the best break a leg out there. We're looking forward
1: to it. Thank you, bro. Appreciate you.

0: As Falling in Love is by Usher, man. Your kind of music to lead the way into your evening here on 5FM. We the birthday today. Coming to you live from Truth Nightclub. Austin Kassim just did what he does best. He's good at what he does, but what he does is far from good, man. It's an absolute vibe. And of course, the mischief continues here on Taste the Weekend. You and me are about to go on SA's biggest scavenger hunt via the airwaves. You know how it goes. It's time for this evening's risky request. I'm asking you if you can fulfill the request. And of course, send through what track you want. May the best man win. This time around, it's actually international. National Boyfriend Day. I hope that if you are a boyfriend, your boyfriend, your girlfriend, whoever your partner is, spoiled you rotten today. Because listen, this is the one day of the year that is dedicated to just you. But I want to turn the spotlight onto the people who might not be boyfriends, but are aspiring boyfriends. I want you to give me your pitch on why you would be a good boyfriend. And of course, don't forget to include your song request. The best response will be the winner of this evening's risky request. 082-550-5151. That's where you can get in touch with me. You can type me a message, or if you're feeling extra extroverted, you can also drop a voice note through while you think about your elevator pitch of being a boyfriend. I've got some Gigi LeMaine lined up, Kid Ink, and a little bit of Trestle coming to your speakers.
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0: Excel. Before that, Gigi LeMain with Ice Cream. And Chris Breezy, before Chris Breezy was Chris Breezy, he goes by the name of Usher. DJ Got Us Falling In Love as the soundtrack to your Saturday. I'm your DJ, Tate Champagne, here on Taste the Weekend. Your frequency's on 5. And every Saturday and Sunday, you and me go on SA's biggest scavenger hunt via the airwaves. So don't worry, you don't even need to move from your seat. This time around, we're shining a spotlight on all the aspiring boyfriends in honor of International Boyfriend Day. Now, I can say as a boyfriend myself, us boyfriends who are actually boyfriends, we didn't even get spoiled today. So hopefully the aspiring boyfriends have a better shot. I asked you for your elevator pitch as to why you would make a good boyfriend. Let's check. So I've got Kyle writing back in from Santon saying, "Ish taste, okay, so I'm the guy who will Google your culture before the first date, then actually remember things to impress your parents, even if it means I need to learn how to slaughter a cow, chicken, sheep. I'm only slightly scared." So make me your boyfriend. The song that I'm looking for is Love Me Not, man. That's actually a really good pitch, Kyle. I think you should really use that as your opener when you are serious about becoming a boyfriend. One coming through from Port in Durban as well. Umpo in the house with us saying, "Yo, man, from the 033, you've caught me off guard. But for me, my pitch goes, yeah, warm like Durban weather and spicy, spicy, spicy with the Durban flavor. For me, I'll never leave you on a blue tick, and I'll plan visits, carry bags, and deal with anything else. I've got a passport that I've never gotten to use, so let's make memories." Ish, that sounds very nice, but that sounds very expensive as well, Umpo. And especially, I don't know if you heard the news about October fuel prices, which means that plane tickets will probably also get more expensive. But you know what, Umpo, maybe you've got deep pockets. Let me not speak as a Pavel. One coming through as well from Linz in Pretoria saying, "Taste my guy, shout out 5FM this evening, man. Why I'd make a good boyfriend? For me, the bride will always be on time. I can actually also cook as well. And the thing about being a boyfriend, you've got to just always let her know that she's right and you're wrong. I will be ready with the good morning texts at 5 a.m. 5 a.m. club or in the house, man. For me, can you play me Paid by Deleuze?" And I definitely think that's the one, man. I think you've definitely got to be someone, especially now going into summer, you've got to be the boyfriend who plans the logistics for the bride. By the time people arrive, the drinks need to be on ice, the fire needs to be going, and the good times need to roll. So you're taking it for us, Linz, man. Your request is my command. It's Paid by Deleuze, a.k.a. and Burna Boy.
1: One in one in one in one in one in one in one in. Little idiot, little idiot, little fool, little

0: Vibes only, man. Wholesome stuff, courtesy of Tresor. Never Let Me Go. Ahead of that, we had some more local music. It's Dalez, aka and Burna Boy, with Paid here on 5FM, man. Checking in on the time is about 20 past 11. And make no mistake, as much as we're creeping closer to midnight, the night is still young, meaning the invitation is still open for you to come join us at Truth. You can come through and celebrate 5FM's birthday with the very best in the business. I mean, we've got everybody stepping onto the lineup, from the likes of Kyle and Austin Kasim. We've got Lula Odiba, DJ Tsepi, Smash Africa, and of course yours truly, Taste Champagne. Right now, behind me, absolutely bumping the sounds of Noah Lionel, an international DJ all the way from Switzerland, and the international acts don't end there. We've also got the likes of Dirty Doring doing the absolute most. Look, so far the drinks are flowing, people are having a good time, man, and I must say the sounds are absolutely on point. I've got a lot of inspiration as I'm getting ready to also drop a few of my own behind the decks. But that being said, if you are someone who's on the fence, if you're someone who you feel like, I don't want my night to come to an end just yet, and you're in or around the Johannesburg area, I would say make Truth your next stop, man, because right now it's an absolute bash.
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2: Enough is enough.

Let's get ugly. Diddly diddly diddly diddly, man. One coming through from Lockinville, your favorite twin duo. It's the Grapevine on 5FM for our birthday bash, man. 51 years have never looked so good. And we're coming to you live and direct from Truth. You can still come through and join us. Tickets available at the door. And we're actually feeding my gambling addiction tonight because we are going to be playing 5FM birthday bingo. Now, nobody knows what the night holds, but if you're a betting man and you feel like there are some things that are going to be a given and you want to put them on your bingo card, now is the time to join in on the fun. So what I've done is I've reached out to a few of my friends to find out what they think is on the agenda tonight, and they're putting it on their 5FM birthday bingo card, and we're going to see which of these predictions come true. You can expect to hear from some familiar voices from the 5FM family, so you're going to want to keep it locked right here to 5FM. 0825505151. Send me what you think some of your 5FM birthday bingo predictions are. Maybe, for instance, it is the fact that we end up closing the place when the sun comes down. Maybe you might find, oh, okay, Tay Champagne has a technical or audio glitch on stage during his performance. Whatever your predictions are, or even for your night, you can let us know on the WhatsApp line. Some Cats Bring Your Vest and Prince KB coming through while we get together what some of our predictions are and share them with you. Right now, kicking it back to where it all started, Nasty C, Hell Nah.

night shift just to get it, cause you ain't really hot until your wrist cold. Yeah. Can't somebody order me some chill though? 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I really never ever had to chill, bro. Yeah. But I'm giving everybody chills. 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

0: Showing us why he's king of the jungle, man, the pinnacle of SA hip hop, and your host for this year's Summers. It's Casper Nieves with Mama I Made It. Ahead of that, another absolute giant in the SA hip hop scene, showing us how it's done on a Saturday evening. It's Nasty C with Hell Nah on 5FM. Taste the Weekend live from Truth for 5FM's birthday bash. I told you we're getting into a little bit of friendly gambling with our 5FM birthday bingo. We're trying to see what the predictions for the night are. Let's roll the tape.
1: 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Then I want to make out with a really hot stranger. 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And that honestly would be amazing. 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
3: 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But otherwise, a big happy birthday to us at 5FM.
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0: Shout out, happy baby. And man, let me tell you, none of these people knew what the others were going to say. So clearly, I think these are the perks of doing late night radio, is because you get the things, you get the juice on the DL that people don't want to say during the hours where they are listening, the powers that be are listening. But clearly the general theme for tonight is that there's going to be some contact. There's going to be a contact sport this evening. Keep them coming. 082-550-5151. Our bingo predictions for tonight, given that it's 5FM's birthday, rolls around once a year. 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

Oh man, I'm Saki, absolutely spoiling us on a Saturday. This one is titled Breakfast in Soweto, Prince KB as well as Ben September doing the absolute most. Casping your vest ahead of that, coming through with Mama I Made It. Some good vibes here on 5FM. It's Taste the Weekend. My name is Tay Champagne and I am your trusted companion this evening. We're still going through our 5FM bingo. What are the things that we are expecting this time around for our 5FM birthday?

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0: All right, they're absolute rock icons. You know them from their track Here It Goes. It's OK Go with Upside Down and Inside Out here on 5FM. We're amplifying the birthday vibes because we're born to party. And who else do you call for a good old Joel other than Kyle Kasem, who's going to be rocking the stage? Kyle, what a do?
1: That's what we're talking about. Tace, how you doing, my brother?
0: I'm good, thanks. How are things outside?
1: Nah, we're firing, yeah. All the 5FM peeps are representing. Everyone's excited, and I'm on in 7 minutes.
0: Oof. So I need to make this time precious with you. You're someone who, when it comes to dance music, when it comes to the party scene in general, has played a pivotal role. And I mean, 5 is turning 51 years old.
1: Jeepers
0: How was
1: 5,
0: creepers. In your opinion, shaped the South African music scene, and also what is the impact you want to have in that chapter?
1: You know, that's such an amazing

0: Amazing question. I'm glad you asked me that, because if I think back to 5FM from when I was a kid, it was always the pillar of what is popping in terms of entertainment and dance music, pop culture. So even as a young kid, when you had like Sasha and Martinengo and ENF and Mark Pilgrim and then Transgress to Roger and Fresh, it was always at the forefront of what's popping in the game.
1: Yeah.
0: And that's what I've strived to bring to the station. I'm here for 10 years now, and we make sure that every week, whatever you need to know in dance music, you're finding at 5FM. Yeah.
1: The home of dance music.
0: 100%.
1: So what can we expect from you tonight that we wouldn't get on air?
0: So as you know, my show is all about unshazamables, future anthems, and making you dance. And I'm going to do that tonight. I'm going to play some unreleased tracks that no one else has except for me. I'm going to play some familiar stuff, some future anthems. And I'm just going to take everyone on a really powerful one-hour rave.
1: Ah, that's lovely, man. A curator of the culture and an absolute paragon when it comes to EDM and dance music. Kyle Kasim, break a leg out there, man.
0: Thank you, my brother. And everyone that's not here, you got 5 minutes to get to truth.

0: Thank you.
1: Oh man, gone too soon. Rest in peace to an absolute legend. It's AKA with Sunshine here on 5FM. You're tuned in to Taste the Weekend. It's your captain speaking, Taste Champagne. And I'm joined by my co-pilot. He goes by the name of Pablo. He's one of the owners here at Truth. And we're going to be chatting about 5FM's birthday and also just the impact that it's had on the music scene as well as Truth. Because I feel like this is one of the homes of dance music, of electronic music. And I feel like it's one of those relationships that marries so well. Pablo, how are you?
0: I'm great. Thank you so much for having me. It's so great to have 5FM's birthday at the club. Really excited to be here with you.
1: Absolutely, man. And this is a massive fixture in the music calendar. I feel like this is a celebration of not only 5FM's birthday, but dance music as a whole. When it comes to the community, how do you feel that 5FM and Truth have shaped the sound in Joburg and also just the cultural role that they play?
0: Well, I mean, look, 5FM turns 51 today, so I think that's a massive statement on its own. Truth celebrates 27 years of being an electronic music institution, the longest standing in Africa.
1: Yeah.
0: So I think it's two powerhouses in the electronic music space. We created the cultural partnership with 5FM because we felt like it was the best representation for electronic music in the country. I think what you guys propagate in terms of electronic music over the last 10 to 15 years specifically has been more edgier than a lot of the other local stations, and we felt very aligned to that. Also, where the market is going right now with so much new music available, we felt like having something grounded that where the institution could kind of help cement 5FM in terms of what it has been propagating for so many years, especially in the new generation. This was a very, very strategic, clever, organic, and loving partnership that just kind of like gelled really well together from the time that we first met until now. This is our second year working together. It's been such a pleasure, and looking forward to keep on growing with the station. So thanks for having us, and thanks for all the support we've received.
1: 100%, and it's such a perfect marriage of two brands that are really about the same mission. Now, you're someone who knows Truth better than anyone. If you had to curate your perfect night tonight, I'm talking which stages you're going to go to, when, the type of experience you're going to have, what would you put on that agenda?
0: Well, I mean, kind of spoiled for choice tonight. So you got the best of 5FM that represents electronic music in the circuit around the country, you know, from the Kasim brothers to Das Kapital, and like the guys that have been selected to play on the terrace, because that's the sound that's propagated at Truth, and they're very familiar with that sound. And then we've got a really special segment in the courtyard, which we kind of like dub like as a 5FM core chart, where the radio presenters and the guests on 5FM really get to explore who they are musically. And I feel like perhaps you don't get a lot of those opportunities to be very free, because you've got these brands behind you and you've got to push the narrative. So Truth becomes like that platform where you can be very free. And then of course we got the upstairs floor, which is like the team no sleep. If you wanna if you can keep going and you have the stamina, that's the true representation of dance and rave culture. So I think in terms of the microphone that 5FM gives the club, we start amplifying that microphone in terms of like what the industry really needs right now. And it's a mixture of really good organic partying where people are really connected in unison. Like, we have this frequency and we got to escape the matrix to, you know, to feel that and connect with each other. But also, like, because of the wide audience that 5FM has, I think we should be inviting more people into the space to experience that. So I think anywhere in the club that you're going to come, there's something for everyone. Across every single set time, it's been specifically curated, so you can move from one floor to the next and the energy is just going to keep elevating.
1: 100%, man. Something for everybody, but not everybody can do it quite like this. Pablo, thank you for your time, and thank you for opening the keys to the kingdom for us, man.
0: Well, thank you guys so much for standing by Truth and for everything that you guys are doing in the industry and for all the

0: always for all the updates and for all the energy that you bring every day from the mornings that we wake up to these shows late at night to keep people informed and tuned in. So we really appreciate you, and another 51 more years to 5FM. Happy birthday.
1: 100%. Oh, man, an absolute treat. Right now we're jumping back in. It's Katy Perry birthday. Quite fitting, if we might say ourselves.

0: Oh man, JB spoiling us. This one is off of his Daisy's single. And right before this, we also had the likes of Katy Perry coming through with the aptly named Birthday. And I feel like a lot of people have been giving Justin Bieber a tough time after Swag and Swag 2, especially with his performance when it came to Coachella. But I feel like it's actually a curtain call back to where we met him. I feel like there's something poetic about how he did it, man. He's bringing it home. And speaking of bringing it home, we are here at the home of dance music. It's none other than Truth Nightclub to celebrate our birthday. And yeah, for me, the vibes right now are absolutely immaculate. The drinks are flowing, the ladies are gyrating. And this, for me, is one of those that I think BB would definitely like. And if you don't know, Boipelo Buketsi does the vibe check. It's your all-access lifestyle pass to Joburg's music, culture, and entertainment scene. It's a monthly podcast where she hosts us and gives us a front row seat and a backstage access pass to Joburg's hottest festivals and red carpets. So yeah, if you want an exclusive look at some of our favorite events, be sure to check in with Boipelo Buketsi and attend the biggest Braai events, the biggest premieres, the biggest in the social scene. I know just now, as we wrapped up Heritage Month, they actually did the world's biggest Braai at Loftus Versfeld for Heritage Day. And at the event, she spoke to the likes of Paul Pops, Lady Zamar, etc., and even Ben Rodriguez. Some local musicians like Matthew Moll also pulled through. So it was nothing short of an absolutely sensational fanfare for South African music lovers and I'm sure Braai lovers alike. So yeah, she explored the biggest Braai, she met with attendees, and she also checked how food and music shape shared experiences and bring people together for one of South Africa's biggest South African celebrations. You can actually check out the full episode. 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

Loosen Up, Hugo Doughty and Preston Harris on this number, man. An absolute jam. Loyiso also lighting up your Sunday morning with Fragile Things. The time right now is about 20 past 12. And yes, it's past your bedtime, but don't worry, you've got special permission, because it's our birthday, man. 5FM Birthday Bash coming to you live and direct from Truth Nightclub. You tune in to Taste the Weekend. It's Captain Taste Champagne speaking. And if you were listening in on the show and thought to yourself, no, man, Taste, what happened to the music? What happened to the mixes? We've still got the Nightcap Mix Part 2, but we're putting a bit of a twist on it. I'm going to be giving you your Nightcap Mix Sonics live here from Truth. In case you ever doubted what we're talking about when we speak about the music, the performance, and the absolute vibe, there's just a frequency to it that you can't quite communicate to someone who's not there, because it's really all about the music, and I can't wait to share that with you. Your Nightcap Mix Part 2 coming up on the tail end of the show, man. Let's jump back in, though, with a little bit of OGT. It's featuring Epic, the scriptwriter, Jim and Juice. Turn it over!

0: And right now, the sound of Gin and Juice. It's Turn It Over, OGT featuring Epic, the script writer, here on 5FM. Before that, we had Hugo and Doughty coming through with Preston Harris, Loosen Up. You're tuning to Taste the Weekend. Tay Champagne's the name behind the voice. And the Big Tasty is joined by the lovely Tamara Day sitting opposite me. How are you, Tamara?
1: Good. I'm so good, and you?
0: Good, thank you. Now, I am ecstatic that you're going to be one of the people who are curating the Sonics for us this evening into this morning.
1: Yeah.
0: Now, you're going to be lighting up the terrace, and you've got quite a special agenda for us this evening.
1: Yes.
0: Ode on Basso. Tell us a bit about what you've got lined up on the terrace.
1: So Ode on Basso is our tech house event series we launched a couple of years back. We've been going for a few years. Just sort of at the forefront of the re-emerging tech house scene in South Africa.
0: Yeah.
1: It's a massive sound around the world and really making a comeback on South African dance floors, which is really exciting. So we've been throwing these sick little parties, and we've been we've had a couple of amazing nights at Truth. We take over the terrace.
0: Yeah.
1: We've hosted some incredible DJs, some on the lineup tonight, like Chanda Monkey, Austin Kasim, many others. And we kind of, we showcase up-and-coming tech house talent and also, of course, the OGs of the sound as well. But it's a very... it's a very sexy, groovy, bass-driven. You know, Ode on Basso means ode to the bass. It's an Italian name I came up with, paying homage to my Italian roots.
0: Nice.
1: And I've got two partners, June, incredible DJ and producer, as well as Roger Deluxe, an OG in the scene.
0: Yeah.
1: And we just want to, do for people what music has done for us. You
0: exactly.
1: know, which is just really just bring joy. And we just love to see people, having that feeling on dance floors. And that's what's happening tonight. I mean, the lineup on the terrace this evening is absolutely insane.
0: Mm.
1: 5FM know how to celebrate in style. I mean, the lineup's crazy. All the big guys are here tonight. So super excited. And then in crazy, amazing artists like Dirty Durang is literally playing upstairs right now.
0: Yeah.
1: And they had to drag me away from the floor. Like, you've got an interview. And I was like, but it's so good. So, they're great vibes here tonight. And, love what you guys are doing, man. Happy birthday, Five.
0: Shout out. Happy birthday, Five, man. You mentioned something that resonated for me as a fellow DJ, is that you try to give people a semblance of that feeling that the music gives you, right?
1: Yes,
0: and earlier
1: exactly.
0: on, you spoke about how techno is making a comeback, bringing some of that global sound to South Africa.
1: Yeah.
0: Right now, South Africa is in the spotlight when it comes to the music scene globally, right? If you had to say something internationally that you want the SA music scene to adopt, and then conversely, something that you want the international scene to take from SA, what would that trade be for you?
1: I think what I love about the international scene right now is just the diversity in sound.
0: Mm.
1: And I'd like to see us adopting more of that on local dance floors. There are so many incredible subgenres of genres we love, like, going on right now.
0: Mm.
1: And I'd like to see us be more open-minded and take more risks and really just, like, open people's minds, and then from the South African side, I mean, guys, we just have the most incredible scene here, with serious selectors, serious music taste, and I'd really like, the rest of the world to experience more of that. I know it's happening. South Africa is definitely, everybody's watching, everybody's listening. And I'm just here to support South African talent, just getting out there around the world, because we've got something incredibly special. We've got a lot of heart. We've got a lot of soul. We have an incredible deep house scene here. We've got an incredible Afro house. We've got an incredible... And then Truth. I mean, we have some of the most iconic clubs in this country, like Truth. Absolutely legendary. I've been coming here since I was a lighty. And now I'm playing here, and it's such a full circle vibe. But it's as iconic as it always was, and a space that is really, elevating music. And I love being a part of it, man. It's very special.
0: And I love that. I feel like the music only grows if we also share it. And,
1: exactly.
0: And what I get is you want a sense of bringing as many people into the community as possible. That's what it's all about. And that's what our birthday is about. It's celebrating the music, celebrating the people, celebrating the culture. Really excited to see what you do next.
1: Yeah.
0: And excited to have you rock our world, man.
1: Woo-hoo.
0: The party continues.
1: Thank you. And thank you for chatting to me, man. Happy birthday, Five.
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0: Some of the truest to do it, Crazy White Boys, Something New on 5FM, Taste Champagne on Taste the Weekend. We're getting into the last bits of our time together, but I do always try to save the best for last. And this time around, I decided to leave your Nightcap Mix Part 2 up until the end. This time around, man, I've got some really dope sonics. The sounds of Junior SA that I'm going to throw in for you. And also a little bit of Smoothie by Dlala Tux, and it's a track that always does it for me. Some Zoo also as we kick things off. For me this time around, I wanted to capture the essence of what this evening is going to be like, and a special edition of the Nightcap Mix, not only because it's at the end of the show, but because I'm actually going to be playing you some of what I'm playing here at Truth. You're going to be hearing a live mix of what it is that we're gonna have going on from the venue, so it's gonna be really dope. I hope that you enjoy it. Let's press play on your Nightcap Mix Part 2. You shoot me.
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0: And as we crawl closer to 1 o'clock, the clock is ticking. Of course, we are going to be closing up shop here at Truth because it's 5FM's birthday bash and it's only fitting that we open and close the venue. But at this rate, it looks like we're going to close when the sun is up, man. It's good vibes. Like I mentioned earlier on, the beats are banging, the ladies are dancing, and the drinks are flowing. You're tuning to Taste the Weekend with Taste Champagne. And I must just say, man, seeing people be able to put away their cares, their worries, and just enjoy some dope music and community when it comes to dance music, man, it's such a treat. And I feel like that's exactly what 5FM is about. So if you haven't been able to join us this time around, I don't know what to tell you, man. Be sure to catch it next year, because this is an absolute ball. And in fact, if you're in Cape Town, we can't wait to kick it with you on the last weekend of the month. Because, hey, if it's nice, you gotta do it twice.
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Gala Mamadina, Tivazil, Mudil, Badbad, Yajelel, Bala Magala, Bongo Bongo, Aling among away, Kimiko, Bote, Yabalaba, 2G2, Shai Guarabar, 35. 2-5, Bota, Bota, Bota, Bota, Bota, Bota, Bota, Bota, Bota, 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